is Usher old school. If you ever wanted to see Usher live in concert, get yourself to the States by the end of the month. 33 dates across North America with Chris Brown. Still going strong. Morning, it's Scotty. This song has spent 13 weeks at number one in the UK. Sam Fender, Olivia Dean, Rein Me In. No,

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0: All weekend, we've got the music to make you feel good, like Addison Rae, Diet Pepsi. Recently, set out a copyright claim against the US Department of Homeland Security. Apparently, they used that song, Diet Pepsi, in an ICE recruitment video. Didn't ask for permission, though. Uh-oh. All right, the biggest movie of the year before Michael Jackson's biopic came along was Devil Wears Prada 2. Have you seen it yet? Good film. Got to say, better than the original. Controversial, I know. Runway from that soundtrack. Lady Gaga, Doechii next.
1: Carrie and Tommy.
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3: 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I have been unsure how to wear them, and now I understand I won't be wearing them to work again.
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0: 1.5 billion streams across the world for that song. And that's billion with a B. How good. Saving up. Dom Dollar out of Melbourne. And more of the music to make you feel good. Before 11, squeeze in some loud stuff from Green Day, Old School. And Miley Cyrus next.
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0: Teddy Swims. Good way to debut that song was at Coachella. He played it live, got a pretty good response too, and dropped single in April. There's Mr. Know-It-All. It's new stuff right here. Almost 11. Let's keep the music to make you feel good all weekend on the way. Old school Bernard Fanning and the bloke who was seen with Taylor Swift at the Knicks game last week. Somba, coming up.
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14: Your forecast for Gippsland and the Valley, a strong wind warning for the central Gippsland coast today. Cloudy with rain and winds north to northwesterly, 20 to 30 k's an hour. Tomorrow, partly cloudy, a medium chance of showers, top of 15. Monday, mostly sunny, slight chance of a shower, 15. And Tuesday, partly cloudy with a shower or two, a top of 17. Today, a top of 17 degrees for the Valley and Sale, 18 for Bairnsdale, 19 for Orbost and Lakes Entrance. Right now it's 15 degrees.
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somber, 12-12. I'll tell you what, if you want to be seen in America right now, go to a Knicks game. Knicks v Spurs, the NBA Finals, and in the front row, Somba, along with Taylor Swift, Tate McRae, Hailey Bieber. This bloke wasn't there, though. I think he's rehearsing for his new world tour. Harry Styles, we'll see him here in November and December. American Girls.

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We're still here. 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

0: No doubt, old school, just a girl. Love it. Two amazing front women back to back there too. Gwen Stefani ahead of that. Taylor Swift. New stuff, I Knew It, I Knew You, which is from the Toy Story 5 soundtrack. She dropped that June 5th. Spotted at the Knicks game in the NBA Finals this week, along with someone else who was front row, Tate McRae. She's next.
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0: 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It's free. Takes 30 seconds. L-I-S-T-N-R. Take us wherever you go. And you'll hear Sabrina Carpenter soon. She has got 7 AMA nominations this year for Man's Best Friend, Manchild, one of the most nominated artists of the year. Her songwriting is off the charts. Amy Shark on the way before 12 as well.
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14: Your four-day forecast, a strong wind warning has been issued for coastal areas. Cloudy this afternoon, a very high chance of rain, most likely later with light winds. Looking ahead to tomorrow, a partly cloudy day, a top of 15 degrees after an overnight low of 7. For Monday, a partly cloudy day, 15, and showers on Tuesday, a top of 17 degrees. And currently, it's 16 degrees.
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15: Very good afternoon and welcome to Balls and All. Great to have your company because we are back. We are flying through the year. I can't believe that already into June. Can you believe it? This is Balls and All on your Saturday afternoon too, by the way. Thank you for joining us. 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It is Lauren B. Buckley. I'm not even sure that's correct. Andrew Vickery Howe and Timmy J. Sexton. G'day, guys. Did I get any of them right?
2: No.
16: Well, we got Vic. Vic's right.
17: Yeah. She's Lauren Buckley.
15: Oh, it is too. Hello, Lauren Buckley.
2: Hello, how are you?
15: Going well. What sort of week have we had? It's been fantastic.
2: Been a big week.
15: It has been a big week.
2: I'm tired.
15: Timmy's had 4 days off. And you had a public holiday in there as well, Timmy.
17: Yeah, it's been a big week.
15: Has been a big week. I tell you what, last weekend was bigger. Live on location at the Bairnsdale City Oval. What fun did we have?
2: Well, I shouldn't go out live.
15: No, and we shouldn't drive you home afterwards either. You were blind. Oh, no, we're not allowed to say that. No, you weren't.
17: She wasn't.
15: No.
17: It was funny.
2: Stop.
15: Howie didn't take a breath on the way home. Just kept yapping away.
17: Well, he did when we had to stop halfway home.
15: Yeah. Oh, we had to have a bit of a pit stop, didn't we?
17: Just check the tyres.
2: You had a little bit of a sing-along, Timmy?
15: Yeah, it was a good sing-along. Yeah.
17: Good road trip.
15: It was a good road trip. It is a good road trip. And, of course, Bairnsdale, we love going up to East Gippsland. How good is the community up there in East Gippsland? We love every single one of you guys up there. They're all football, netball clubs, people in general. Even the dogs are friendly up there. Not one of them pissed from your leg. I know, we're fantastic. But they raised great... I do get that a little bit. They raised great money, didn't they, for Fight MND?
2: Do we know the final amount?
15: I don't know, but it was bloody lots.
17: Yeah. I looked a couple of days ago. It was about 202,000.
2: No, that's not final.
17: No, but I think they're still waiting for merch, weren't they?
2: Yes.
17: Yeah, she just told me.
15: Yeah.
17: It's not final.
15: It's not final.
17: Okay.
15: No, well, so we don't have a final amount.
2: Around the 230.
18: Yeah, 220 to 230 mark of it is the numbers. Unbelievable. I've heard, but amazing.
15: Does the merch include all the food that was eaten on the day?
18: I think it's a clip of the ticket, I think.
15: We had a fair crack at that too, by the way.
18: I think you donated an extra 100.
2: Don't put us in that category. Okay. You had a fair crack.
15: Gee, the donuts were good. Those little samosas were nice too. Little curry puffs.
18: And the bacon and egg sandwich. Yes. The third one for the day.
2: Oh. Hey, how many bacon and egg sandwiches did you consume?
15: Two.
17: Nah.
15: Three.
18: Yeah. The extra one at Rosedale.
15: The one at Rosedale was probably exceptionally good. I'm not going to give it a mention, but...
17: Off that one, Dan, didn't he? Oh, he really lost a finger.
18: He was sitting in the car. He lost two fingers. And he's just gone and licked them.
15: It's all about raising money. All about raising money for a good cause, even though that one didn't go towards it. However, it was a good cause. Well done to the entire community that supported the Fight MND. They do wonderful things. The biggest fundraising outside of the MCG, which, speaking of, Timmy, that caught us your eye during the week.
18: Well, I tell you what, that was fantastic. And the sea of blue beanies there on Monday, and even better that Melbourne got the win over Collingwood. Fantastic. Just finished the long weekend off extremely well. But the couple from Queensland... that donated $10 million.
15: That was lovely of them, wasn't it? $10 million.
18: Absolutely.
15: Thank you.
18: They came down, first time to the G, first time to an AFL game and everything like that. Loved it so much. Here's an extra $30
2: million. Yeah, good on him.
15: What the hell?
18: $40 million in total. They'd raised about $150 million for the Big Freeze Fight MND over the 12 or 13 years. And then all of a sudden, here's this lovely couple from Queensland just come. Here's an extra 40.
15: The bigger question there is that how old would they be? Are they probably in their 60s, 70s maybe?
18: Oh, yeah, yeah. Late 60s, I assume.
17: If you're the grandkids, you'd be a bit pissed off, wouldn't you? Settle down, pops.
15: I'm more concerned that
17: spending the inheritance. Yeah. What's going
18: on
17: here,
18: pops?
17: Whoa, put the brakes on.
15: I'm more concerned they've never been to the Coliseum, the MCG.
18: Well, the Queenslanders. Why would you come to Melbourne in the middle of winter?
15: Well, if we do have the State of Origin occasionally down at the MCG, I would have thought they might have popped down.
17: What would have been funny is if the government on the Saturday morning said, whatever they raise on the day, we'll match. Put the state really in the crap.
18: Would it really matter?
17: Yeah. Just 200, add another 200, 40 bill.
18: We're 200 billion.
17: That would have been awesome.
18: Well, just add
15: great
18: a few
15: effort.
18: More.
15: Sent an email out during the week just in case they knew about Balls and All.
17: Yes.
15: So haven't had a reply back. But anyway, great donation. Fantastic. Love their support. What else caught your eye, Buckles?
2: Well, it's been a big week, but I'm going to go with Dale Thomas and Mick Malthouse from the Big Freeze.
15: Was he your favourite?
2: He was my favourite.
15: He was on point, wasn't he?
2: He
17: very funny.
2: Nailed it.
15: Even to the point of having a photo that, just in case people forgot about it, put it up on the big screen, and then all of a sudden inviting one of his teammates out.
18: So his shirt that he wore down there.
15: Legit.
18: But Mick had one brand new in a bag with tags still on it. Because Daisy rang him and said, have you got something that's floating around? And he came back and said, yeah, I've got a brand new one basically in the bag.
15: Mick has thought, I'm going to keep this for, you know, time's sake, and just hold on to it for many, many years.
18: Well, it was nice a good year for the Pies.
15: And then he has just gone down and put it in the ice bath.
18: Yeah.
15: So it's ruined.
17: So they say the only way he was allowed to have the Premiership Cup up there was if Nick Maxwell was with him.
15: Why was that?
17: Because they didn't trust him to leave it at the top of the slide.
15: He would have thrown it in.
17: Yeah. And they said, no.
15: It adds character.
17: It was awesome. Props are good.
15: Props are very good. I'll tell you what caught my eye, Howard, just before you jump in. The NBA Finals, we all love a little bit of basketball. But, Timmy, you'll be able to help me out on this one. Game four, because the Knicks have gone 3-1 up in that best of seven series. It was the biggest finals comeback in the history of the NBA. 29 points down they were. Unbelievable. And the New York Knicks stormed home. OG Anunoby is his name. He is the star. He had a tip in at the end. He had a block shot a couple of seconds earlier. They went down the court. Jalen Brunson, the star of the New York Knicks, put up a shot, and then the rebound didn't occur, but the little tip-in from OG Anunoby, good name, tipped it in, and then they had one last chance but couldn't get it done. Lots of talk about it, Timmy. I think it was Fox at the very end on a fast break. They were up by one with about 8 seconds to go. Had the chance to maybe just dribble it out, take a few seconds off the clock, get fouled, go to the foul line. Decided to lay it up, got blocked. Thoughts?
18: Silly.
15: Silly. Should have come out?
18: Absolutely.
15: Andrew Gaze backed him in and said he should have had the layup. But
18: no, well, you waste time, get the foul, go to the foul line.
15: Give him 4 seconds.
18: Yeah, and then make it harder.
2: But professional.
18: The tipping was a cracker. Like it was
15: off to the right.
18: It was a bit of ass that he got the tip in.
15: Oh.
18: Because it wasn't just above the ring. Like he's a couple of feet back and has just got it off the fingertips
15: He was lucky the alien wasn't around the rim, because he wouldn't have got the tip in if that was the case.
18: No, he was out putting a hand over Brunson's 3-point shot.
17: So what was his name again, Scud?
15: OG Anunoby.
17: All right.
2: What do you think of the celebrities?
15: Oh, how good a celebrity row. Crazy.
18: But,
15: I love it.
18: But New York, I'll give this about the Knicks, they haven't had success for a long time.
2: Okay.
18: But New York are one of the loyalest in terms of celebrities going to the games. They're there all the time.
2: So about Taylor Swift?
18: Swifty's a bit of a ring in, right? But all the others, like New York are one of them, like they're always there. Spike Lee, Seinfeld, Adam Sandler, like they are always at the Knicks games no matter how poor they've been. So
17: AFL's the same. In the grand final, there's like Harold Bishop in the crowd from Neighbours.
18: Bouncer.
17: We pull in the celebrities when it's time.
18: Toadfish.
17: Toadie comes down from Colac.
15: Bob Hawke and the drink in the stands.
17: Yeah. Skulls one down.
15: Love him.
17: So what caught my eye, the World Cup started yesterday. But before the World Cup, a couple of the teams...
15: Yep.
17: Do some friendly, or what they call friendlies, unless it's the women's game. So Brazil and USA played their second friendly a couple of days ago. 8 members of the Brazilian women's team and staff were red carded. Police in riot gear were called in to calm the situation when Brazilian players confronted the refs after they finished with 9 players, their coach and 3 staff members were all sent off in a friendly.
18: It wasn't friendly at all.
15: No, they got
18: some of the hits.
15: Yeah.
18: Oh. Did you see some of the one that I saw? One that she was kind of being tackled a little bit or whatever. And she swung her left elbow back and absolutely flushed her.
2: Good on her. That's good. That's a good move.
18: Oh. Now, she got a red card straight away.
17: Red card off.
15: Did you say Brazil and USA?
17: Brazil and USA.
15: Gee, the Brazilian girls better be careful.
2: Why?
15: Like they're not too far away from the US. They won't be allowed in that country at all.
17: Oh, they'll be banned.
15: Oh, Trumpy will
17: ban them.
15: Trumpy will say, sorry.
18: Is anyone allowed in that country at the moment?
15: It doesn't matter. There's a ref in the World Cup not allowed in. He's been
2: bad.
15: Are
2: you serious?
15: Yeah, I think he's the Iraqi ref, so it sort of makes a little bit of sense. But, you know, he's not allowed.
18: He's allowed in Canada or Mexico. Yeah. He's just not allowed in the US.
15: Trump, he's banning everyone.
17: Trump just makes up his own rules.
15: Yeah, love exactly it. Right. That's pretty much what caught our eye. We've got a big show ahead. We have a massive show because there's lots of football, netball. Good to have it back after a little bit of a week off.
2: Can we have a week off? Can we have a bye? Bye week?
15: Sure, we'll look at the schedule and see if there's a week off.
18: How are we winning you due for one?
17: Yeah, I'm a bit puffed.
18: I'll have one in a couple of weeks.
15: Oh, you might as well have. I reckon what we do with you, Timmy, is maybe, you know, 1 week on, 1 week off, maybe. Who knows? When you're around, just pop in.
17: Okay. Fly in, fly out.
2: Yeah, fly out.
15: I don't think you've been that great this year, to be fair.
18: That's a fair call.
15: Let's get to a break.
18: Not just this year.
15: You're listening to Balls and All on Saturday afternoon. 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
15: 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It's elevated, just on a little bit of a mezzanine sort of level. Elevated training or altitude training that I call it. 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
18: Walking up the stairs.
15: It's the only thing I can put it down to, Tim, is when I'm up there, I get puffed. And it must be elevated, must have low oxygen levels up there. Reminds me of the time when I climbed Mount Kilimanjaro. 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Still open across George Street in Morwell.
3: Come on down. It's time for Buckle's Brain Buster.
15: Boom, boom, boom. Yes, it is Buckle's Brain Buster to kick things off. And this is where we give your sporting club a chance to win $2,000 cash.
18: Thanks to McDonald's Gippsland.
15: How do they do that, Tim?
18: They go to the TRFM webpage.
15: Yes.
18: Go to the win section.
15: Correct.
18: Scroll down to Buckle's Brain Buster.
15: Well done.
18: Enter your club's details.
15: Easy as that.
18: And you could be in the draw to win $2,000 cash.
15: Thanks to McDonald's. Donald Gippsland. Damn it. There it is.
18: Good job.
15: We're going so well. And, of course, we represent your teams each and every week. Last week it was, who won last week?
18: Sale Football Netball Club.
15: Well done. Five, I've got them through in. I just haven't got my name next to it on the running sheet. I'd like the name there. Thanks, Shane Fife, for five-time Fifey up there at the Sale Magpies. Who are you playing for this week, Howie?
17: So this week I've got the Morwell Football Netball Club entered by... Who's Scudness?
15: No idea.
17: Who's that? Secco?
15: Sounds like a corporate business name.
17: Oh, Scudder in the lovely Ness. The better half.
15: Scud? Yeah, I've got the Traralgon Swimming Club entered by Cam. Thanks, Cam. And I tell you what, the swimming trials are on at the moment too, and a couple of Traralgon swimmers are being represented up there. So all the best to those.
18: They are? You've been watching it?
15: I have been watching, yes. Actually, I have. I had a good story, but I'll remember it a bit later on. No, good luck to them all. They're trying out for the Pan Pacs and, of course, the Commonwealth Games that are coming up, so not too far away.
17: I didn't get a call up. Didn't know about that.
15: No, you have to swim, not sink.
17: Okay.
18: The Traralgon West Cricket Club's who I'll be playing for, and Katie into them, so thanks very
17: good
18: much,
17: on you, Katie.
15: Hit them out the park, Katie. Good luck.
2: All right.
18: Oh, have we got a theme for this week? Or just
2: No,
18: just,
2: not really.
18: Just the general knowledge?
2: I have enhanced my questions so I can actually read them and not get...
17: The only theme is she reckons it's rubbish this week.
2: Yeah, it is rubbish.
15: A bit of feedback from last week's quiz. Well done to us. Didn't get a question wrong on the cold quiz. So we were very smart, they said.
17: At this end of the mic.
15: Feedback.
17: The other side wasn't so great.
15: Yeah, we just want you to make sure you complete all words in one sentence this week because,
17: don't
15: wow.
17: Breathe.
15: Gee whiz, there's a couple of words that you stopped halfway through and there's one word that you said last week shouldn't have been stopped.
2: That is such a lie. Question one, which regional city is famous for its old, cold and gold reputation?
15: Scott.
17: Howie.
15: Yes. Bendigo.
18: Tim.
17: Howie, Ballarat.
2: Oh. Wrong button.
17: But I was sick.
2: Tim.
17: Oh.
18: Ballarat.
2: That's very loud.
15: It's the other one. Yeah, Bendigo, Ballarat, they're different, aren't they?
18: Yeah, well, Bendigo's not as cold as Ballarat.
15: Mm.
2: Question two, which country has the most World Cups?
15: Scud.
2: Yes.
15: I'll go Brazil.
2: Bonus. How many?
15: I'll say six.
18: Do we get a chance?
15: No, there's no bonus for them.
2: No.
18: Four?
15: How many is it?
2: Five.
15: Oh.
18: If we had gone higher and lower on that, you would have got it.
17: I would have got it.
15: Yeah.
17: Put one down for Howie.
15: No. You don't like it.
2: Oh, my God.
15: Hey, I like cheating.
2: Question.
15: Yeah, we got it right.
2: Three. What is the name of the boy who owns Woody and Buzz?
17: Oh, shh.
2: Hey.
15: Come on, Howie.
17: What is his name?
2: It's out of
15: Toy Story.
17: No, I know, but it's in
15: Scud.
17: Toy Story 5's coming out.
15: Woody.
17: No.
2: What?
18: I don't know. I'm just guessing.
17: Oh, Howie. Andy.
15: Yeah. I was trying to think
17: what's on the bottom of his shoe. Exactly.
15: I was thinking of what was on the bottom of his shoe and I couldn't remember what his name was.
2: I'm so excited for Toy Story 5.
17: Looks good. I've seen a little bit of a sneaky peek and
15: you know,
17: it looks awesome.
15: All you
17: awesome.
15: Have to do, Howie, was remember your name.
17: I know.
15: Yeah.
17: But
15: he doesn't get called Andy very often.
17: No, thanks,
15: Springer. Hey, Andy.
2: Question four. What kind of fish are Nemo and Scott, his...
15: Clownfish.
17: Not the correct name for him, to be honest, but...
15: Still the right
2: what
15: answer.
2: What is it?
17: I don't know.
15: It's like calling you Andy and Andrew.
17: Yeah, that's right.
15: Still the same.
2: Question five. Who has been named as the host of this year's...
17: Timmy.
18: Robert Irwin.
15: This year's what?
17: Logies.
2: Catch
18: up, mate.
15: Gee whiz.
18: That was the one thing that actually caught my eye this week.
2: Yeah, just got announced.
15: Who was it, by the way?
18: Robert Irwin.
15: Oh, that'd be good. He's good. I like him.
17: Sam Penn was good, though, too.
15: Oh, he's very funny.
2: Mm. Question six.
18: Not you, though.
17: No, he's not you.
2: Michelle Payne was the first...
17: Melbourne Cup.
15: Finish the question, please.
2: Michelle Payne was the first female jockey to win a Melbourne Cup in...
15: Scud. Prince of Penzance in 2018. In what year?
18: Timmy? Is it in what year?
2: In what year?
15: Oh. It was a while ago.
2: 2015. Timmy.
15: Well done, Timmy.
18: Thank you.
2: Question seven.
18: You had 19 goes out of this guy.
15: Yeah.
2: How often is the FIFA World Cup?
15: Every 4 years.
2: No bonus.
15: Oh.
18: When was the last one?
17: 4 years ago.
2: This one's for you, Daryl.
15: Oh, hello.
17: That's a food question.
2: What is Australia's oldest chocolate bar?
15: Scud.
18: Snickers.
17: Howie.
18: No, we've had this question before. Yes.
15: Oh.
18: Well done, Andrew. Oh, this is a good one.
2: Bonus.
18: Okay.
17: What year?
15: Wow. We haven't eaten chocolate a long time.
17: No, not a cherry rot. I'm more of a white knight sort of person.
15: They were nice.
17: I'll go. Old I've gold. Got no idea, but I'll go like 1927.
2: Ooh.
17: Good band.
2: 1924.
17: Oh!
15: That's not a bad guess, Andrew. Why didn't they have chocolate before then?
17: Well, they might have, but it just wasn't a cherry rot.
15: I'm glad
18: it wasn't created in Australia.
17: In Australia.
2: Yeah.
18: Okay. Might have been eating UK chocolate.
17: Yeah, like a Hershey's.
2: Isn't that American?
17: Correct. They brought it over. That's why.
18: Yeah.
17: The cherry rot was the first Australian one.
2: Yeah.
18: Howie on two, Scud three, Tim three.
15: It's
18: a ring-a-ding-ding again.
17: I love you. This one, Buckles.
18: What number is this?
15: I'd love to create a chocolate
2: nine.
15: Bar.
18: Oh, question nine. We've got them all right again.
17: What would you have in your chocolate bar, Scud?
15: Oh, I'd have a bit of mixture.
2: Yeah.
15: Bit
18: we've
15: of
18: got them all.
15: We're having our own conversation. And so are these two.
18: This is good for Hello, listeners. Hope you're enjoying Buckles Bane Buster again.
2: Question nine. What year was Toy Story 1 released?
18: Oh, come on, Howie.
17: Howie. I'm going to go 1996.
15: Ah, damn it!
18: Higher or lower?
2: Lower.
18: Tim?
2: Sure.
18: 1994.
15: Higher or lower?
2: Higher.
15: Oh! 1995.
18: That's it for me. This is wrong.
17: Well, I thought they said the other day this year was the 30. Doesn't play on. Stupid Toy Story.
15: Last question.
2: This one's for you, Timmy.
17: Oh, I'm out. You get
2: question this. 10. Which sporting event is the focus of the documentary Eat...
15: Scud.
2: Yes.
15: Oh, I got no idea. I went in way too early then.
17: It's got something to do with Scud.
15: Yeah.
18: I was going to say, why you say this is me? It's me.
15: I'll say the Tour de France. Yes!
17: Oh.
15: Bang, bang, bang. There it is. And that is Buckle's Brain Buster for another week. Score check, Tim.
18: Howie 2, Tim 3, Scud 5.
15: All right, there it is.
18: We got 10 out of 10 again.
15: Terrelgan, yes, we did. Well done, team. Terrelgan Swimming Club entered by Cam. Thanks, Cam. Into the draw for your chance to win $2,000 cash at the end of the year.
18: Thanks to McDonald's Gippsland.
15: Beautiful.
18: That's how you say it.
2: And we've got the Latrobe Valley Soccer League this afternoon. Daryl, what games?
15: Oh, I tell you what, we're up to round nine.
2: Yep.
15: And there's one game that we just need to talk about.
2: Okay, talk to me.
15: It's the first one.
2: It's Falcons who take on the Olympians.
4: Why do we need to talk about it?
15: It's 1v2. It's a clash of the Titans. I tell you what, I popped in to Falcons training during the week. Just had a little bit of a pep talk to him on Thursday night it was.
4: What are you actually going to talk to him about?
2: He got the dinner.
15: I
4: dessert on the way home.
15: I was a bit concerned because I looked at a few of them and there was a player that was rugged up a little bit too much. I thought, you're a bit soft. You need to lift your game. But then I realised it was Cam Pistrin and I thought, okay, that makes sense.
17: Old Barge asked himself.
15: But yeah. But the seniors, I tell you what, they were ready to go. I checked out Benny Johnson's shoulder because he missed a couple.
17: Okay, he's all right.
15: Also saw young Carbone. Oh, he's not young, but Carbone was out there too in the goal. So I'm not too sure who will be in the goals for Falcons, which might be a bit of a concern. But they've won six on the trot, the Falcons. They are absolutely flying. But this Tarogan Olympians attack is next level, and it's going to be a great game. It's on tonight.
4: What's your prediction?
15: Look, I think Falcons can win. At home, on the synthetic, I think the Falcons guys can win. So, yeah, big game, huge game.
4: Give us a score.
15: Look, it's going to be a 3-2 victory.
2: 4-2. Ooh. I don't know. No one asked me. Then we've got Churchill taking on Newborough tonight.
15: Yeah, Churchill. No one will be at that game, unfortunately. Sorry, Buckles. I will be at the other one.
2: Okay. And then tomorrow we have Pegasus hosting Moi United.
15: Pegs will bounce back.
2: Okay. Tarogan City take on East Gippsland.
15: This is the Battle of the Wooden Spoon. I don't know if they have wooden spoons there, but they're the cellar dwellers this year. But I think East Gippsland get the win.
2: Okay. And then Monash will host Sale.
15: Monash are in for a tough game. So I like Sale. I do like the way they go about it. And I like Monash. I like all of you guys. There it is. The Latrobe Valley Soccer all done. Let's get to a break. It is all thanks, balls and all, on your Saturday afternoon. 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
15: No questions. questions asked.
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2: Let's take a look at the Gippsland League results from last weekend. Bairnsdale 24-15, 159, defeated Sale 7-4, 46. Drouin 14-15, 99, lost to Mafra 18-13, 121. Mowi 19-12, 126, defeated Warrigal 10-15, 75. Morwell 9-10, 64, lost to Traralgon 13-6, 84. And Wonthaggi were 3-point winners over Lean Gaffer.
15: Yeah, big result, that Wonthaggi game down there in South Gippsland. A huge crowd on Sunday afternoon down there. Actually, all the games on Sunday were pretty impressive. But the Power getting the job done over Lean Gaffer. Lean Gaffer, I wouldn't worry about too much. They've still got a couple of players out there, but we know they play their best footy come finals time. But they'll just a little bit of a concern because Wonthaggi certainly had their measure. On Saturday, we were up in East Gippsland, of course, Bairnsdale and Sale. Howie, what did you make of that game?
17: Didn't see, to be honest with you,
15: yeah,
17: you didn't see a hell of a lot.
13: First quarter was good while he saw it.
17: I was entertaining on the pass player's deck, even though I don't play for Bairnsdale. That's where we were, Buckles.
2: You watched zero football.
17: Correct. Yeah. That's what I was saying. I was entertaining the pass players.
15: Hence why I threw to him. I knew he had no idea.
17: What a little dumb look on my face.
15: Timmy, Sale's pressure and attack around the footy was pretty good. It's hard for him to keep it up over four quarters being a young side, but I thought they battled pretty well.
14: Absolutely, and I think it's sort of one where you look at it and go 113-point margin, what was it like from a commentary as a game? And the game actually had some pretty good patches throughout the whole four quarters. And the first quarter was really good from both sides. And we just saw the execution of Sale just wasn't at the level that they needed to be. You could see a bit of a game plan and the style they were trying to play. It's just that experience isn't there to be able to play that across the four quarters.
15: I think once they do get a couple of experienced players back and some bigger bodies, I think the game plan that they're trying to execute will actually go really well.
14: Yeah.
15: And if they can continue to work on it, those guys that are new into the side, the younger ones, they'll get some experience, add some stronger bodies to it. I think it'll be fine because it's certainly, you know, when they just couldn't string together four or five touches in a row that were clean, allowed Bairnsdale to swoop on it. Jonah Walker, booted one ball, one football across to Painsville. You would have seen it on our socials during the week, and then learned his lesson. But he played a great game. He kicked five or so goals last week, and Braden McCarry nabbed a few as well. Just quickly, Brody Atkins for Druin. What a game. 45 odd touches, 20 something clearances. He had 11 tackles, I think it was, and a few inside. 15 odd inside 50s. A crazy game. Clearly getting my five votes.
14: Did see that in the SVP. Yeah. So if you haven't looked at that on the Gippsland Live socials for Scudder. But just a quick one with the Mowie and Warrigal game, which was top of the table clash. How efficient are Mowie in going forward? So I did a bit of a look through the week. That 11 less inside 50s than what Warrigal did. Ended up with six more scoring shots, but they kicked 19 goals from 47 inside 50s.
15: Crazy.
14: And they were scoring in their 19-12, so they're scoring about every 66% of the time they go inside 50, they have a score.
15: Thanks, interesting cards. To do. That's sensational. Interesting, maybe the follow-up question to that is, where are they having those shots? Because that might give you a bit of an idea of exactly how their game plan is. And if they're having shots that are gettable, whereas, you know, opposition defence tend to push them to the pockets and things like that, make it a little bit harder, you'd certainly get a bit of an idea. Because we do know that Mowie like to come through the middle of the ground, especially in that middle third of the ground, if you want to call it, through the middle part. So, yes, I think we might have you might have unearthed something there, Timmy. But that's what clubs do in the second half of the year, don't they? They're currently undefeated, sitting on top. Now the sides will actually see if they can exploit any weaknesses that Mowie have. But at the moment, they are the form side of the competition.
2: And this afternoon's games, we've got Sale hosting Mowie.
15: Yes. I think that's all we need to say. Pretty much about that. Brock Smith in, Paul Gatpin in, Geordie Dessen, Josh Butcher and Darcy Vandervoort into the side. One top v bottom. I think we know how that pans out. Let's hope it's not as ugly as what it looks.
2: And Lee and Gaffer hosting Druin. Yes, if you have a look, the run sheets are all wrong because how we printed them out wrong.
14: Just so back to front. Yeah, so for Lee and Gather in, Maskell, Harry, Kim Drew and Sam One Bradley come in. Out Aidan Williams, Luke Bowman. I think Bowman might have copped an injury last week.
15: Yeah, okay.
14: Forrester and Pelicana only had the three touches last week, Bowman, so there'll be one there. But Druin, Britt comes in and Kai McLeish is out.
15: Yeah, good to see Jackson Harry back. I think it's his first game of the year for Jackson, but he's a super player. You can really play him anywhere. I tipped him a couple of years ago to be my player of the final series. Unfortunately, went down with a bad knee injury. So great to see Jackson Harry back. I think Lee and Gather bounce back and get the win.
2: And Mafra, who will host Bairnsdale.
14: In for the Mafra side, they get Butcher and O'Keefe. Out goes Stevenson and Walker. But for Bairnsdale, in comes Cooper Vickery and LBJ. Lockie Byrne-Jones is back in, so that just strengthens the Bairnsdale side. Jesse Bills and Bill Pryor are the two that make way for those.
15: Howie, some huge ins. There are two of the best players that Bairnsdale have got. Can they get over the top of Mafra at home? Bit of a rivalry between these two as well. Neighbouring towns.
17: And good, stretch, both are really good young kids, but I think probably at this point, with those two wins for Bairnsdale, I think they'll be just a little bit too strong, even though it's at Mafra.
15: Yeah, mind you, Zach O'Keefe is a star. He's on a VFL list coming out of the power system last year. I think he's down there at Richmond, so good to see Zach running around for the Eagles as well. Interesting to note too, I know it does say Coach Hayden Bergier. I've got a little bit of mail that he might not be coaching, but ooh, I'll check that out. I don't want to go with anything because I don't know the information.
17: You just told everyone.
14: So he's half gone with some breaking news.
15: Yeah, I need to get it cleared up. I'll do that and I'll let everyone know on Gippsland Live pregame show a little bit later on. But
17: what if you're wrong? And he's getting all these phone calls right now going,
15: I think it's suspension, but I'll let you know.
17: Sorry. Hasn't quit for the year.
15: No, he's not going anywhere. But
17: suspension.
15: Might miss a couple. But anyway, I'll get to that later.
2: You can't coach.
15: I'll get to that later.
2: Oh, okay, sorry. Let's take a look at Warrigal, who will host Morwell.
14: Looking to bounce back after their loss last week, in comes Moore, Sarong and McIntosh. Out goes Lucas Carter, O'Leary and Hodge. For Maul, in comes very important in Dan Musil coming back into the side, as is young Koa Humphrey back in. Out goes Goy Jath and Archie Grant.
15: Yeah, disappointing on a couple of youngsters there. Goy's got a bit of an ankle injury, and Lucas Carter, I believe, may have a broken leg or a bone in his leg area. So hopefully he has a speedy recovery there, and Lucas can come back into that side because we know he's a great intercept player. Sean Masterson, though, will lead that defence strong, and getting Liam Sarong back into that side down back as well. They look very good on paper. I know they had their colours lowered last week, but they've had a tough fortnight, so they'll look to get back on the winners list there.
17: I think so too. Warragul by a bit.
2: And our broadcast match, which is Traralgon, who will host Wonthaggi.
15: So one Macumba goes out, the other Macumba comes in, and Harvey Neoakley is back into that side. So Levi coming in, Gippsland Power have the bye. He's a good player. Levi certainly improved a hell of a lot in the last 12 months of footy. Well, for Wonthaggi, two big ins, Brodie Mabelia and their recruit Matthew Wade, not the cricketer, by the way. Oh. He is a star player, though, and a big inclusion for this Wonthaggi side. They lose Nathan Muratore and Jack Blair out of the side for the Power. What a game we've got this afternoon on Gippsland Live.
14: Yeah, cracking game between two sides in the five. And Wonthaggi will be pretty happy with how they went last week. They, I noticed in the third quarter, the margin probably could have been a little bit bigger. They kicked 6 points in a row before they kicked the last three goals of the third quarter. So they've been playing some really good football, and we'll take it right up to Traralgon today. Traralgon at home always potentially has that slight advantage, but I think Wonthaggi may just be a little bit too strong.
17: I think Wonthaggi by about 8 goals.
15: Wow.
17: I think that's how strong that Wonthaggi look at the moment. And Traralgon just haven't been able to settle on a real settled team at the moment. They've always got, you know, ins and outs. They haven't quite set up their spine where how they want to do it. Where I think Wonthaggi probably just a little bit more settled right now.
15: Well, their ruck duties are going to be a bit of a concern. Daniel Burke's probably going to be a foot taller than what Jake Vanawarden will be, and certainly missing a couple of their key ruckmen, Traralgon. So big game on Saturday afternoon footy. Bit of netball, Thomas.
14: Netball, results out of last week, all went pretty much according to plan. Druin, Bairnsdale, Mowie or won, as did Wonthaggi over Lee and Gather was a slight upset. The Traralgon Mall result was a little bit of a surprise in terms of the margin for me. So pretty close at three-quarter time, but Traralgon were able to run away with it, winning by 11. In today's games, we've got Lee and Gather and Druin. That's 1v4. Traralgon, Wonthaggi. If Traralgon win, that'll be 4 wins in a row for them, and they can go back into the five. And Mall will be wanting to get back on the winners list against Warrigal today. And whoever, if Bairnsdale win against Mafra, they'll go 2 games clear of fourth. So an important one there for the Red Legs. And we spoke to Mick Mann about Bairnsdale A-grade, where they were a couple of years ago, not having a team that was really competitive or anything like that. Fantastic to see them up the top of the ladder.
15: Absolutely. And, of course, we've got a big fan up there too in Paris Dunkley as well. She loves the show. Listens every single week, Buckle, she does.
14: She loves Daryl.
2: I was going to say.
15: She's a star. She is an absolute star, and got that Red Legs team going very nicely up there. Well, that pretty much covers all the Gippsland League, doesn't it, Lauren? We need to get to a break because you'll give me a bit of a wind-up. We do it for Gippsland Printers on Saturday afternoon. 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

0: Eads.com.au. And as we close in on our first hour of Balls and All this week, we head to East Gippsland. Well, we had a few fill in the shoes last week, didn't we? We had Cookie, we had Michael Mann up there at East Gippsland. We didn't have Sean Mooney on, but this guy's lucky to be back because here he is, Sean Mooney. Moons, good afternoon to you.
1: Good afternoon. Thanks for having me back, and well done to you guys with the work that you did last week, and well done to the Banstar Football Netball Club and the East Gippsland community on what was another great day.
0: Certainly was. Did you have a listen last week? Because Cookie filled in for you last week. He was very good.
1: Yeah, I was very conscious. as soon as I heard a little whisper that Cookie was coming on, I thought, oh, I'm in some big trouble here.
0: More importantly, Moons, you might have a bit of competition when that the mayor role comes up, because if you and him go head-to-head, look out.
1: Well, actually, I didn't hear you mention it, but I was on a fact-finding mission last week trying to think about next year's slider.
0: Okay, good. Ready? I like it. Mm. All right.
2: Thoughts?
1: Yeah.
0: So you've been down. Jarvo's been down. We've all been down.
1: Yeah. Well, yeah.
3: Poppy's been down. Box has been down.
1: Yeah. I don't know. I think the leader, our Gippsland leader, our boss.
0: Andrew Vickery Howe.
1: Our general manager. Probably going to lose my job.
3: You've got a very short memory. I've already done it. I put the black lycra on.
1: Yeah, did you do it by yourself?
0: No.
3: I'm a team player.
1: Who did Melissa do it with?
0: Yeah, she went down by herself. She was the pocket rocket. Yeah.
3: She went down with her voice.
1: Who did I do it with?
0: You went down by yourself too, Moon. I like where you're going with it.
3: I hate where you're going with Moons. Move on.
0: Let's talk about East Gippsland footy.
3: Okay, so East Gippsland footy. Let's get right into the into today's games. We've got Orbost Snowy Rovers taking on Lakes Entrance Moons.
1: Yeah, so this is the second time these two teams will meet. So back in round two, it was Orbost by 29 points. Obviously, ladder position-wise, fourth versus fifth. So it's a really big game today. Both teams have had four wins and three losses. One player, just to quickly mention for Lakes Entrance, is Mitch Banner. He's having a fantastic year so far. I'm not sure if you remember him, but he played AFL for Port Adelaide. He played 19 AFL games, and he's certainly been in some great form this year for Lakes Entrance.
3: The second game, Moons, we've got Painesville versus Lucknow.
1: Yeah, so these two teams met under lights at Lucknow earlier in the year, and it was a 45-point win to the Magpies. I think for Painesville, they've had the one win this year. They're at home today. Definitely a big chance. I've had a big game from Alex Saunders, who's been in some good form, and Jake Andrews for Lucknow kicked five goals the last time they met, and he's back in the team today for Lucknow as well.
3: Next game, we've got Stratford versus Lindenau.
1: Yeah, so Lindenau really impressive in their last game against Lucknow. David Donchi, who I would say at the moment for Lindenau is probably the favourite to win the league, best and fairest. We know he's played some good Gippsland League footy for the Red Legs, and he's been in some great form. Lindenau currently sitting second on the ladder, five wins and two losses. Probably go into that game today against Stratford as favourites, and they'd be pretty keen to lock in a top two finish, I'd imagine.
3: And the game of the round was 3v1, so we've got Wyong taking on Boysdale Bragalong.
1: Yeah, interesting this one. How did you guys go in regard to your tips for this game?
4: Well, most of them probably haven't done it, Moons, because they're all sitting here waiting for you.
1: Yeah, right.
3: I tried to do that a couple of years ago. I get Moose to help me out and cheat, and he did nothing.
1: Yeah. round two, they met, and it was a 105-point win to the Bombers. We know that the Tigers had a lot out that day due to a wedding, which we've discussed. This game today, I don't think it'll be a 105-point win. I think it'll be really close. I think it'll be the Boysdale Bragalong Bombers' biggest test for the year. But they're flying at the moment. They've got some good depth. Their reserves are also undefeated. I think it'll be close, but yeah, I think the Bombers just.
4: Well, Moons, I can let you know that I'm the only one that's done my tips for East Gippsland so far. The rest of them are waiting for you. I've actually tipped the Tigers, However, based on your message there, I might just go back in and change it to the Bombers.
3: Can't change.
4: No, we're still allowed to. It was 12 o'clock the other cut-off
3: for
4: the Gippsland League.

0: where Buckles tells
1: us. He doesn't understand that.
0: No,
1: he
0: doesn't.
2: I think you're smart, Tim. I'm not sure why they're waiting to hear what I've got to say.
1: I know.
3: Hey, well, we'll talk about this later because there is somebody leading the footy tipping at the moment, and it isn't the other three roosters in the room. I can tell you that right now.
0: Yeah, but someone's leading East Gippsland, and that's me, Howie. Okay. So, you know, just saying.
3: Let me have my moment.
0: You'll have your moment shortly.
3: Okay.
0: Hey,
2: Moons. When you go down the slide next year.
0: Yeah.
3: What a terrible sight that would be.
0: We've just ticked over the halfway mark in the Omeo District. Bruthen will take on Buchan today. Along with Swiss Creek and Lindeno South. Bruthen are two games clear, though, and would be red-hot favourites at the moment at over the halfway mark of the season.
2: Yeah, they've been in some great form, added a lot of really experienced and quality players over the off-season, and played each other in round four. Bruthen had a 101-point win, as you mentioned, first versus fourth. Two games clear on top, and I think they are clearly the team to beat this season, that's for sure. And in the other game, that's second versus fifth. So Swiss Creek, they're probably Bruthen's biggest challenges, and they should be too strong for Lindeno South today as well.
4: All right, Moons, we appreciate your time on Saturday afternoon. Do fish still jump out of the water this time of year, or does it go a little bit quiet for them?
2: Mate, all year round.
4: Beautiful.
2: All year round. You know what it's like down this end of the woods, mate?
4: Oh, it's beautiful. It's, I tell
2: God's
4: you what.
2: Country.
4: Lovely. It is God's country down there. Sun's always shining. Don't think it ever rains. Beautiful spot. Moons, appreciate your time, mate. Good luck.
2: No worries. All the best with that, Howie. You've got 12 months to be organised.
3: You're an idiot, Moose.
4: He's just thrown him under the bus and then drops the mic, hangs the phone up, disappears, and that's
0: good,
4: it.
0: Good suggestion, though.
4: Very good suggestion, because where were you in the pecking order when you went down?
3: Well,
4: third or fourth?
3: I had Buckles in front of me and I didn't know where to grab, so I had to put my arms up in the air. And so I must have been third.
4: I was first.
3: And then Seko was
4: last.
3: Behind me.
4: I was last, yeah.
3: Seko was the anchor man.
0: I didn't quite drown him.
4: He was the caboose.
3: with the egg in his hand.
1: Did you actually take an egg? I don't remember.
3: Yeah. He had a little egg.
4: He put it down.
1: No, come
4: put
1: on.
4: Put it down his pants.
3: Yeah. I could go as the Hoff.
4: Who, oh, David Hasselhoff?
3: Off Baywatch.
4: Which part are you the Hoff?
3: How he looks right now.
0: Yeah, no, it's just about right. He doesn't look very good at the moment.
1: Really?
0: No, he's no good. The Hoff's no good. So he'd be pretty close.
3: Yeah. No, we can park that one.
4: Yeah, okay.
1: Just trying to think of who else we could send down.
4: Well, our content director hasn't been down yet.
1: Always says, ooh, I can't.
3: Brekkie team hasn't been down.
4: Brekkie team hasn't been down. That would be a big, big get, Gabby and Dan. Or even maybe a couple of our account managers. Maybe Ali Palutro, she could go down. Yeah. With Balls and All's very own.
3: She's always busy on that Saturday, she reckons.
4: Well, we could change that.
3: Fozzie out of sale.
4: She'd love that.
3: Yes.
4: George, he might not be able to thaw out. Afterwards.
0: Cam, no good.
1: No good.
3: Yeah, no ice left.
4: It's a great cause. It is fantastic up there. And we love all the sliders that go down because they do, of course, raise plenty of money. And that total is somewhere over the $230,000 mark. It is amazing what they do in East Gippsland. And I tell you what, Moons is doing great things up there for us in East Gippsland. What do we got with the ultimate tipping competition? How, man?
3: Just
1: here we go.
3: Just
1: come on.
3: Pulling away, just ever so slightly.
1: You're two in front. Just relax.
3: Oh, but I'm just looking at where Daryl is. I don't care about anyone else. I'm just like at the Scuds on 117. And he's footy expert.
4: I don't know how many times I've told you I'm changing my strategy. I'm trying to tip a few upsets.
3: And I'm just sitting on a lazy 124.
1: It's not working.
4: It's not working, but if I just tip the same, that's not going to work either, is it? Because I'm that far behind.
3: Just leading in the Gippsland League, I am Seko.
0: Yeah, I know, which is surprising.
3: And I hardly watch a game.
0: No, well, it's probably the easiest league for you to tip because there's no buys. So you don't get confused about who. Yeah, who's
3: I reckon
0: playing,
3: one
0: who's
3: week
0: not
3: I did
0: playing.
3: Pick the team that had the buy.
4: All right.
3: They should get 4 points.
0: You're actually going pretty well in most of them.
3: Oh,
0: yeah, we
3: straight across the board.
0: Front. North Gippsland. Well.
4: Of course, if you're just joining us, this is where we tip all four competitions. Gippsland League, North Gippsland, Mid Gippsland and East Gippsland.
0: Schedule really struggling in East and North.
4: Yeah, I'm 107 now. I'm trying to tip a few upsets and they're just not happening. It's not working for the moment. So all these underdogs out there, lift. Let's get to a break. It is Balls. It's not my tipping. It's their performance. It is Balls and All. All thanks to Southern Stock Feeds when quality and service matter. You can't beat Southern Stock Feeds. Talk to Jess and Ian, your local Gippsland reps.
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4: Welcome back. 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It is the Traralgon Greyhound Racing Club. Adding catering for your any event that you have, Buckles. It is a great venue up there. We're nearly done. We've only got a couple of segments to go.
1: Oh, thank God.
18: This is the second hour, of which is only half an hour.
1: Yeah.
3: if you're only just tuning in.
4: Yeah. Welcome. Okay. Everyone's taking the piss out of me today. That's fine. Let's have a chat about North Gippsland and Mid Gippsland footy. What are we on first?
1: Let's go North Gippsland and the games this afternoon. We have Cowar hosting Gormandale, Glengarry taking on Yallourn North, Woodside will host Sale, TTU will take on Churchill, and Rosedale will take on Yarram with Hayfield having the bye.
0: Can I start? And I just want to know how a team can have two byes before other teams have had one.
4: Howie?
1: Who hasn't had a bye?
0: Cowar and Yarram haven't had a bye yet, and Rosedale have had two.
1: Really?
0: Yep. Hmm. Well, that's based on their ladder.
1: Yeah, okay.
0: So just wondering how that
4: It's a good question, Tim. It's a good question that I don't think we can answer. I'm definitely not looking at Andrew for the answer.
0: No, he'll have a detailed answer, I'm sure, for us.
3: Straight off the top of my head, I'm thinking that clubs put in their priorities what they want as like a heritage round or... Okay.
4: I was actually thinking that was very, very valid.
0: But you can't have two buys in the first half of the season and then have nothing for the back end.
4: Yeah, it makes it tough, doesn't it?
0: Oh, I would think so if you're Rosedale.
4: Very difficult. They got the game of the round this week. I think Rosedale taking it. Well, you're going through those games, Buckles, and I was trying to find which one it would be. And now I think about it, I don't actually think it is Rosedale and Yarram. It could be. I don't actually know. I think every game... I think it's pretty straightforward for me. I think we're getting a real divide in North Gippsland at the minute.
3: Tell us what you think.
4: Oh, well, it's Cowar, Yallourn North, Woodside, Churchill and Rosedale.
0: I agree. I think the interesting part of what a game will be, and Buckles won't want to hear this, is that Churchill need a big percentage win against TTU today.
4: Yeah.
0: Because they're sitting just outside the five,
4: yep,
0: obviously at the moment, and it's all based on percentage. So... they need to, if they want to be in that team, because the other sides above them have all had good percentage wins against some of the bottom teams.
4: Yep.
0: Churchill need to make sure that this one's a big percentage win for them today. Mm.
3: Okay. So if a team needs any motivation, which is TTU, don't let them do that.
1: Hey.
3: If they need any, I'm just saying if they need any.
1: Motivation.
3: No, I'm just saying if they do need any, this is it.
4: That's right, yeah. Knuckle down. Defence style.
3: Absolutely.
4: Clog it up.
3: And stop don't let them, no stoppage. Big scores.
4: Yep.
0: What'd you say?
1: Defence.
4: There you go. Some inspiring words from
0: Buckles
4: will
0: start the chain at the 50.
3: Coach Buckles.
1: Let's move over to Mid-Gippsland. We had a game last weekend that was Tarwin taking on Fish Creek, and Fish Creek come away with the win. And this afternoon we have Ballara hosting Tarwin, Fish Creek taking on Stony Creek, Morwell East will host Hill End. Newborough will take on Merbury North, Thorpedale will take on MDU, and Yunnar will host Foster.
4: Now, we look at these games compared to the other one, and every game, I think, is an absolute cracker. I mean, there's a couple that you'd probably suspect. You know, Tarwin will get over the top of Ballara, and you suspect that Fish Creek's got Stony Creek measure, but the two creeks don't like each other. They don't run into each other at all, but they do on Saturday afternoon football.
0: They will in a couple of hours.
4: They will. But the other games, gee, they're all interesting ones that can be really a flip of a coin. That Yunnar v Foster game is going to be an absolute belter. It's 1v2. Yunnar have got a couple of injury concerns, and Foster are just going ever so nicely prior to the bye. They had a few goal kickers prior to the bye, didn't they?
0: Yeah, Brett Eddy enjoyed the week off just to rest the foot.
4: Yeah.
0: So after he kicked 18 the week before.
1: Who kicks 18 goals?
0: Brett Eddy.
4: Yeah.
1: Phenomenal. Anyway.
4: It will be a great game. They do have some firepower up forward, but Yunnar's defence can stand tall. I think Harry McColl might get the job on Brett Eddy. And
3: wouldn't have slept last night knowing that. That's a tough job. And Harry's a great kid. He runs off. But Brett's a big body, isn't he?
4: He's played on a couple of big forwards in his past too, so I think he can do the job. At home as well, you know, it's always a difficult ground to play on. Haven't had a great deal of rain this week, but I don't think it would have dried out too much. I think it'd still be quite lush underfoot. So I'm not going to tip an upset. I think Foster are just playing a little bit better footy at the moment, and with there's still a few players to come back into that Yunnar side, I don't think they're primed just yet.
0: Thorpedale MDU.
4: Yeah,
0: is
4: great game,
0: cracker,
4: isn't it? Yeah.
0: And then you look at it, Hill End, Morwell East, and you look at it and you say Morwell East, but Hill End need to win and win well and secure that to try and push themselves back up into the six.
4: A couple of real 50-50 ones, and if you're doing tipping in this, it's real difficult for you guys because I don't know which way you'd go, especially if you're at the top, you could go safe and I'm just saying that this is my week.
3: This is your week,
4: this is my week.
18: This will go one of two ways. Yeah. He'll either be seven behind come the end of it, or he'll be 15.
4: He'll be nowhere.
3: I'll
4: so.
3: Be back. And when do we find out about the more leased application? Is that a process that happens at the end of the year, or does it happen now?
18: Well, I can tell you that 99% of the members voted in favour of the application to go to North Gippsland
3: so
18: happening.
3: That's what happens first.
4: So, yeah, that was their general meeting.
3: So now they apply
18: special
3: to the
18: general
3: North
18: meeting
3: League.
18: Last night, I think it was.
4: Yes, there's two clubs as well. I haven't been able to work out who the other club is, but.
18: In Gippsland that's looking
4: yes.
18: to move? Yeah, no, I haven't found out who the second one is.
4: Yeah. I don't pay for any subscriptions.
18: No, but so from that process now, the formal application can go forward to through AFL Victoria and to the North Gippsland Footy Netball League to start the application again for them to try and get into North Gippsland.
4: So no surprises because they voted for it last time as well.
18: I don't think it was as unanimous as right. What it is. Yeah. So, yeah. You know, I think they clearly see that North Gippsland is the way forward for them as a club. So be interesting to see what the process is like. And
4: if it's different.
3: Which way are you guys swaying? What would you prefer to see? Leave it as it is or let them head over to the North Gippsland League?
1: Let them in.
3: Buckles is
4: ooh,
3: in.
4: Wow, that's breaking news. I'm a little bit the other way in that I would like to see something a little bit more overall. I think that the clubs, this is absolutely to their own, they can do this, of course, and just go off their own bat and continue to look at which league they want to go into. It doesn't help football in the area. It certainly helps more leased. They feel that, and I probably agree with them that that's where they probably should be. But I think the bigger picture will be what does then the mid-Gippsland look like? What does the Gippsland League look like? What do numbers look like across the board? Do teams with the squeakiest wheel get the oil and therefore they got the players, and then next year it will be the other club who puts a big effort in players? So I think there's a bigger discussion to be had. However, Tim and I have both been in those, and it's very difficult because clubs think about themselves, and that's what they should do. But I think I would like to see something a little bit more overall of football in Gippsland to make it more sustainable for the longer run.
3: Do you know what it does do, Secco?
18: What's that, Howie?
3: It gets rid of the bye. Makes it so much easier.
4: What if two teams go?
3: Well, then we're back to the drawing board.
1: Is the second team from mid?
4: We don't know. I don't believe so.
18: This is bad research on us,
4: Tim, because we should know this.
18: I did see a couple of comments floating around, but I hadn't had it confirmed.
4: Yeah.
18: I think it may be potentially West Gippsland to Allenbank.
4: Right. Yeah.
18: Is where one of the other clubs is potentially looking. But again, it's, as you said, Scud, the whole thing will be looked at again and they'll have another review and clubs won't want to change, and so therefore it will still be left in the club's hands as to where they play football.
4: Yeah, exactly right.
18: Netball.
3: Sorry.
18: Yeah. One game between the top five in North Gippsland is where it currently sits.
4: Yeah, it's tight, isn't it?
18: It's very tight.
4: Tough.
18: Very tight. And two huge games today. Woodside taking on Sale City. That's 3v5. And then top of the table clash, TTU at home against Churchill.
4: I got you covered, Buckles.
1: I wouldn't have thought so.
4: I've had a chat to him during the week as well.
1: And you went there Thursday night?
4: I cooked a couple of them up a meal during the week,
1: yeah.
4: A bit of a study group, so okay. I just sort of helped them out for a little bit of a lunch.
1: Yeah.
4: And, they're ready to go. They are, the Cougar girls are ready to go. They are on the bounce back.
1: Huge game, obviously, for TTU, but a huge day. So we had Callie Arend celebrate 400 games.
4: Wow.
3: What?
1: 400. So I think all of TTU girls will be up and about, especially for this afternoon, so it'll be very good.
4: She'll be tired. Played too many games. Ooh. Too tired.
3: Can she get like a golden number, like a golden bib?
4: Would be a good idea.
3: Oh, yes. Buckles. Can you get that done in the
18: next? Is that a club record, Buckles?
4: Yeah.
1: It is a club record,
4: that's
1: yes.
4: That's sensational. What's her name again?
1: Callie Arend.
4: I don't know, Callie. That's sensational loyalty. I love loyalty in sport.
1: 23 years, I think we worked it out.
3: Yep.
1: 23 years. I did play some netball with her, but she's still going.
4: She doesn't look a day over 25. I can't believe she's played 400. Good job, Kelly. Well done. Yeah,
18: cracking result. So good luck to Cal and the TTU girls out there today. Make sure you get over the top of those Cougars.
4: Hey.
18: A mid-Gippsland, Fish Creek, they won by 25 goals against Tarwin last week.
0: Coming into today's games, we've got a couple. First win will be coming up, hopefully, unless it's a draw, for either Hill End or Morwell East. So that's bottom of the table, holding up the ladder there. Those two are. When we talk about footy, Yanara and Foster, are you going over there, Buckles? You need a new chair or something? Top of the table clash in the netball as well. Both undefeated, Yanara and Foster, heading into this one, into the A grade on the netball court. So big day out at Yanara for these two clubs.
4: Certainly is. Thanks, Timmy, with that netball wrap. That is mid-Gippsland footy and North Gippsland all done. A quick break here on Balls and All. We do it for Trelgen Greyhounds. Don't forget, you're looking for all your next function. Look no further than a Trelgen Greyhound Racing Club. Beautiful venue up there, the top end of Trelgen. Of course, they're racing back on Friday nights as well. And this is Balls and All.
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11: Great to have your company. Our last segment on Saturday afternoon. It is all thanks to Harvey Norman Bedding in Gippsland. Revamp your master, guest or kid's bedroom. He can shop bed frames, mattresses, bed linen, furniture and more. I did it during the week. Again, had to fit out the second bedroom. Did the first one a couple of weeks ago. And then a second bedroom during the week. Harvey Norman are fantastic. The knowledge that they have is second to none. Beautiful. Thanks very much. To Harvey Norman Bedding, let's have a look at what is hot, what's not. Maybe it's a hot take or the heartbreak. It could even be a bit of a cringy corner that you're going to put somebody in. Where are we going to start? Andrew Vickery, how?
12: Well, this is a bit of a reflection on myself. I'm putting myself in the cringe corner.
11: Are you?
13: Hey,
11: yeah.
13: I was going to put myself in the cringe corner.
12: You gotta go early.
14: Come on. This show's normally about Daryl, everybody.
12: So yesterday I was walking around the building here on Friday afternoon trying to understand the MRO, the match review officer.
11: Okay.
12: And, you know, I thought every time Michael Christian made a decision and it always went to appeals and it always got overturned, I thought, well, this is a total waste of time. What a loser. Like, it's just a total waste of time. So I thought, well, I better back that up. So I actually jumped on and had a look at what's happened this year in 2026. So there's been 163 charges.
11: Wow.
12: Which is a lot, isn't it?
11: Yeah, I thought so.
12: 19 suspensions, 134 fines, which total up to $168,000, but only five have been dismissed for the whole year.
11: Yeah, right.
12: Here I was waffling on yesterday going, what a waste of time, and it always gets overturned, and should just go straight to the tribunal. And
11: he's doing a good job.
12: He's doing a bloody great job. So, Michael Christian, I'm back on board. I'm in the corner.
11: How he's cringe corner.
14: He's better. Because he was putrid.
12: Okay, last year he
14: had
12: putrid.
14: He had been putrid, but I think they've changed a little bit of the matrix.
11: Okay.
14: That's made it a little bit easier for Michael, because I reckon for the last 2 years Michael's been, he should have been shown the door. But I agree, he's actually...
12: 134 fines, that's... Butters has got 130 of them, but
14: That's why he needs that $20 million contract to pay for fines.
12: So that was my cringe corner. I'm in it.
11: All right, you're in it. Buckles, yep. You said you were going to put yourself in it.
13: Yeah, just my performance last weekend.
12: The burglar.
13: In Buckles' Brain Buster.
11: I think you were great.
13: I just need to have a little rest.
11: No one at all in the country thought you did a bad job last week.
13: That's a lie.
14: No, the people that do the cross-country sport thought they might have.
13: Why do you Buckles? Do that to me? You need to go in the cringe corner as well.
11: No.
12: Buckles, what was in your pocket in the car on the way home?
11: Oh, you didn't, did you? This is 2 years ago.
13: You've
11: got
13: to stop.
11: You know what?
13: You have to stop.
14: Do you know what? Oh, Howie? It was still in her pocket on Friday afternoon.
11: That's not.
13: In case I sneezed.
12: So, Bandstyle, lock up your toilet paper when Buckles is in town.
13: Oh, that is such a lot. Come on.
11: We're not even in COVID anymore. Yeah. It's not even
12: off the shelf.
13: No.
11: I tell you, that's
14: There's
11: not.
14: Tissues. You can take tissues.
11: All right.
13: There was no tissues around. And stop saying I steal people's toilet papers. Had my poor mother sit me down and say, Lauren, do you have a problem? Like, do you need me to go to Coles and get some toilet paper for you?
14: No, Mrs. B is just sorry. Having
12: Mrs.
14: to
12: B,
14: sit down, Lauren.
12: It's the thrill of the steal, isn't it? The next person walks in and goes, oh, damn it.
14: And I've already sat down.
11: How many sheets can I steal this time?
13: Anyway.
11: Look, I'll just change a little bit.
12: Straight it up.
11: Talk about what's not, and that's stealing the toilet paper. But one thing that Bairnsdale do, and they
12: do
11: that
12: do.
11: Is... One thing that Bairnsdale do well, and it is hot, is the schnitzel burgers. The ladies in the canteen up there are absolutely sensational. And the guys, of course, up there in the Bairnsdale Football Netball Club. Their schnitzel burgers are the best. Yeah, without a doubt.
14: How's this? There was four of us in the commentary box. They bought up five burgers. Who do you reckon had the second?
12: Who doubled up?
13: Daryl.
14: Daryl.
11: Well, it was for what one of you guys. I said no.
13: No, it wasn't, because when we were doing the show, the canteen ladies come over to talk to us. So we went to an ad break they said, and then both Howie and I said, oh, no, we're fine, we're all good.
12: So Daryl's done the
11: extra finger salute. Yeah. I'll have two, please.
12: Yeah. It's like Utah, two. That's two, right. Utah.
11: That was what I thought was hot, so thank you.
14: No, they are hot. What's not, though? Our Australian cricket men's cricket team in the One Day International.
11: Oh, yeah.
14: How do we lose to Bangladesh?
11: During winter. Oh, well, our winter at least. I know they're not on soil at the moment, but do we even worry about cricket this time of year, us Aussies?
14: Well, we do when we lose to Bangladesh.
11: Maybe that's the problem.
14: What do you mean?
11: Well, it's not our prime.
14: Well, it doesn't matter. We still shouldn't be losing to Bangladesh.
11: No, that's true.
13: If why? What's,
12: players are on million-dollar contracts. They've got to be better than that.
11: Yeah, they do.
14: Bangladesh are no good. No good. Well, they're minnows down the bottom.
13: They're just having a crack.
11: It's like Australia in the World Cup. Oh, no. We're going to be okay.
14: Oh, jeez. No. And on that, though, in cricket, Benny Stokes.
12: Yeah, what's going there?
14: Captain of the English cricket team.
11: Yep.
14: You reckon you would know all the rules around what's going on, especially after they had their little hiccups over the summer when
11: what
14: they came
11: over
14: here.
11: What did he get wrong?
14: Well, he forgot that they still had a curfew after their first test.
11: He's going to get a bed early.
14: No. He forgot to go to bed, and he was out at a nightclub.
11: What the hell?
14: Here in a couple of
11: days. That's a young kid, so. And I just thought of that.
14: Got involved in a slight altercation. Dropped for the second test.
13: What time's the curfew?
14: I'm not sure.
12: Nothing good happens after midnight. But nothing, that's standard.
11: Yeah.
12: Oh. Facebook and nothing after midnight.
13: Nothing happens anything good after like 8:30.
12: Yeah.
11: Don't worry, everything's
12: so was it like a biffo or was it just a bit of
14: No, well they reckon
12: that
14: the cricketers were involved. There was a rugby league or rugby union player there as well. They were all sort of drinking and they got into a little bit of a scuffle and then they got in trouble because Benny Boy wasn't meant to be
12: you're
14: out.
12: Not taking
14: at that
12: on
14: time.
12: The rugby bloke, are you?
11: No way.
12: Oh, he deserved to be suspended.
14: Stokes
12: an idiot.
14: Stokes is a big boy himself.
11: He's got history.
14: And a redhead.
11: He's got history.
14: So.
11: I tell you what, The Aussies, we talk about the World Cup kicking off their World Cup campaign tomorrow. Good time for us too, the World Cup, during the day, a couple in the afternoon. 5 o'clock's about the earliest you'll have a game in the morning. That's easy to get up for our time. Beautiful. But don't worry, the Aussies are tomorrow afternoon.
14: 2 o'clock.
11: 2 o'clock.
14: At Gippsland Performing Arts Centre, live site.
11: Yes, you can go head down there.
14: I'm sure you'll be there. There's food trucks.
11: I got me. Is there? Yeah. Oh, I'm going. Yeah,
13: there you go. Hey, whoa, what? Yeah. Just going to go check out the Trail Marathon and then cruise back in. Do you realise the stuff? We're on air.
11: Oh, sorry.
12: Face painting? Do people get down there and do the face painting?
14: Yeah, face painting and food trucks. Oh, and awesome. Bring your chair and have a little bit of a picnic. Watch the Socceroos 2 o'clock kickoff at Gippsland Performing Arts Centre.
15: Score a win.
16: Maybe. I don't know. It's the punter's get out.
11: Oh, it is, and that's one way to wrap us up, Buckles, is just to push your buttons, because then the punter's get out, get on. That's beautiful timing, because this is where we get our pens out and we give you tips. I'll tell you what, last week you would have just cleaned up. We had winners left, right and centre. I had a winner. Buckles had a winner. Timmy had a winner. Howie?
12: Second. Again.
11: Timmy, you found a placing as well. Your multi's getting oh so close. We haven't had one for this year.
14: The third leg came fourth.
11: Oh.
14: Yeah, seriously, he needs a good rocket, the one that came fourth.
11: He
14: last
11: does.
14: Week.
11: We are getting
14: so close. You just need a bigger nose.
13: Daryl, can you help him out?
11: I'm a bit heavy to be a jockey. Get stuff.
12: Your nose isn't that big.
11: Thank you, Andrew. Speaking of features.
14: Not that small either.
11: small. Talk about small.
12: Okay. Oh, that's all right. Over to you, Buckles.
13: Okay, I'm going Eagle Farm, ooh, race 6, number 8. She's got pizzazz.
12: Oh, lovely.
14: Oh, yes, you do.
13: Thank you.
12: Show us your features.
13: Track Talent, likes the wet, in form, $6.50.
14: Oh, wow.
13: So she's got pizzazz.
11: Bit of pizzazz, I like that.
13: And, you know, I'm... had a few winners, so get on it.
11: Yeah, absolutely. Flying. You're running currently, Buckle, is at 37%.
13: I'll just give myself a clap.
11: 3 winners out of your 8 tips has gone very, very nicely.
13: I think last year I didn't get a winner.
11: No, that's you're like Howie
12: right now.
11: Yeah, right now.
14: 650. Three. 650. That's, yeah, that's good. A bit long for you.
13: Yeah. It's all right.
11: Like it.
13: Back it.
11: Yeah. All right. How, man? Let's get on the winner's sheet. You've been close. You've had 3 seconds.
12: I know. I'm not known for coming second either. That's ridiculous.
11: Need a winner.
12: I'm always a winner.
11: Yeah, you are.
12: So I'm going the same. I'm at Eagle Farm. I'm going to go the race before. I'm going to go race 5, Golden Strand at $3.90.
11: Ooh, okay.
12: That's the one.
11: What number is that one?
13: Don't just pick a favourite.
12: Oh, I don't know the number, actually. All right, Golden Strand.
11: All right.
14: How much is it pay?
12: $3.90.
13: He's trying to do a Lauren.
11: You're a little bit shorter than that.
14: He's just trying to get on the winner's list.
12: Yes.
11: All right, good luck, Howie.
12: Oh, thank you.
11: I'm going across to Murray Bridge. Race 7, number 3, Naralinga is
14: good
11: the
14: one.
11: Horse. The wetter the better.
14: I like it.
11: Is what they say over there in South Australia. $7.50 and $2.60 to place. It's a bit of an each-way play.
13: Oh,
11: so happy to go with your 1x3 little methods here, because Naralinga, I think, can get the job done. But I'm more bullish on this one over in Belmont. In Rose Hill. And I'm going race 5, number 6. It's called Surf's Up. That's what it's called. Out of the Waller stable. Yeah, a little bit of Surf's Up. Yeah, cowabunga, dude.
13: That's the word I was thinking.
12: All the kids are saying.
11: What the hell?
14: Cowabunga, cool
11: dude. $3.40 and Storm's home late this one. It's going to get a nice run in transit. It's fitter for the distance, up to 1,400 metres, stronger as well, and over the top, Surf's Up. Race 5, number 6 at Rosa Hill.
12: Let us check. Golden Strand, number 13.
11: Thank you very much for the listeners out there.
12: That's just going out to $4.
11: Beautiful, juicy, juicy.
12: So get on it now.
14: Get on it.
12: Before I plunge it.
11: Please gamble responsibly.
14: Yes. Let's see how we go with a multi this week. We've got 3 different racetracks we're going to head to today. Sandown Race 6, number 9, Zupa Fund for the place. Zupa. Not Super Fund, Zupa, like as in Zupa Duper. Eagle Farm Race 7, number 4, Tron Bolt for the win.
11: Thank you.
14: Rose Hill, race 10 in the lucky last. Race 10, number 12, Sevens for the place.
12: Ooh.
14: Sevens.
11: And what? I wrote down number 7. What? No, so it's Sevens. Number 12.
14: Oh, yeah, race 10, number 12.
11: Okay.
14: Called Sevens.
11: Okay, right.
14: For the place. $11.
11: Thank you very much.
12: Wow, that's good.
11: Yeah, good. You're very close last week. Very close. I think we can get another multi up. We haven't had one this year, and we're about to get one. We only need one or two for the year, and this is going to be the first one. I've just got a feeling in my bones. Lauren Buckley.
13: Yes.
11: What are you up to this weekend? The show's all done, can you believe it? Just flown by.
14: Unbelievable.
13: Crazy. Out to TTU to watch A grade.
11: Ah, beautiful. Good luck. You're going to lose. I'm on the Cougars bandwagon. Really? That's why. Go Cougars. How, man?
12: Heading over to Waratah Bay.
11: Oh, hello. Surf's up.
12: Surf's up.
11: Yes.
12: You've inspired me.
11: What are you doing at Waratah Bay? A little bit of...
12: No, going to the cidery. Might carry a surfboard in, but that's about as far as it'll go.
11: Lovely afternoon for the...
13: Howie on the surfboard.
11: How would you go on the surfboard, Howie?
14: With his, can you get rashy on as he wanders on down? Yeah.
13: Syndesmosis, my player.
14: Lovely. He'd have to use the boogie board.
12: The boogie board.
14: Couldn't stand up on the surfboard.
12: No.
14: Syndesmosis.
12: I go the Lilo.
14: Yeah.
11: Just float.
14: In the ocean. No good.
12: The double Lilo.
14: Oh, best straight. Howie will be floating out on the Lilo.
12: Come back, Jack. Come back. Wilson.
11: Spirit of Tasmania just over the top of me. Timmy Sexton, big afternoon ahead.
14: Yes, it is for you.
11: Yeah, it is. Not you.
14: No, not me. No, quiet weekend for me this weekend. Relegated after last weekend's performance.
13: What property are you going to, Timmy?
14: Oh, yes. Just the inner city abode.
12: Oh, Fitzroy. Yes. Hello. Yes.
11: Not up to the farm?
14: I don't believe so this weekend.
11: Or the Portsea retreat?
14: I don't have a Portsea retreat.
11: Oh, sorry, that's a lawn.
13: Yes.
11: It's the inner city abode.
14: Inner city abode.
11: Ah, oh, lovely. Very nice. Yeah. Cafe latte just on a Sunday morning, Tim.
13: He doesn't drink hot chocolate.
14: Yeah. Hot chockey with a little marshmallow.
11: One of those matches.
13: They grow up.
14: Oh, no.
11: Isn't it the matches these days? That's what the young kids are drinking. Or the matches. What the hell is that? That's a good word.
14: Maybe you should try that.
13: Wrap it up, please.
14: What are you doing, Scott?
11: I've got a bit of commentary to do on Saturday afternoon, and then I'll have a matcha latte on a Sunday. There it is. Balls and all's all done. Thanks for your company on Saturday afternoon. We had a little bit of fun. Hopefully you had a bit of a laugh. Hopefully you found a winner. And hopefully we've picked your team on Saturday afternoon with the sport, whether it be football or netball. Take care. Have yourself a great weekend. We'll catch you next Saturday afternoon. Timmy, we might give you the week off. No, you can come back next week.
14: I'll come back next week.
11: Maybe the week after. All right, there it is. All thanks to Harvey Norman Betting in Gippsland. You can revamp your master guest or kids' bedroom at Harvey Norman Betting. Gippsland Live, coming up after the break.
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18: Sneezes must be holy. Because if you burp, you hiccup, you pass wind, no one says anything. You get a sneeze, you get a bless you.
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0: 70 years ago, it was one caller who captured the essence of the Latrobe Valley Football League.
9: It's a beauty. It went through. It's a goal. A goal kicked by Noel Alford. That's his second.
0: And we're proud to continue the tradition of calling local footy with some of the best in the business.
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0: All the action and all the big moments, season 2026. Thanks to Harvey Norman Electrical Gippsland. 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
12: 'cause I love it. Ah, yes, a very good afternoon. And welcome, of course, to Terry Hunter Oval this afternoon on Saturday afternoon footy. It is the Alinta Energy Gippsland League, round 9. And today, what a clash it's going to be. It is the Maroons, a gutsy, hard-fought victory against Morwell last week, has them primed for today's big clash.
13: Neoclius, well, he was back in, and now unfortunately he's a late out to this side, and they will lose that pace around the packs. Well, for Wonthaggi, well, they're taking on the power from the south of the Maroons, fresh off a massive win against their arch rival in Leongatha last week. They were too strong and well coached, and they've arrived today full of confidence. This is a great game. It is Traralgon taking on Wonthaggi at Terry Hunter Oval. Great to have your company in the Gippsland Live pre-game show. We do it all thanks to Harvey Norman Betting in Gippsland. And joining me, the team today, is Paul Carter, Rob Popplestone and Daniel the Beast Hutchison. Gentlemen, a little bit of a later start, but all good. How are we on Saturday afternoon?
14: I'm going real well. Gave us time to finish off a jam donut, dim sim, potato cake and some chips.
13: I'm feeling really good. Not complaining at all. Daniel Hutchison, great to have you on board this afternoon. All thanks to our good friends at Metricon Homes. A little bit of precipitation about.
15: A little bit, mate. I have been, I'd probably say I've been on the money in the last few weeks with my predictions with rain. But yep. Look, a little bit dark out here today. We haven't had some rain this morning here in Traralgon. Not entirely sure what the radar is going to do for the rest of the game, but I think

0: So two really good teams going to go at it today. So really looking forward to this one.
1: Paul Carter joins us this afternoon. Of course, he is here. All thanks. A beautiful vehicle too. All thanks to Taralga Mitsubishi. I drove the ASX MY25 here today. It was a beautiful car. Paul Carter, how are you?
2: I'm not too bad. Daryl, thank you very much. And good afternoon to you guys and to the listeners as well. Round nine, it's the round where we do the deep reflections of everyone's played, everyone wants. And today's game, Wontege v Traralgon, third versus fifth, is the original eight-point game in as much as Wontege's on six wins, Traralgon on five at the moment. Traralgon wins there, all even up. Wontege wins, Traralgon falls two games behind the top three. So it's an absolutely vital game for both these clubs.
1: It certainly is. Moe sit on top of that ladder. Eight wins, zero losses. They're the only team that remain undefeated at the moment. Warrigal, with that draw, gives them a two-point advantage on Wontege, as we just said, with the 26 points.
3: Who's going to beat Moe? There's a question for you. Who this year can beat Moe? I was just looking at their record. Outside of a close win in round one when they defeated Lee and Gather by just two goals, 96-54-40, 119-45, 101-51.
1: Yeah, it's a good question you pose. My answer to that would be that it's round nine and yes, not round 18.
3: No, so very true. So I guess there's a couple of questions that follow on from that. Have they dished up all they've got and give opportunity for those sides just below them to learn a little bit, to edge a little bit closer? All that said and done, they get through to the grand final. Where's it going to be played?
1: Right here.
3: So they don't, in their potential premiership and championship season,
1: yep,
3: do not play one game for the whole year.
1: Potentially.
3: In their home town.
4: Unconfirmed. That, I mean, scheduled-wise, they were supposed to be back at Ted Summerton.
1: Yeah.
4: I think anyone who's seen the state of that ground at the moment, not so much the playing surface, the outside, if they get there, it's going to be an absolute pig pit on the outside of that ground.
1: Yeah.
4: They, from all understanding, they are so far behind schedule on getting that ground up and running. It's extremely disappointing, really.
3: I can't believe it. How, when was their last premiership, Paul Carter?
2: Moe's.
3: Yeah.
4: 68 years ago.
3: So in all that time, I would say this year would be their best opportunity to break. At this early stage, I know we're halfway through.
1: Yes.
3: But they're bloody impressive. This is their best chance, and yet it's the only...
1: So
3: that's
1: not on Moe, though, is it?
3: No. Well, no, it might not be on Moe, but how disappointing for Moe and the community.
1: They're feeling your frustration, no doubt.
3: I don't blame. Look, it's just...
1: Yeah, it's difficult.
4: In saying that, the Canberra area where it is muddy, I do know some of the blokes who venture around that Canberra at Moe, and I don't reckon they would worry about it. They'd be in their docks squealing like pigs, I reckon, if they had to stand there and watch Moe win a flag from there.
3: Look, I hope they get there. I really do. Yeah. I think it'll be... I think it's devastating for the Moe community as much as it is for the Moe team.
1: Mm. And what I am hearing is maybe that they might get on the ground. However, the outside area where you do spectate from, generally around near the Canberra and the other end of the ground, might be fenced off and you won't be able to access that area, which is not ideal. And outside of that, where else will you watch footy?
3: On the
1: other side of the ground.
3: Yeah, look, and I'm digressing from what is going to be a great game today, and there's going to be other great games today. There's probably some records to be broken at other games, but sort of, you know... Looking ahead into the crystal ball, I just fear that what should be a celebration for Moe will still be, but it will be... some of the shine will be taken off.
1: Yeah, they've got a bit of water to go under the bridge just yet, because those that answer your question earlier, who can beat them? Well, I think there's probably three sides in there that I think can. I think Warrigal, Wontege and Leongatha.
3: I don't think Warrigal can, to be honest.
1: Not after last week's performance.
3: Well, they were beaten by, what, nine goals.
1: But you did
3: week.
1: Say...
3: That's a big turnaround.
2: Yeah, there's a couple of pretty useful players out. Yeah. Galvin, Sarong and... Stewart.
1: And you did say that, have we seen what Moe put out there? And I think the answer to that is yes.
3: Yeah.
1: I think they're playing their absolute best footy. We know how they play. Yes, they've got some personnel to come back into that side, but we have seen them. If Crocker does happen to get back, we wish him all the best too. I just saw on the socials during the week a little bit of food poisoning.
4: Food poisoning. He's got the emojis with the poop emoji with the tap.
3: And the vomit at the same
4: time. And the tap. So I think that he might be having
3: There's
4: a bit of an issue.
3: There's nothing worse than that.
1: I'm sure he's tuning in on Saturday afternoon. We wish you all the best. And just take care.
2: Skin folds won't be a problem.
1: No, certainly won't be. This is going to be a great game, this one. Traralgon taking on Wontege. We'll keep you up to date with other games that are
3: happening. Apparently, I've got to say with Ben Crocker, though, because of the situation, his first three or four steps have improved remarkably.

0: Did you say
1: he's very quick?
0: Did you say situation or did you?
1: Yeah,
0: situation. Lee Gather take on Druin this afternoon. Mafra host Bairnsdale will be a great one. Bit of an arch rival there between those two neighbouring towns. We know it's not that close, but certainly they see it as a good rivalry between Mafra and Bairnsdale. Warrigal will take on Morwell on their home deck at Western Park, and Sale take on Moe. And we might give you those scores. We might not. We'll see how it pans out, Poppy.
1: All right.
0: We did arrive. You didn't. You're obviously a local around here, yes. Rob Popplestone. But a little bit of social media activity of you during the week as well.
1: With myself and Boxer?
0: The Spitgate was certainly on our socials.
1: Yes.
0: But around the traps, there was a bit of a 1985 grand final video that comes around. And you, obviously, a little bit of biffo just after you get rid of the football. But I couldn't know, where did you end up after you kicked the ball?
2: Ran off.
1: Let me tell you, it actually wasn't me. So Richard Zachariah called Dean Cashman because we were similar. We were both very good looking.
0: Right.
1: And he called Dean Cashman Popplestone. I was still 4 or 5 metres behind, as I tend to be. But I will say cheerio to Steve Allison if he's listening.
0: Yes.
1: Yeah. We caught up on that day and he promised he'd get me back. I then left to go to South Australia. Came back 28 years later.
0: So the moral out of that story is that Richard Zachariah got the call wrong. And
1: he did.
0: So it's okay occasionally to get the names wrong.
1: But what I did like when Dean Cashman went out of picture and ended up near the fence, he came back in very quickly.
0: He did.
1: Very quickly. And I thought, I'm just going to tell people
0: that's me.
3: I'll tell you what. That was rough and, that was football back in the day. Could you imagine what happened last week at the Mall Traralgon game?
0: Yes.
3: Where the two teams decided to warm up in the same 50-metre arc.
1: Whose fault was that?
0: This is not the first time it's happened. It happened last year on the same day at the same ground between those two.
1: So
0: sides.
1: Is it a tactic by Morwell or Traralgon?
0: Well, I think Traralgon, I heard a little whisper sort of told me that last year when it occurred, Traralgon relented and decided to head back the other end.
1: Yes.
0: This year they weren't going to be told to move and they stood their ground. They didn't engage in any activity at all. A couple of the Mall boys might have just gave a bit of a bump and a push, and they just turned the other way and continued on their merry way.
1: That's where Morwell have fallen to at the moment. Their coach has been sacked, and now their players.
0: No. The coach was not sacked, and we know why he stepped down. We don't need to back over that. Certainly wasn't sacked, Rob.
1: So the new coach is looking for new strategies to find, because at the moment where they sit on the ladder, they're third to bottom.
3: You're lucky I wasn't. Playing.
0: Yeah. Traralgon actually started went up that end to Rob Popplestone. There'll be a little bit of biff. If he comes between the beast, that's it. We'll both take Poppy out this afternoon in the commentary box.
3: Hey, listen, Paul could take stats on how many I throw.
0: And land.
4: You know what? That would be something along a percentage of efficiency, could it?
0: Yeah.
1: Well, I'll be doing the tactic of rope a dopes. I'll wait for you to punch out, and then I'm going to ring the police.
0: Let's get to a break. We are here at the Traralgon Terry Hunter Oval. Beautiful ground and conditions are improving by the minute. Haven't had any rain for a little while, so looking forward to a good afternoon. Hopefully the rain, if it does come, it comes late when the game's all done and dusted, because Traralgon won Thaggy this afternoon on TRFM. It's going to be an absolute cracker. We do it. All thanks to Harvey Norman Betting in Gippsland.
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0: Hi, yes, welcome back to Terry Hunter Oval on Saturday afternoon. 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And the LS model, the one that I've got today, is just from $34,990. And the luxury exceeds around about the $45,000 mark. Both are in stock and ready to drive away. A nice car, Poppy. It's got all the warming seat warmers. It's got the digital dash. A beautiful car to drive.
1: Turns heads, that's for sure.
0: Yeah,
1: I noticed that when you drove in today.
0: Yeah, there was a lot of people turning.
1: There was.
0: Yeah.
1: There was very too. Much.
0: What's this weather going to do, Beast? You went for a walk out at the quarter time, or out of our break, and conditions, the ground, what's it like out there in the middle? That cricket wicket occasionally gets a little bit sticky, but the rain has sort of generally held off, but what's it look like?
3: No, it has, and then, you know, predominantly the wickets do pose the biggest challenge on these sorts of grounds. However, it's not that bad. I've seen a lot worse. But in saying that, we haven't had a great deal of rain. It's the amount of rain we've had has just been enough to sort of wet the bitumen and concrete around us. The ground's in good condition, to be fair. Watching the development game out here, it's some pretty good football. I mean, the scoreboard probably doesn't reflect the skill level. 18-15, 123, Traralgon to 130, 1612. So a little bit of a one-sided affair. But the weather, I don't think, will play too much of an issue today. A few black clouds and the lights might come on, I don't know, maybe during the last quarter, but I think we're going to be pretty safe with the weather.
2: Still fairly mild out there, Beast. I know it was quite warm this morning when, considering it, we're in winter.
3: I did bring my jumper and I didn't have to put it on. It actually was nicer outside than what it was in the box.
0: Yeah,
3: it was cool. Actually cold, and then Poppy turned up and it all of a sudden warmed up.
0: Mm. Let's have a look at today's game. We'll go through the other ones. We'll get some tips there. Lean Gather take on Drew and Pop. Who's your thoughts there?
1: Lean Gather, comfortably.
0: Yep. Yeah,
1: you'd think so, wouldn't you? I mean, that would be the shock of the season.
0: It would be, yep. There might be another shock of the season when we get to that game. Jackson Harry comes back in, first game for the season. Good luck to Jackson. He's got a big player for them coming back in. They get in Cade Maskell and Kim Drew as well. So good luck to Jackson Harry. This could be the upset of the season. Sale take on Moe.
1: I mean, you have to go Moe. I mean, if Sale were to get up, that would be the shock of the season.
0: Yes, we all agree on that one. Let's have a look at the game down in Western Park. Warragul taking on Morwell. Interesting game. These two sides do generally play some good footy against each other. Levi Moore, Liam Sorong and Caleb McIntosh into the side. While for Morwell, Dan Musil, Koa Humphrey and Chiok Rutch into that Tiger side.
1: For me, I like Warragul simply because it's on their home deck. If it was at Morwell, I'd probably be leaning a little bit towards Morwell. I've still got a little incy-wincy question mark next to Warragul.
0: Yeah,
1: just in my mind.
0: Dan Musil comes into the side. Give him a target up forward, Beast.
3: Yeah, I think that's probably a good in. I mean, he's probably the key in. Koa Humphrey's a good young player. Warragul at home, though. I think Maul have probably just lacked that maybe late in the game fitness, particularly against these sides that are definitely around them and maybe, well, Warragul probably not around them. They're higher up in the ladder and playing some good football. But we've seen, I think, from Maul, they've been in it till three-quarter time against some of the top sides and then just fallen really away during that last quarter.
1: What do they need? What do Morwell need? We've been saying this for 3 or 4 years now. What would be the ideal scenario for Morwell?
3: Well, they need a good goal-kicking forward, yeah. I think. And they haven't had one. Oh, well, what year did I retire? No, but I think that's what they have lacked for a long time. I think that the biggest key forward that they've probably had, goal-kicking, genuine, you know, we're probably going back to Rod Taylor, really, as a star target, key forward, one out. So that's something they've always lacked. And I think that's probably something they need to go looking for in the off-season.
0: And if you look at the... I mean, they did have one in the off-season. He just got picked up by the Western Bulldogs, unfortunately, for the Tigers. But if you look at their goal-kicking, Josh Gallier and Isaac Carrileo, both on 16 goals, they're the highest for the Tigers. Josh Gallier would be just hitting 6 foot at a best, and Isaac Carrileo is about 5'6". A key target up forward is certainly the one. They've tried a couple of times with Isaac Abbas. He's injured at the moment, but they've tried with him. He's generally a ruckman. Last couple of years they had, even Harry McColl, who's now gone back to Yanar, he's a backman. But they've tried a couple of different options down forward. They just haven't had one of those targets up forward like Terrelgandu or like the Wonthaggies that we talk about. And, of course, Moe's got some handy ones as well.
1: Interesting, though, in today's game, if you look at that top 17, I'm guessing we're looking at the leading goal kickers, am I noticing just one person only from Terrelgan in the top 17?
0: That'd be right, yeah.
1: Only one person?
0: Yeah.
1: And yet, you know, they're a contender. And for Wonthaggi, only two, and one of them sits at second to bottom. So, I mean, I guess it's an indication that the load is shared in getting a winnable score.
2: I think the next one for Terrelgan might be Matt North. And I don't, well, he's not that far out of that group, I think.
1: Yeah, it's surprising to look at that.
0: Paul, do you think Warragul continue on their winning ways at Western Park?
2: Warrigal's going to win, but I think this will be a lot closer than most people expect.
0: All right,
2: I think Moore will give him a good run.
0: Mafra and Bairnsdale. Interesting there that Coach Hayden Bergier won't be coaching today.
1: Why is that?
0: Received a suspension. And he's out for 1 week.
3: There you go.
0: And he's not a player, but he is a coach.
1: Coaches get suspended?
0: Well, they can if you have a bit of a chat to the umpires at not the right time.
3: Right.
0: So, there you go. Unfortunately for Mafra, you'll miss the week there, and certainly we don't condone that type of actions. It all gets frustrating at times, but, Mafra certainly need their coach coaching. So, interesting to see there. They get back Johnny Butcher
1: but
0: and Zacco.
1: But they won.
0: They did, yes, yeah. And they were leading at the time too, I believe. So
3: interesting.
2: Daryl, how do they police that? What happens inside the club rooms?
0: Yeah, it's a good point.
1: It's in the club rooms, was it?
2: No.
0: How do they police the coaching?
2: For half time before match.
1: Yeah.
0: He's not allowed to coach. He shouldn't be... he's certainly not allowed on the field.
3: That's about all that will happen. He can't actually enter the arena, as they call it, so pass the fence.
0: Quarter time and three-quarter time. Okay. So inside, you're okay, you're not allowed on the ground at all.
3: He'll have a PA.
1: So could the players come to the fence?
0: He could be over the other side of the fence.
3: Can happen.
0: What's the suspension really worth? Yeah, not too much.
1: Well, knowing Bergil, like any Bergil, I mean, you're probably better off finding him $100. That will hurt more than a one week suspension.
2: I can't remember who the coach was. I think it was VFA, and I think they used a cherry picker.
1: Yeah.
2: Oh, that, and he said, remember that? That cherry picker out over the fence.
0: We have had it with a with playing coaches. Last couple of years, I think there's a playing coach that got suspended, and he had to coach from the other side of the fence. So, no different there. Right. This will be a great game, I think, on their home deck at Maffra. Bairnsdale, I think, are playing some reasonable good footy over the last couple of weeks. So, Cooper Vickery and Lockie Byrne-Jones, two stars into that side. And the way they've been going, you've got Jonah Walker, who can kick goals. I would just love, I said it in the call last week, Poppy, that I'd love for them to try that ruckman they've got in the reserves. And I apologise to him. I don't have his name with me at the moment. But if they could get him, he's a big lump of a lad. If they could get him to play ruck and allow Rex Hargraves to play forward with Oscar Morrison and Braden McCarry, and then you could sort of pinch in a Jonah Walker in there, oh, gee, it would be a dangerous forward line. I'd really love to see that sort of pen, because he's got some tricks as Rex Hargraves as a leading forward.
1: Look, I like what I saw from Bairnsdale last week, and I like what I saw from them in round one here against Traralgon. We've seen a bit of Bairnsdale this year, three games, in fact. Look, I've tipped Maffra, I think, from memory, because they're playing at home again. I think it's going to be a really good game. I think probably that may be the tightest game alongside this one.
0: All right, let's. It's time for our joke of the day. Here it is.
21: It's time for Boxer's Joke of the Day. Fuel up after the footy at Maffra Sporties.
0: Yeah, looking for great value, great food and a place to catch up with mates. It is the Maffra Community Sports Club that you need to head down to, of course, with a welcoming atmosphere, quality meals and your favourite drinks on offer. It's a perfect local spot for any occasion.
3: A blind man walks into a hardware store, Pop.
1: Yep.
3: With his seeing eye dog.
1: Yes.
3: Picks the dog up by its tail and starts swinging it around over his head.
1: What?
3: So the manager in the hardware shop approaches him and asks him, "Hello, sir, can I help you?" The blind man replies, "Nah, just having a look around."
1: Not bad. Not bad. Actually, I caught up with Eugene from the Maffra Community Club last night at the RSL. The Maffra Community Club actually sponsor one of the young lads from the Wellington area for the Kokoda Trail.
3: Oh, so, beautiful. You know,
1: they are very committed.
3: How awesome.
1: To, yeah, they do. And I mean, we do it at the Sale Greyhound Club. There's a few sporting legends do as well at the RSL. But there are organisations there who support young kids in the area. And it actually, listening to Tim Bull last night talk about it, it's quite inspirational. And it's certainly character building for those young kids that make their way across there. And it was good to see Eugene out and about last night.
0: Yeah, well said, Rob Popplestone. That is the Maffra Community Sports Club. That's our pre-game all done. We've got the first quarter coming up after the break. It is Gippsland Live. Thanks to Harvey Norman Betting in Gippsland.
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0: Let's get down to business. Yes, very good afternoon and welcome to Terry Hunter Oval for round 9 of the Alinta Energy Gippsland League. Great to have your company. It is Traralgon taking on Wonthaggi, and this will be a great clash between sides inside the top 5 at the moment of the Gippsland League. Wonthaggi knocking off at Leongatha down in the south last week, and Traralgon getting over the top of Morwell last weekend. Shapes to be a great game of football. Sides today, well, we're looking forward to it because they are just about at full strength. A couple of late outs. There was a chance that young Neoclis was going to be into this side for Traralgon. He is another late out. So Levi McCumber comes in. Congratulations to Levi being named in the Vic Country squad for the under-18s in the coming school holidays. And Jake Cashmore comes in. While for Wonthaggi, Brody Mabilia and Matthew Wade, at the ripe old age of 36, a star in his current life. And he's now in the power side.
3: Cricketer?
0: No. Quite the cricketer.
3: No. Okay.
0: Our co-caller this afternoon is Rob Popplestone. Poppy, good afternoon to you.
11: G'day, Scott. G'day, Gippsland. Looking forward to this beaut game today. I've been really looking forward to this all week because I reckon it's two sides with very little separating both sides. I guess the key for me is just how this Wonthaggi defence, which is very well respected and probably the tightest defence in the league, I think if you look at the stats, stands against the, you know, fleet-footed Traralgon small players. I'm leaning towards Traralgon, but only just in a beauty.
0: All right, special comments this afternoon for Metricon Homes is Daniel the Beast Hutchison. Beast, how are you?
24: Now, good afternoon to my fellow team members in here, and good afternoon to everyone out there listening to us today. Yeah, I'm probably the same, Poppy. I think you're spot on with the defence of Wonthaggi. They have got the lowest score against. However, I think for me, I'm going to probably jump the gun slightly, Wonthaggi for me will get the job done because they can defend, and something they haven't probably done in the past well is be able to score and defend as well. So they've always been a good defensive side, and that's where I think we'll get them over the line today.
0: All right, Beast, I want to, you've got a quick job for us. You need to find if Levi McCumber is out there. He was named. I can't quite see him out there. He's got the number 34 on, but
24: righto, leave it with me.
0: And let me know. There might be a late change. Of course, Paul Carter's with us. Key stats all this afternoon, thanks to Traralgon Mitsubishi.
2: Last time we played here, it was a Wonthaggi win by 5 points. And I think you remember Dylan Laprise almost pinched the game late in the day with 3 or 4 goals in the final quarter. But I think we'll find the play of Matthew Wade quite appealing. He won't bail out and he'll have the opponent stumped.
0: Who wins?
2: Wonthaggi by 10 points.
11: All right, I got it.
0: Who wins, Pop?
11: I think Traralgon by 17 points.
0: All right, we'll get to yours in a moment. A free kick in the middle of the ground, Beast, and it's going to go the way of Wonthaggi and Bryce Joyce, who has certainly started the year exceptionally well. He's going to come lateral to this near side. He's got a teammate out here in Harry Dawson, lowers the eyes, looking for and finding on the lead is Jasper Shong. And the backup ruckman, the youngster, he's got a good leap on him and a nice kick on that occasion as well. Down the line to his teammate in Jackson Foon, who's going to drive it in. Lindsay was the first lead. It goes over his head. McGuinness was there, but nice mark back there. The ruckman resting was Jake Vanna Warden. He'll handball off to the star of the competition in Ty Hourigan. He goes short, and he can find on the outer side, on the far side of the ground. It looks to be...
6: Duncan?
0: Is it Duncan? Yes. Marsh has also got the long sleeve. Duncan's kick goes short and can find Cooper Brown. Defensive 50.
11: Yeah, Cooper Brown from that defensive 50 plays on. Hourigan provides the option. Dances around one, kicks 50 to add... The outer wing, the big ruckman, though, was Burke. He couldn't get clean hands on the ball. Taken beautifully and quickly. Lovis and his kick was poor. Fell in the arms of Shannon Bray, who in turn plays on quickly. And the Wonthaggi side get out of their defensive zone very, very quickly.
0: Yeah, we've got a boundary throw on the outer side. And just looking out there, Beast, have you found a...
24: I have.
0: Yeah.
24: 59 he's got on. So he's just had a jumper change.
0: Okay.
24: So I reckon he's going to come off the halfback flank. He's on the far side and it looks like it's him on Jared Blair.
0: Let's have a quick look. The boundary throw in is a shallow one. Burke will get the tap down. Nice pick up by Liam Willerton. Handballs backwards to Ambler. He's kicked down the line. Jacobson slips over, but Isaac Chug for the power takes the intercept mark. He's going to go back to where it just came from. Crowded area. Scoots out to the back. Reading it nicely back there was Hourigan. Gives a handball to Willerton. Squared across to Brown. His left foot kick. Can it find the target in board? No, it can't. It was picked off. A handball quickly there was from Joyce. Now they get the run. Mobilia gave a quick one across to a flying shot on goal. I think you might find it made it. Lockie Ferguson.
11: Wait a minute, free kick.
0: So Lockie Ferguson had a nice deep entry, but it was a free kick going Terrelgan's way in Membry.
11: Yeah, and they come grandstand side and they find it with a nice leg. Lucas Tripodi gives ground, keeps possession. And off they go again. They've worked this way out of the defence quite nicely. Pressure, though, on Loverson.
0: Good tackle.
11: Taken ball and all. Good tackle. Ball spills out. Clear shot for goal. And this could be good work. Cooper McGuinness gets Wonthaggi on the board with a beautifully placed kick.
24: Oh, just that pressure. We talked about pre-game around the Wonthaggi defence and their pressure. And that was right on show right there. The big forward in Cooper McGuinness just mopped up a turnover. Runs into an open goal. As easy as you like for a big forward.
2: First goals come at the 3-minute mark on the Get Your Finance Gippsland scoreboard. Wonthaggi, one goal straight, six from three inside 50s. Terrelgan yet to go forward to theirs.
24: I've just spotted the number 59, Guernsey, for Macumba. He's actually up forward, Darryl.
0: Okay.
24: So we'll keep an eye on that.
0: Yeah, good player is Levi. He's certainly worked on his craft over the last 12 months. Didn't make the Gippsland power side as a bottom ager. Comes back and makes it as a top ager and then gets a Vic Country berth. Great effort. Back to the middle they go. Vanna Warden clearly taps this one down, but running onto it was Joyce. He gathers it, handballs over the top to a teammate in Bates, and his right foot kick, trying to squeeze it out towards Lockie Ferguson. And Brown go after it. Two speed demons. They're close to the ground. He slips over, does Ferguson. Crashing in the head over the foot. Ooh. It was Connor Ambler. And the free kick is going to come back.
11: It'll flush of heads there, I think.
24: Yeah, probably just a little bit high. It might just be those slippery conditions. I think Cooper Brown just... didn't quite get his body low enough to the ground and clipped him high.
0: So Jai Williams is the one. He gets up. He was faking a little bit injury and then he quickly plays on, gets out to the back. And Wonthaggi can't get a handle on it. Rushing it through there was Jacob Vanna Warden.
2: Taking Wonthaggi to 117 on the Get Your Finance Gippsland scoreboard. They lead by those 7 points over Terrelgan, who are yet to score.
11: All right. Well, Wonthaggi set up nicely here in defence. Fairly wide zone. Allows enough room for Tripodi to... be an option. He's got another one in Jacobson, short, in front of the deck here at Terrelgan. They just edge the ball forward ever so slowly, but Connor Ambler now from the left half-back flank considers his options. Probably forced to go long here, you suspect. No, he tries to thread one through. Can he fight? He does. Nice leg. It was in the end too, and that was Levi McCumber who goes inboard. Nicely done. Finds Thorley. Thorley, top of the square. Nicely positioned by LaPraise. Used his body brilliantly. Just used his hips to edge out his defender. And Dylan LaPraise, the captain coach of this home side, Terrelgan, will kick for Terrelgan's first score, 30 metres out, almost directly in front.
24: You can see two different key forwards in those, both these passages of play. Cooper McGuinness mops up, kicks one off the scoop up off the ground, and then this is really, hopefully he can finish off, Dill.
11: So Dylan LaPraise, directly in front, 30 metres out, off the boot, looks neat. Goal umpire happy with it. So is the captain coach Well, they coach indeed in Dylan Lapraise.
24: And you called it well, Poppy. His body work, he had the better position on his opponent. The ball came in with speed, as we know Traralgon like to do, and he just bodied him up perfectly. I think the build-up for Traralgon was really good to see then. They were slow and they knew when to go.
2: And that's Terrellgan's first entry and first goal coming at the 5-minute mark of the first quarter. Get your finance Gippsland scoreboard as Wontagi leading by 1 point, 117 to 1 goal straight 6.
11: Beast, we haven't got your tip as yet. Who's going to win today?
24: Wontagi by 2 points.
11: All right, I've got a bit tighter than that. Wontagi by a point.
1: What a surprise.
24: We're not talking about Ben Crocker again, are we?
11: Get your finance Gippsland first quarter action coming to you from Terry Hunter Oval. Here's Matthew Wade in the middle of the ground. Right on that centre wicket. Gives it across to Chug. His kick goes to the outer side. Williams got shoved in the back and will win the free kick for the power. So Jai Williams pops up. This time has to go back. And the effects, Mike, that is not Crocker you can hear.
1: No, I was having a bit of a look around there.
11: Has someone put the effects mic in the toilet? It's down on the boundary line there. Someone filling up the water bottles.
1: Oh, yeah, they are. I can see that now.
11: As a clearing kick out of defensive 50 comes from Cooper Anderson. A nice one. Fine. Dylan Lopez.
2: Reminds me of Liam Gaffer.
24: I tell you what, Cooper Anderson. Oh, sorry, Paul. I just remember what you've done at Liam Gaffer. Cooper Anderson, for a kid who's played, this is about his third, fourth senior game at the absolute most, he's definitely got the body size for senior football. He's not small for an under 18.
1: No, how big is this bucket?
11: Yeah. It's going to take a while to fill up. Meanwhile, Wontagi transfer the footy on the near side. Tiziani is the guy with the footy, and he kicks a nice one down the line. He can find that was Thomas Glenn. They quickly get it inboard. The 1-2, Tiziani was there to get it back, but nice intercept mark by that man, Hourigan. And Terrellgan will go quickly into the middle of the ground. This time it's Willerton. Hayden Variety gives a handball to Thurley. A forward one over to Liam. Just put one hand up, lost the footy. Free kick's going to go Bates's way, you'd think. Didn't have the footy as Willerton tackles. But Josh Bates, that bucket's still getting filled up.
1: I mean, if it ends with a...
11: we have a live action from Ben Crocker's toilet. As Tiziani on the near side. Margin sits at 6.
1: Good work. They go short. Nicely done. Yeah, nice short leg here by Bryce Joyce. Or Bryce Joyce on the end of that short leg. Not a lot of options and not a lot of movement. He looks left, he looks right. He goes straight down the centre. He finally threaded one through. Took a while. But he's... teammate there in Lachlan Ferguson takes a mark right in front of our Gippsland live commentary position. He too finds himself in a predicament. No clear option to go to, so kicks long. You never kick long to this man, Ty Irrigan. He'll eat those up all day and does and plays on. They've got some runners. Will they run it out? They thought about it. They'll do it. Cooper Anderson feeds it off and he finds Hayden Willerton. Gee, they do that nicely. They get themselves out of trouble. And through the outer side of the ground, it's going to be Tate Marsh, who runs 10 kicks, 35. Dylan Lapraise provides a contest as he does. And eventually, will the boundary win out? I reckon it might. And a throw in to take place after Kyle Reid got a fist to the ball.
24: I mean, it's amazing how many, I mean, no disrespect to any other players in the comp, but Ty Hourigan, why do teams continue to kick down the line when he's standing literally at that next contest? They must back in their own style of play to just be able to kick it to him and be able to get the ball back themselves.
11: Exactly right. They've got a crazy kick here. It's going to go Terrellgan's way. McCumber, that's Levi for the Maroons. It is crazy. I think any long kicks, he could just read it too well. McCumber's kick goes to Hamilton. He worked his way to the front spot, but he had too many to beat. And the old 1-2 handball works well for Jaden Burns. His outlet kick looking for Bates. Couldn't quite find him on the full. Nice spoil there came from Membry. And we've got a boundary throw in. Far side here at Terry Hunter Oval. The margin sits at the moment at 1 point. It's 1-1-7, Wontagi. Terrellgan are 1-6.
1: Just as they come out of defence then, Wontagi, I noticed three or four Terrellgan forwards. Pretty flat-footed, no urgency about them. They'll need to get a bit of vibrancy even when they haven't got the ball. And the Wontagi will make you pay. The ball, though, with Terrellgan as we speak, towards the outer side of the ground. If they've given it up, they may have, but only momentarily becomes a one-on-one contest.
11: Good Marsh pressure.
1: He's taken off the ball. Chug, a handball over the top to Wade, 37, and still finding plenty of the ball, but he can't break the pack. He gets a quick kick. That's smothered.
11: The gathering just a metre or so. Gee, she's tight and tough in there. Play on's the call. Quick kick forward. 2v1. The two went out. That's Terrelgan. Brown, left leg, plays nicely and finds a Hayden Willerton from the left half-back flank. Got a couple of options. He's going to go the long one. Will he find the target? It's going to need a little bit of luck. And have they got it? They haven't, because they've worked it out brilliantly. Have one thaggy between Thomas Glenn and Chug. But Chug's kick is smothered. Coming in to lend a hand now, Jackson McMahon. Can't keep it out. Chug feeds it off. Jacob Thomas kicks 5-6 metres. Try and lock it in. Umpire will step in and ball this one out. Ball this one up, I should say, after he gets it out from under that pack here at Terry Hunter Oval. 11 minutes gone, first quarter, and the scores are this. Terrelgan, the home side, one goal straight, and one thaggy, 1-1-7.
6: Burke locks hands. Bates gives a handball across back to Burke, and he's high kick to half forward. Get underneath that one, they said. And Hurrigan's there in the front spot. He's spoiled out the back. Membry's got a bit of work to do. He's got a teammate back there in Jai Nielsen. Backpedaling, closing. Good composure in the end. A forward handball's a loopy one. Cashmore had it and got wrapped up in a tackle instantly. No prior. The tackle was a good one from Josh Bates. And the umpire will ball it up.
24: Well, the technique there, who was it, Willerton? 43, was that Willerton?
6: That's Cashmore.
24: Cashmore, sorry.
11: Took the ball and
24: I think it was a really good technique, because he really could have got absolutely smashed. So really good to see.
6: McGuinness taking the ruck duties, taps it down. Cashmore come off his shin and went over for a boundary throw-in. Right in front of the deck here at Terrelgan. Montagiar kicking towards the power station into the ground. Terrelgan towards the city end here at Terry Hunter Oval.
24: Reminds me of a boxer, that. Cashmore.
6: Cashmore, he likes the cashies. Quickly rove from the pack. A little shot on goal there. Nicely done from Mobilia. Was touched and then it's ricocheted over. And another boundary thrown. This one right up against the point post. Zambrero goal the day contenders this afternoon, taking home a dinner for two voucher there at Warrigal, Terrelgan, and now the new store in Bairnsdale.
11: Ball thrown in. Wonthaggy right in front of goals. They need a winner here. Tight and tough as you'd expect it to be. It's been a real arm wrestle, hasn't it, for the first 12 minutes of this quarter?
6: As you'd expect, Pop.
11: Yeah, you would. There's a lot of pressure on it. It'll open up at some stage, but it might not be in this first or even the second quarter. Quick kick from the pack, dangerous, because it's in the corridor for Wonthaggy. They've got the numbers, have Terrelgan. Can they thread their way through it? This stage, they appear to be able to. Busting the pack was Loverson. Feeds it off, and they do it nicely through Nielsen. In fact, it's Willerton, the right half-forward flank, and it's 1v2, and the one can't get through the two Wonthaggy defenders, and it's locked away.
24: And they just seen that whole passage of play. It started with that stoppage down deep in the Terrelgan forward line. Wonthaggy, as we know, they always do. They build an absolute wall across the centre of the ground. So Terrelgan really done well to get handball and get through that wall.
6: Just inside forward 50, the Maroons go. Hamilton had to compete and then roved it. Got ball to boot. Kicks to some open space. Going back, though, nicely, Thomas Glennon. Then played on quickly. He's got a runner on the outside. Tiziani goes forward to Chug. Out to Wade. Steps backwards. Right foot kicks. Beautiful. And can find Bryce Joyce at half back for the power. They build again. So Wonthaggy goes short. The target there is Bates. You can mark and switch it to the near side. He's got a runner. Cool. And it hits him in stride, Jaden Burns. Nicely done by McCumber, though, just to hold him up. So Burns has to go back over his mark. His left foot kick goes to half forward. Jared Blair just waited for it. Spoiling there was Loverson. The ball comes to ground. They fight for it to ground level. Jacobson jumps on his opponent, and he's going to win himself the free kick on the outer side. As Jacobson will pop up and wait for his forwards to come. One of those is Hamilton. Nicely done. Too far out to score, though. Looks up. Lopez will be the target. And Bray gets to the front spot. Spoils it 15 metres away. Tiziani will rove. Give it back to Bray. He followed up. Right foot kick around the body to open space. A foot race between Marsh and Tiziani. Marsh wins it for the Maroons. Handballs to the attacking halfback flanker in Hurrigan, who kicks high and in the front spot will get the free kick. Looks to be out there. McCumber, this one's Yarn. He'll give it across to Jacobson. A high kick to the pocket. They don't like that. It's a poor kick. Lopez went centre and Reed read it and goes across the ground.
11: He does to Thomas Glenn. Back pocket, right back pocket. Goes through the corridor now to teammate Harry Dawson. Kicks to the advantage of the big fella. Is that the big ruckman in Jacob Thomas? The big fella, he kicks along the line. Gee, there's some room to move here. The door's open for Aiden Lindsay. Grabs. He may wait too long. Cooper Brown was shutting him down, but he got the kick away. Can they keep it in play? They can.
6: Good tap.
11: Nicely done by Jackson Foon to tap it forward. Now a kick around the body was a beauty, And was that Billy Wahoon with a kick around the body? Geez, he was taken hard and it was enough pressure to put him offline for another minor score.
2: First score for 10 minutes. It was at the 15-minute mark and it's a two-point lead to 128 to 186 on the Get Your Finance Gippsland scoreboard.
6: So Hourigan goes to Marsh and Marsh goes back to Hourigan. Slow play for the Maroons. Now the longer outlet kick to Thorley. They call in the fizz as it gets out there to Thorley. Right foot kicks, nice. Long penetration kick to Lopez. He's got runners forward everywhere. He'll kick it in the direction of McMahon. He can't quite complete the mark. Good spoil in the end there was from Burns and eventually found the boundary line. Well, that was well worked from the Wonthaggi defence because it looked like to me that Terrelgan had three or four ready to go.
24: And you talk about the defence. I reckon the opposite side of that, Darryl, I think Terrelgan so far have done quite well to get through the defence of Wonthaggi, especially through the middle part of the ground. For me, it breaks down when they go deep inside their forward 50.
11: Having the options of Hamilton and Laprise and McMahon just takes the focus off Laprise doing a lot of the work, and he's causing some problems for the Wonthaggi defence. It's not reflected, as B said, on the scoreboard just yet, but the potential is there. As they find themselves inside forward 50 again, the home side.
6: Big moments, all thanks to the Moore Bowling Club. The Bistro's back open 7 days a week.
11: So the Maroons kicking to the left of your radio, the scoreboard end. Ball thrown up, pretty tight and tough. And maybe the boundary will come into play. No, it's being kept in. A kick to the danger zone, I reckon it's been marked, has it?
6: Yep.
11: It has. Jan. The player is Jan McCumba, who was in the right place at the right time, and a quick kick to the danger zone fell in the arms of McCumba, who has had an effect on this game in the opening 16, nearly 17 minutes. And now he can put Terrelgan in front. Just 10 metres out, the slightest of angles. And guess what? He's done just that. Well done, young fellow. Jan McCumba gets his first of the afternoon and Terrelgan second.
2: That takes Terrelgan into the lead for the first time today at the 17-minute mark of the quarter. They are two goals straight, 12, leading Wonthaggi 1-2-8 on the Get You Finance Gippsland scoreboard.
24: Sometimes just going back to the basics, yep, and just playing in front, particularly as a forward, you know, the ball just falls short, lands in your arms, you go back, you kick a goal, you put your team in front. Terrelgan have made an absolute flurry of interchanges through that shot on goal too. The big ruckman's gone off, so looks like the big Dill Laprez, the coach, has taken it upon himself. He's thrown himself into the ruck, Scud.
6: Yeah, up against Burke, and Burke with a clear advantage and a clear tap down. Out the back was Mobilia. He's got a runner at half back. He'll give it to him in Thomas Glenn. Kick to the outer side. Williams is there, gathers it cleanly in front of his opponent. Kick down the line. Great body work there by, on that occasion, was Jared Blair. Steps inside, gives it back to Williams, who ran on. They go towards the ruckman in Burke. He's forward handball, just gets inside forward 50. Now the Maroons have got their defence sorted. And they win the footy. There will be a free kick over the shoulder. Liam Willerton doesn't need to get too short to receive a free kick for too high. He's only low to the ground. Here's Liam. Half-back flank, 18 minutes gone to the first quarter for Get You Finance Gippsland. It's a four-point margin in favour of Terrelgan.
11: And they go down the corridor to Terrelgan to Connor Ambler. Plays on quickly. There's some room to move now, and it's going to be Liam Willerton who's followed it up. Kicks to McMahon. He wants to turn and go. He turns and he goes and he kicks long and he puts in a contender for the Zambrero goal of the day.
24: Yeah, superb finish by Jacko McMahon. Superb body work. And then just to have the footy nous, which we know he's a very smart forward and a very smart footballer, to just turn around and identify that whole goal square was open. He probably had a few short options on, but took it upon himself. Absolutely bangs it through from 50.
2: And that's a 10-point lead to Terrelgan, 19 minutes into the first quarter. Get Your Finance Gippsland scoreboard has the Maroons at 3 straight 18, leading Wonthaggi 1-2-8.
6: Hot chips, you can feel good about it. They're air-fried, perfectly seasoned with a zesty chicken salt. They're at Warrigal Terrelgan and now open in Main Street, Bairnsdale. That is Zambrero goal of the day contender for sure. As Burke taps back to Mobilia again, the forward handball was good to Bates. And his kick is a wobbly one. Blair was there, one hand down. Cashmore comes the other direction, so does. Back there was Membry, and we've got a stoppage, top of the 50.
24: Blow the siren if you're down at Sale. Sale are currently trailing by just the single point.
6: There you go. Upset on the cards. And Burke, quick kick out of the ruck. In the front spot, Billy Wahoon. Well, that's how a good small forward needs to be. In front, roving it off the ruckman, or reading the cues off the ruckman, and just getting to that drop zone nice and quick. So Billy Wahoon, Seen Billy over the years. Very, very skillful footballer. This is going straight through the middle. Don't worry about that.
24: Also low to the ground.
6: Yep. Billy Wyhoon on its way and has... Oh, dear. Missed it.
24: Push it to the right, but geez, beautiful kicking style. Very fluent. Ran in.
6: Thank you.
24: But you've really mozzed him.
2: One thank you. 1-3-9 trailing by that 9 points. Terrell 3-18.
1: Okay, the ball comes into play. Brown draws a player, then feeds it back to the
6: good kick.
1: Captain in Hirrigan, and wow. It's nicely done. They're working their way through. Matt North back to Brown. He finds a teammate there in Hayden Willerton. He's taken ball and all, and the umpire will take control of this one.
6: What a tackle by Aidan Lindsay.
1: Ripper, wasn't it? He wasn't going anywhere. So just Wonthaggi's side of centre wing is where the ball is. Labrie's got rid of his opposing ruckman, then took ball, but then got taken himself. So the free kick will go to Wonthaggi. Nicely done by Bryce Joyce. They give ground. They keep possession to Maresco, who goes towards the outer side of the ground, to Glenn. Thomas Glenn goes back inside. Can he find a winner here? Has to be almost perfect, and it was. And almost perfect is Jared Blair. And for a small fella, for 55 metres from goal, you wouldn't say it's possible, but this bloke can kick a ball.
24: He can, but I'll...
1: He's going to have to arc out to his right, you'd think. What does he do? No, he... Oh, I'm not sure what he did then, but I reckon it come off the instep, and all of a sudden, attack is turned into defence because Terrell have got the numbers. They can run this one out, can they? Yes, they can. Only momentarily, Wonthaggi have cut it off. Gee, that could have been dangerous there for Wonthaggi. A crucial miss on the ball as North is dispossessed and the ball finds itself over the boundary line, but I've seen better kicks from Jared Blair than that.
24: Absolutely. Very unlike Jared Blair. I think he was... I reckon he looked like he was in two minds. Pop it up into that dangerous hot spot, and then I reckon he's seen something really late out the corner of his eye, and he's just tried to pull it over to his left side of his body. But putrid kick by Jared.
6: So boundary thrown again. Tapped out the back from Vanna Warden. Running out there was Lindsay. Got the footing, got low, and Thurley wrapped him up. Do like the way that Wonthaggi are going forward, though, Beast. They seem to be able to change the lanes and make it hard for the Terrellgan defenders, maybe trying to keep it away from Hurrigan.
24: Absolutely. I think just the execution is, you know, to play that sort of style going inside forward 50, you've got to execute.
6: Wade with a quick kick. Out there, here's Blair again. Received a handball. Billy Wyhoon went with one hand. Brown was there. Back to Hurrigan. Little soccer off the ground, but from Brown. He's under pressure. Wyhoon got him in the back, though. The free kick's going to come back to Cooper Brown.
1: I tell you what, I know it's only early minutes, 23 minutes gone, and we talk about how good Wonthaggi's defence is, but you look through that Terrellgan back six, they're pretty solid.
6: It's good at the minute. Yeah, absolutely. Inside 50s will be interesting. Paul Carter, they go inboard to Membry.
2: At 7-12, Wonthaggi's way at the moment.
6: Yep. The last couple of minutes, it's certainly been in Wonthaggi's area, so they're holding strong. Another Terrellgan defence. Jai Nielsen has it on the outer side. He's going to go long and wide. The target will be Duncan and finds him. That was a good kick. Good outlet kick from his defensive 50. Duncan just crabs it back and now gets called to play on. And his left foot kick. Well, the target back there was Hamilton, but he slipped over. So allowed Chug to take the mark and play on quickly. They go inside forward 50 again. They're under enormous pressure of the Terrellgan defence. And they stand tall again. With a Duncan spoil from Blair, and it'll find the boundary again, and they can retreat and regroup and go again. This Terrellgan defence is standing strong.
24: And just notice, Lockie Ferguson for the Wonthaggi side comes straight off the ground, walking. So he wasn't in a hurry to get into the rooms, cradling his right shoulder in his jumper. So I'll keep an eye on whether he returns.
1: Oh, dear. Well, so many rotations being rolled through by both sides. You won't want to be a man down in a game that at this stage appears to have nothing in it. Wonthaggi into attack. They're trailing by 9 points. Same amount of scoring shots. In fact, they've scored more. They've entered 50 much more, but they just can't find the lead at the moment. Terrellgan clear the area again and around the ball. They're using the ball quite nicely. Down the line, they find McMahon. His goal a moment ago was a beauty, and now he just directs traffic. There's an option in the midfield, and he finds that option. It's North.
24: It's the only option he had forward of the footy.
1: They change direction from left to right. And Cooper Anderson, he has got a short option, but chooses one down the corridor again. Oh, Willerton put the one hand up, wasn't enough, cut off by Bates. Bates finds his teammate in Dawson, gives ground, and off they go. They roll it out from Thomas Glenn, and do they get themselves in trouble? They do, but it was a high tackle by Brown that was on Mabilia, and Mabilia will get the result and free kick. Right halfback flank.
6: First quarter, all thanks to Get You Finance Gippsland. It's Marco Tripodi in the team. as Mobili is kicked to Reed, close to the boundary line. Forward handball will release the runner in Jasper Sean. His right foot kick in the Cooper McGuinness direction. Good body work from the forward.
12: Nice.
6: Just worked. Jai Nielsen underneath that. And Cooper McGuinness, he's a real forward.
24: We've seen it a couple of times already today with the key forwards from both sides. Their body work and just be able to, their ability to read the ball in the air and just get themselves in the better positions. This is kickable for Cooper McGuinness. He's a great shot on goal. I will not put the moz on him.
6: No breeze though, Beast?
24: No, there's very, very little at all. The flags in front of us will give us that indication, Scud.
6: All right. He'll have to kick it all of about 49 metres and a decent angle at that. Loyang into the ground, starts right, working it way back from the right to left. Not enough, though. And then I'll get you Finance Gippsland scoreboard. That's a minor score.
2: 1-4-10, Wontagi trailing by 8 points. Terrellan 3-18.
12: All right. So bring the ball back in now. Membry goes short, and they're going to roll through Willerton. Can they find a winner here? They will be able to, because Jai Nielsen provided the option. Takes a nice mark just forward of left half back for Terrellan. Along the line again, he tries to thread one through, but the big fella Burke thumps the ball towards the boundary and cuts off what was an intended pass for Laprise.
24: And that's exactly where they're just breaking down Terrellan. Wontagi just have numbers back. They had two players sitting back. Kyle Reid was one of them, and I reckon it might have been the big ruckman resting down there, Jacob Thomas, as well. So they just had nothing to go to. Poppy, he was just forced to dump that kick down the line.
6: So Vanawarden in the front spot, but Burke clearly over the top. And not going anywhere, Bryce Joyce, wrapped up by Marsh. We'll have a ball up now. Just forward of centre on the wing area here at Terry Hunter Oval. Good body work from the ruckman in Burke to grab it out of the ruck and kick it high half forward. Sean got up early and takes a good mark in front of Anderson. He had a lead on and decides to switch it. Didn't want to go down the line. It's gone backwards in the end. Dawson will get it on the wing. He'll have to get boot the ball quickly. Chug's there. So is McCumber. Chug will tap it. McCumber's got wheels as well. I'll try and get that one out. And Chug gathers it. But the siren sounded, and he's kicked a barrel, mind you, 60 metres, but it was after the siren, and that was McCumber. And Chug working hard on the outer side. It's quarter time. We went 27 minutes. The Terrellan side in front by 8 points at quarter time. 3 straight. 18, Terrellan, they lead Wontagi 1-4-10. It is Gippsland Live on TRFM, and we do it all thanks to Harvey Norman, Electrical Gippsland.
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0: Hickey on the board with a beautifully placed kick.
1: So Dylan Laprise directly in front, 30 metres out, off the boot, looks neat. Goal umpire happy with it. So he's the captain coach, well, the coach indeed, in Dylan Laprise. And just 10 metres out, the slightest of angles, and guess what? He's done just that. Well done, young fellow. Garn McCumber gets his first of the afternoon and Terrelgan second. McMahon, he wants to turn and go. He turns and he goes and he kicks long and he puts in a contender for the Zambrero goal of the day.
2: Second quarter action. Thanks to the... Second quarter action. Thanks to the Moe Racing Club and Club Eastwood. Two clubs for one. 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
3: Yes, welcome back. It is quarter time, Terry Hunter Oval here in Terrelgan, and it is Terrelgan 3 straight 18, leading Wonthaggi 1-4-10. It's an 8-point margin at quarter time. Wonthaggi get the first goal at 2-minute mark, and then it was Terrelgan, bang, bang, Dylan Lopez, Jan McCumber, and Jackson McMahon with a Zambrero goal of the day contender. Paul Carter, key stats thanks to Terrelgan Mitsubishi.
4: Certainly tells the story, Darryl. The inside 50s favoured Wonthaggi 15-7. Clearance is 10-7 the Power's way. Centre clearance is 5-0 the Power's way. Free kick 6 apiece. Marks 33-27 Terrelgan's way. The ruckman, Daniel Burke's winning there with 13 hit-outs. But the story of it is the Terrelgan defence, as it's mentioned in the commentary. Ty Horrigan, 10 disposals leading the way. Liam Wilderton with 7. But I think we had Cooper Brown, Jai Nielsen and a couple of others of those back
5: ones. They'd
4: be doing well as well.
3: And there's Rob Popplestone down at ground level. Just testing out our effects, Mike. We think that's working now, Poppy. Thank you very much. He doesn't have a headset with him down there, of course. But he'll have the information. He went out to the huddles as well at quarter time, just making his way back. Daniel the Beast Hutchison got some scores for us from the other games in the Gippsland League. It's all thanks to Harvey Norman Furniture.
6: Yeah, quarter time scores for between the Lee and Gather and Druin game. It sees Lee and Gather take a 26-point lead in that game. The Sale Mowi game, it's actually probably a little bit tighter early on than what we all probably would think. It's a 9-point lead to the Mowi side. The Warrigal have got an 18-point lead over Maul at quarter time, and Maffra a 7-point leaders over Bairnsdale.
3: Okay, there we go. And you've got some other scores we'll get to. Keep going with those if you want, Pete.
6: I'll whip through them. Ballara in the mid, Gippsland have got a 39-point lead over Tarwin. Maul East a 19-point over Hill End at the moment. Newborough got a 20-point lead over Mubu North. MDU a 23 points up on Thorpedale. And Foster have taken a 6-point lead at quarter time over Yanar. In the North Gippsland, Cowar over Gormandale at quarter time. They've got a 60-point lead. Yulaw North, 24-point leaders over Glengarry. Churchill a 5-point leaders over Terrelgan Ties United. And Yarram have a 15-point buffer on Rosedale.
3: Thank you very much, Daniel Hutchison. Rob Popplestone has joined us back in the commentary box. You were out there at quarter time, tested out at effects, Mike, when we were going through some of the key stats. But appreciate your efforts down there at quarter time, Pop.
7: Did that go to air, did it? Yeah, apologies about that. I just had to change the batteries and I needed confirmation. So,
3: well, this second quarter is underway. The big tap down from Burke. Ambler was there. And try and work hard was Willerton. Tap it forward with the big ruckman. They eventually get a handball out from Ambler, although it went the wrong direction because a quick kick from Bryce Joyce got it to half forward. Cooper Brown's back there, paddles it to himself. And then it ricochets off the shin. It falls in the hands of Tiziani, trying to get a handball back to his teammate. And couldn't do so in the end with Billy Wyhoon. They trail and get it through Marsh. His kick was smothered. Bates was there. Gave a quick handball to Lindsay. Now back to Tiziani. They go to the big ruckman who had a bit of a fumble. A high kick though. Goes inside forward 50. Hurrigan. Who else can take the intercept mark? He'll look to switch it. And he goes long to the goal line where Membry takes the mark. He's got Jacobson working really hard. And that's a great kick. It got over the top of Williams' head and the chest there. Although Jacobson's kick was a poor one at the toes of Willerton. That's Hayden. Ambler was there to help him out. Coming up high was Anderson, but a good spoil by Shannon Bray. We'll find the boundary line right in front of us.
6: A couple of updates just from the quarter time break. We've seen Alex Loverson just clutching at his right hamstring. So I'll just keep an eye out. He's not currently on the ground and he would normally take his spot. And also for the Wonthaggi side, Lachlan Ferguson looks like he's gone in the room. So they could be even Stevens again, Poppy.
7: All right, Paul, at the moment in the centre of Terry Hunter Oval. The scoreboard, 3 goals to Terrelgan.

0: Wonthaggi, 1 goal, 4-10. As Paul Carter said pre-game, a real 8-point game, this one, given their positioning on the ladder. Wonthaggi above Tarogan at the moment. Things can change, though, pretty quickly. Jared Blair runs this ball down. A quick kick around the body. No air to the leg, but it gathers 30, 40 metres. Brown, well, he went for the free kick rather than the ball, and he was dispossessed as Waihoon kicks to the dangerous corridor. They've got a real chance. He's smothered off the boot. That's a save as Herrigan picks it up and relieves some pressure as he goes searching for Cooper Anderson. Oh. It was robbed. Oh. A kick for goal. Again, smothered. And Wonthaggi, 10, 15 minutes from their goals, are fighting as hard as they can, but they can't find
1: two opportunities to find goal, Poppy, and who saves both of them for Tarelgan?
0: Was it Ty Hourigan? Yeah. My mate, Ty Hourigan.
1: Two crucial smothers right in front of goal.
0: He's a beauty, isn't he? Does all the hard things, as well as the things that we all love to watch.
1: I haven't seen him walking his dogs during the week, too.
2: Yeah, free kick.
0: Yep.
2: Over the shoulder, Pop.
0: Yeah.
2: Got young Billy Waihoon high.
0: Yeah, he played it well. The young fella hit the ball hard and was looking for a high arm, and he ran into it nicely.
1: Well, that was the ruckman for Tarelgan who did give the free kick away. So there's a fair height difference between the two.
2: Big Vanna Warden and Billy Waihoon. He's one of those names you've got to say in its totality. Billy Waihoon comes in, no angle to speak of. 20 metres out, and Billy puts it over the goal umpire's head.
1: On
2: and
1: you, Billy.
2: This is Billy's first goal in senior footy. Well done, Billy, because all your teammates are going to run and come and celebrate to you, as one of them just cleaned up Matt North as they went to celebrate. So keep an eye on that as they come back, Box. But every single Wonthaggi player...
3: Beast will do.
2: ...went... Yeah. Sorry about that. Went to Billy Waihoon.
3: I've got all my teeth.
2: Yeah, that's true. Sprinklers aren't on here.
4: First score of the second quarter, 3 minutes in, and it's Wonthaggi reducing the Tarelgan's margin down to 2 points. 2-4-16 at power, Tarelgan 3-18. That's on the Murray Racing Club score.
1: There's a bit of push and shove as the players just trot back through the midfield. Matt North, I think he just caught one straight in the gut, so he's a bit animated, old Matty. I'll keep an eye.
0: All right, Wonthaggi clear the area. The right contest was pretty even. Chuck coming off that half-back line, uses the ball beautifully to find his teammate there in Thomas Glenn. It was Joe Williams.
2: Bates'
0: left leg.
2: Bates has been put down in the middle. Sorry, Pop. There's a free kick because Bates got dumped in the middle from the coach of Tarelgan, Dylan Lopez.
0: So Herrigan reluctantly gives the ball back to his opponent in Jackson Fern, who now has the pleasure of kicking unencumbered towards the full forward line. They're holding the ball in nicely here at the moment. Blair fights hard. He's taken hard. The umpire runs in hard to take the ball, and he'll ball this one up right in front of the scoreboard here that reads at the 4.5 minute mark. The home side are leading by just 2 points.
1: In such a tight game, you don't want to be giving away free kicks like that, particularly downfield, and particularly not only from your leaders, from your coach. He'll be a little bit disappointed with himself, Dill Lopez, with that.
2: Ball in dispute there from the stoppage. Lindsay gave it to Waihoon. Little kick doesn't go the required distance. Well picked off there by Mobilia. Guess who, though? Hourigan's there, saving the day again. Gives it to Nielsen, who just dumps it out, puts it on top of Hamilton's head.
0: Oh, what a mark.
2: Strong mark in front of the big ruckman, too, of Burke. So, Tommy Hamilton.
0: Yeah, as this season unfolds, he's going to be an important part of this Tarelgan side's success.
2: Yep. Hamilton kicks to the wing area. Bray works his player out of it. And then a fist comes, finds the boundary line. Right in front of us at Terry Hunter Oval this afternoon. 5 minutes into the second quarter for the Murray Racing Club.
1: Shannon Bray, he's been around a long time for this Wonthaggi side. Him and Aidan Lindsay, actually, he's just come off for a spell. Still doing superb work for their sides.
2: Margin sits at 2 points now. Tarelgan still lead it. Well done there by Joyce. He got tackled quickly, though, by McCumber.
0: They're closing Wonthaggi down nice around the stoppages, and I just noticed even Jay Vanderwarden is contesting well here, using his body pretty well, out position that time, and Burke thumps one down 30 metres, just as I said that. Jacobson gets on the end of a clearing thump. And now Ambler wants to draw the player, but in the end kicks along the line. Gee, nearly found Tommy Hamilton. Put the one hand up and, gee, lay some good pressure around the ball, though. I tell you right now, nearly got it on the end of it as well, but couldn't. So his body pressure was good. His footy sense is better than average. I really like him. I really do.
3: Yep.
0: And he's starting to get the attention of some of the Wonthaggi defenders too, and he doesn't mind it. Ball thrown back in. Well, I'm not sure what that it was. The boundary throwing came in like a shotgun.
1: Nearly threw it back to the centre of the ground.
0: He did too. There was people diving left and right, but not at the ball, to get away from the ball.
3: So ball up now. That's a better throw up. Wade couldn't get it. Jacobson kick was smothered. North gets low and Bates goes in to crash hard. Wade's on the bottom of the pack as well. And Jacobson's there. We've got another ball up. Keep an eye on the boundary umpire.
4: If boundary throwing was an Olympic sport.
0: Yes.
1: I have to test him for peptides, I reckon.
3: 7 minutes into the second quarter, Burke with a clear tap down. Over the back there was Glenn, and not going anywhere was Joyce. The umpire's had about three or four goes here now in the last couple of minutes, right on centre wing. This is where you don't want him to just pay a cheap free kick to clear the area. The ball, though, Tripodi attacked it hard. And then goes and gets it with Ambler. He coughed it up, though, as Bray gathers it. Ran through the arm tackle of Membry. Kicks nicely to Foon. Foon takes the grab. It's an open forward line. He goes short, though, to Blair. And a contested mark. Nicely done.
1: Good mark.
3: I think he didn't want to go long because he was conscious of Hurrigan. He wasn't there on that occasion. And you just thought, pull the trigger and go long. But he did well in the end because Jared Blair presented. And a nice contested mark.
1: Oh. Not a bad option to have, to go long to Cooper McInnes or pull it up and just have Jared Blair leading at you. And strong mark, very strong mark, contested mark. Let's go, hopefully can go back and slot this, Poppy, because it'll just finish off his beautiful work.
0: Let's hope it's better than his last attempt.
3: Yeah, they trail by two, and he's going to kick it all of 50 metres towards the city end of the ground. 48 in the end. It's a better kick off the boot. It's not going to get the distance because Hurrigan will help it through with a fist. And it's another minus score, Paul Carter.
4: 2-5-17, Wonthaggi trailing Tarragon by 1 point, 3-18, Maui Racing Club scoreboard.
0: All right, so Membry brings the ball back into play, goes towards the outer side. They've got good runners there. Tate Marsh along the line, nicely done. North turns, burns and finds a teammate. Can he? He does too, well done. Left half forward flank now. Can't pick the player, but I reckon it could be Willerton. Hayden kicks inside forward 50. They're breaking down here, but that's as much about Wonthaggi's good work as it is anything else, and they hold the Tarragon forwards real tight. It's Levi McCumber was down there in the forward 50 as well. So 45 metres out from Tarragon goals, the umpire just hesitates before he throws it up. Nice tap forward by the big man in Jake Vandewarden, but Wonthaggi are allowing no room for these Tarragon forwards to move. And the umpire is going to play a part. Normally, you know what happens in these sort of instances?
3: Yep.
0: Something is called out.
3: Yep, so there it is.
0: And there it is right there.
3: Over the shoulder free kick, Terrelgan's way.
0: Yeah, it will go the way. Is that Hamilton again?
3: Yep.
0: Big Tom Hamilton. So you could sort of sense it was coming, and these experienced players know exactly what they have to do. They read the game beautifully. And, you know, I know I've said it once, and I may have even said it twice or three times, but a fit and focused Tommy Hamilton, alongside Dylan Appraise and McMahon, with the pace of Willerton and Amblers and these types around his feet. Let's see if Hamilton now, from 45 metres out, can do what Blair could not. The kick off the boot.
1: Not bad.
0: He's pretty good and he's pretty happy, and so are the Maroons. They're up and away, courtesy of your nice goal from Tommy Hamilton.
1: And you're spot on too. I think Tarragon are a different look. They're a better looking side when Tom Hamilton's up and fit.
0: Yeah.
1: He just looks fit and he looks like he's happy to be out there on the footy field. He's had some struggles in the past with injuries and bits and pieces. So really good finish there by Tommy, and a really good result for the Tarragon side.
4: And Tarragon's first score for the quarter comes at the 10-minute mark. They are 4-24, leading by 7 points over Wonthaggi, 2-5-17, Maui Racing Club scoreboard.
3: Zambrero goals of the day contenders this afternoon. There's a long bomb, but I think Jackson McMahon still holds that one. As we're in the 10-minute mark of this second quarter, Burke with a tap down again, but well roved by Ambler, although his kick goes backwards. Marsh has got a little bit of work to do. Closing quickly was Williams. Ooh. And now he gets on the end of it, does Jai Williams. Goes inside forward 50. It's an open forward line. Can't quite complete the mark. Well done by Membry and Nielsen. They work together. McCumber's back there. And the right foot exiting kick. Chug might pick this one off, and he does. And he wanted to play on. The umpire said you didn't take two steps. He only took the one. What a star this guy is. Isaac Chug. Put the long sleeves on. McGuinness is in the pocket. Does he go in that direction? He does. He's got a couple to beat down, McGuinness. And a big fist
0: the full.
3: Cooper Anderson. It does go out of bounds on the full. In front of the... Well, the players in front of the red caboose puts bar down there. They've got the fire going, the beanies on, and they've had to retrieve a footy to give it to one of their loyal players in Cooper Brown.
0: Saw Wade McDonald down there and Woods Bar. He would have picked up another possession then, I'm sure.
3: Had some advice, did he, for Boxer?
0: He did, for Boxer, yeah, as he calls him, Nick Fettuccini. Jacob was sent over the top now, went looking for Hamilton. Hamilton had it spent before he actually had possession and gave it up. But there wasn't a price to pay because it spilled over the boundary line right in front of our Gippsland Live commentary team.
1: And I was hoping that ball was going to spill over because I really want to know what the advice was. Can you share what the advice was, Poppy?
0: No, you can't. No, okay. No. Probably best I don't because otherwise I'll end up with what Boxer ended up with. That's a long story for another time. Here we go. The ball from Wonthaggi. Start to threaten the forward 50. Brown picks it up. Got a level head. Gee, did it make the distance? I don't think so. I thought it was 5 metres. One sec, I'm distracted. Now I'm back on board. Here we go. Ambler kicks along the wind. Hamilton overruns it. Wade, he's an option here. No. Leaves it go for his teammate in Aiden Lindsay. Keep focus, Pop. Maresco, take a nice tackle all round.
3: Good work.
0: That'll be a fly in the wall. If you're listening to our call, there's bits and pieces always happening around us. We'd love to tell you more, but we'll focus on the footy.
3: So we're going to ball up Burke with Vanna Warden. Ball in dispute there. Lindsay's there. Nicely done by McCumber. Handball, though, was picked off. Although Mobilia couldn't get a clean one on it. Little ball to boot is okay. Out the front of Dawson to Tiziani by hand. Back to Dawson. And now they close. McCumber works him over the bend.
0: I tell you what, I'm really liking the pressure. And there we go. Free kick. Yep. But I'm really liking the pressure from Terrelgan. Their speed is closing down Wonthaggi's midfield pretty well.
3: Yep.
0: Really liking what I'm seeing.
3: Got the insufficient intent there. So the free kick will go to McCumber. It's Levi. He kicks high down towards the big tall targets. Lopez there. Hamilton in the front spot. Well,
0: good spot.
3: Front and square by Liam Willerton. He had no one forward.
0: Yep. Dropping the ball. Oof.
3: And he's beat that. He argued, and that's 52. So Wade got him in a strong tackle. Liam Willerton said, you can go get stuffed. And the umpire said, all right, I'll give you 50 and get away from you.
1: That's just complete frustration there by Willerton.
0: It's a decent 52. What's going on? Is that 250s?
3: I wouldn't. Oh, no, it's only one and a half.
0: Wasn't it?
3: Yeah, it's a good 50. Probably at centre wing, and then he's about 35 metres out. So it's a good 60-metre penalty there, Pop. You're right. But Matthew Wade will have a shot on goal from 40 metres out, and he has made a little bit of a meal of it.
0: He's not making the pay, are they?
3: No, he's just gone left. So 2-6 now for Wonthaggi, Paul.
4: Yeah, double the number of scoring shots. Eight shots to four, yet they trail by a goal. 2-6-18 to Terrelgan, 4-24. Murray Racing Club scoreboard.
3: So Membry's just waiting for the ball to get come back. There's no supporters down that bottom end of the ground with the net. He wants to get out of their car to help out Membry. He'll go short as he brings it back into the field of play to Jacobson.
1: I must say, the crowd probably isn't as big as what I thought it might be, given it is the 40 Winks Cup today too.
3: Exactly right.
1: So a bit to play for these two sides.
3: Yep, Matt Stroud, a good supporter of local football, as Dawson goes again for the power. A thumping long kick from 50, however marked on the last line by Membry. So no score. Membry goes to the outer side to Nielsen. He wants to go quickly. He's got a runner out there in Duncan. Forward handball to the other long sleeve player in Marsh. He's at half back, his Tate. He drives it a half forward. Good transition from the Maroons. McMahon marks it.
0: He'll go.
3: He wanted to go quickly. He does now. It's one-on-one. Lopez will be the target. Going back, though. Poor kick in the end. Thomas takes the intercept mark. And he'll go short to his teammate back there, just finding him. Thomas Glenn for the power. They lead by 6 to the Maroons.
0: All right. Shown on the end of this one. Centre half back, True. He wants to spread the ball to the grandstand side in front of the deck. His teammate in Harry Dawson takes the easiest of marks. The kick needs to be spot on. Isn't. Thump from behind. Good work, Cooper Anderson. Can he find Hamilton? He can. Stands in the tackle. Does well. Draws the player. Does Anderson. Gives it off. Nicely done again. And McCumber. He's kicked short looking for Laprise. It's the second poor kick in a row. Doesn't find that player and they're out of trouble. And is that Chug over the other side?
3: Yep.
0: He backs his speed in, but he wasn't quick enough. The Roadrunner got beaten by the Coyote. You don't often see that. Terrelgan. Now they'll do it through Liam Willerton. just stops and props and settles, and this time finds a man just on the outside of 50, that man being the bro, Hayden Willerton.
2: He quickly goes, though, Poppy, and gets it to the pocket, and there's a free kick. It's out of bounds on the full in the end. So it's Frantic Beast.
1: I think it's going to go to Wonthaggi.
2: Yep.
1: Just some really poor entries from Traralgon. They really probably could have made them pay Wonthaggi in these last few bits of play. Just no movement up forward. Dylan Prez found himself deep in the forward line, one-on-one, and Traralgon just couldn't get the ball to him.
2: Long kick out, finds Shannon Bray. I tell you what, they're certainly physical, but when the game opens up, both sides can go, can't they? And they transfer the footy pretty well as Tripodi gives some advice from the boundary line. They want Thaggy go to half forward. Blair again with a strong contested mark in front of Cashmore.
0: He had no right to take that.
2: No.
1: Might just be experience, Poppy, I think.
2: Hourigan's on his own, though, in deep 50, so he has to go lateral to Glenn. Glenn should go short to Sean. It's ignored. He'll go just over the top to Bray, although Lopez will close. Couldn't complete the mark. There's McCumber. Levi had it, lost it. Play on to the umpire. Now he's in strife. Oh, he fell to ground, dragged it in, and Jared Blair got him. And that should nearly be 50.
1: Absolutely should be. He just put the ball straight back on the ground. Umpire wasn't... Oh, don't know what he was doing. He was standing there.
2: Yeah. Blair goes to the other side, away from Hourigan. The targets will fly, and a strong mark by Jai Williams. And that's smart play. Well done, too, by Shannon Bray, Beast, because he dragged this to come to the near side, the pocket where Blair was, dragged Hourigan out, and then Blair went to the other side away from him.
1: It's just smart by Bray. He's a very experienced campaigner. He's been playing this level of football for a long time, and he knew that... Ty Hourigan was going to have to go with him because he was one out in this pocket. We would have had a great look at his shot if we got it. So really experienced work there by Shannon Bray.
2: So Jai Williams now on the far side of the ground at Terry Hunter, city end of the ground, 40 metres out. And on its way, does it get the distance? Doesn't get the accuracy either, just sneaks home. And again, well, they've had, I'd say, the majority of play, but they haven't put it away. Their points are stacking up. That's seven behinds now.
4: And nine inside 50s to four this quarter. That's 5 points the difference. Traralgon in front.
0: All right, so Traralgon come grandstand side. Jacobson wants to give, and he does. Can he get it back? He does. The handball over the top. It's going to be cut off, or will it be? Yeah. I tell you what, I reckon the young fella from Traralgon can thank his lucky stars because Wonthaggi's Jacob Thomas. The eyes lit up, one rolled backwards, and he was going to take the youngster in Tate Marsh out, but it spilled over the boundary and he turned the ignition off.
1: Saved him a new pair of cotton jocks, I reckon.
0: It did too. Ball spills to ground. Nicely done. Geez, just struggling to get a handle on it was kind of Ambler. And when he eventually did, he was surrounded by Wonthaggi opponents, one of which was Bryce Joyce. Good
2: Beast.
0: Tackle.
2: Beast, have you, those two players we spoke about at quarter time, they're definitely out for the rest of the game.
1: Haven't seen them come back out, mate.
2: Yep.
1: Yep, so I think they're safe to say they're both done. Yep.
0: Quick kick, inside forward 50, 4-1 Thaggy. Feed it off, Bray. Here we go. This is their best chance for a goal. Aiden Lindsay around the body, finally. Oh, finally. The visiting side in Wonthaggi get the goal, but more than that, Paul Carter, they get the lead.
4: They get the lead back for sure, Poppy, at the 19.5-minute mark of the second quarter. Wonthaggi hit the front 3-7, 25, to Traralgon 4 goals straight, 24.
1: And it takes the two oldest blokes on the ground by probably 5 years, these two, Shannon Bray and Aiden Lindsay. Very experienced. I'm sure they've done that plenty of times throughout their careers, handball to each other and running to an open goal. I'm confused out here, guys. Has Traralgon changed the position of their bench from the previous years?
2: Yes.
1: I have never seen a more confused bunch of footballers. When they go to an interchange, they don't actually know where to run to.
2: Yep.
1: They keep wanting to run directly over to the bench. Like Michael Jacobson now, he's going to prove me wrong.
2: Yes, they have switched it here at Hunter Oval. Traralgon are now using... Well, the interchange area, which is in front of the deck, because the new facilities here have been built. They are fantastic. And we must say that the netball is using the court for the first time as well. Nice close proximity to everything now. As Jasper Sean takes his turn in the ruck. Got a clear tap down, but the umpire has found a whistle in the middle. It's going to go to Bates' way against Ambler. So Bates will quickly get it out towards Chug. He just loves to go, does Isaac Chug, through that halfback. And any opportunity, the message for him is to run and go.
1: Oh.
2: His kick out wide was beautiful to Jai Williams. He's going to come back towards Reed. Thorley closed quickly. Reed's been able to mark. Numbers all the way back now in the defence area for the Maroons.
3: Reed shouldn't go long, but he does. This will be, although Hourigan again got led underneath the football. Out the back there was Burke. And be Shannon Bray's a defender, but I think you'll find he's got doing a really good job at the moment on Ty Hourigan.
1: Yeah, look, it looks like he's probably down there to do that job. Play that defensive forward role, try to get Ty Hourigan away from where the ball wants to go. And Wonthaggi have actually adapted quite well to that.
3: Yep.
1: We haven't seen them this quarter kick directly down Hourigan's throat.
3: No. Nah. Burke again, tapped it over the back. Nicely done by Willerton, though, to pick it off. And he's good to the ground level. He picked it up and gave a handball out. And then his teammate won a free kick for over the shoulder. So Anderson gives a cross to the running Brown, and they're away.
5: They are the Maroons over the outer side of the ground. Hamilton presented, couldn't take the mark. Ground level, good tackle. Umpire leaves that one to the boundary umpire as the ball spills over the boundary line. Outer side of the ground, Terry Hunter Oval. Scores, Terrelgan 4 straight, 1-30, 3 goals, 7-25. So a point the difference. The boundary throw in shallow opens the door for a number of 1-30 players as they threaten that forward 50. But Brown comes through, feeds it off nicely. Can they work their way out? Gee, I thought taken high. The umpire says dropping the ball. Wow, tough call. Play on now. And now they're under pressure. But equal to that pressure. Oh, dropping what he should have taken was Jai Nielsen. And now they get a chance through Blair. He backed himself in for pace. The left leg fell short. And the player that dropped a mark a moment ago, and I speak of Nielsen, gets the ball. Can he find a teammate? They spill it again. But they're good enough and have time enough to ease the pressure. Is that Loverson?
3: The McCumba boy.
5: The McCumba.
3: Yep, listen.
5: Young Levi McCumba. Plays on, runs 10, kicks 40. Who's going to get this one? Yeah, it's all Wonthaggi. They've just broken down a few times there. Kyle Reid took the mark, played on quickly. Is that Hourigan in front? It is. He's going to back himself with a handball, looks for the 1-2, gets taken out. Nice hit. All fairs in love and war. And Wonthaggi hit the body hard. And now the numbers around the ball have won them the ball. Chug feeds it off. The handball wasn't as good as it should have been. And Harry Dawson, fortunately for him, gets the free kick.
3: And Hurrigan's on the mark as well, so he's not deep.
5: So they spread the ball again to Wonthaggi.
1: Just when I thought they identified that Hourigan match up well, Hourigan stands on the mark flat-footed and they switch the ball backwards and sideways.
3: Yeah.
5: Well, they kept it away from Hourigan, that's for sure. As they come inside the corridor now, Bryce Joyce, centre of Terry Hunter Oval, considers the options left, right. They even look backwards.
1: The switch is on here. They have, Poppy, because they got chugged down the line.
5: And Jacob Thomas looking for them. The pressure from Jacobson was pretty good. The big fella takes a bounce.
3: Hourigan is going to read this one perfect. He's going to backpedal and take the intercept mark. And Beast, you knew exactly where it needed to go, and they decide to go against you. As Willerton now goes short to Ambler. It's a real arm wrestle at the moment. It's a tactical game of chess. On the outboard kick is Marsh. 3-7-25, Wonthaggi. Terrelgan a 4 straight. Mowi Racing Club scoreboard of this second quarter. Out wide was Thorley. Couldn't take the mark. Lindsay's there. Got a handball away. Close to the boundary line. And we'll have a boundary throw in. Far side of the ground. Big moments. All thanks to the Mall Bowling Club. Dine under the dome tonight at the Mall Bowling Club. Grab a $25 pot and Palmer every Saturday night. The bistro's back open.
5: Ball thrown back in. Contesting the ruck. The big fella there. Thomas. Ground level, Terrelgan have got numbers momentarily. Yeah, can they thread it out? They can. Jacobson, he went, just poked one through 4-10 metres, had to thread it through, and threaded it through beautifully. Willerton, inside 4-50, they need a winner here. McMahon needs a favourable bounce, he doesn't get it. And to add salt to the wound, he gets taken over the line by 2 Wonthaggi players, and in doing so, gives up a free kick. Nice work by the Wonthaggi defence.
3: Yeah, the clearing kick on the outer side. It might come back. Tiziani dropped the mark. Jacobson was there to swoop on it. Hamble over the top to Lopez. Hard up on the boundary line. Left foot kick. Brings it back. Hamilton's there. 1-2 bites. 3 bites.
1: Got it. Yep.
3: Tommy Hamilton did well. Well done by the Maroons.
1: Not sure if he caught one high and got a free kick. Either way, he's going to have the shot on goal. And probably the best player to be up in that contest with the two big key defenders for Wonthaggi is Hamilton. He's got the aerobic ability to be up there competing with these big guys.
3: So Lopez was quick to get ball to boot and just hooked it around enough. Got it in a really dangerous spot. Tommy Hamilton has won this afternoon, looking to become the first goal scorer to get multiple goals today at the 25-minute mark of the second quarter. Hamilton likes it. He puts it through.
5: I love celebrating this guy. I really do, because I reckon he just needs a run of luck.
1: Yeah, absolutely. He's super talented. Yeah, I hate to see him get struck down again because, as we said previously, this side looks very different. Their forward line look a lot different, and it's great to see him out there.
4: And Hamilton's kick both, Terrellgan scores this quarter, both goals, 5 straight 30. The Maroons, they are leading by 5 points on Wonthaggi, who are 3-7-25. Murray Racing Club scoreboard, 26.5 minute mark of the second quarter.
5: It sort of throws me back to the Warragul Lee and Gatha game where one goal couldn't, one side couldn't miss and the other side couldn't buy a goal. Yeah. You know how that one ended up?
3: Yep, exactly right. Good tap this time, though, was by Vanaward, and they get the clearance to the Maroons. Inside 50 it goes. Ball in dispute. Lopez is there. Trying to get one high there was Hayden Willerton. Chugs there for the power, though. Handballed. Well worked out. Jacobson, though, he pushed him in the back when he went to get that footy. So the free kick's going to go the Power's way. This time they stand tall. Glenn will be the recipient there. Thomas, he'll just chip it over the top. He's got Matty Wade, who presents and marks. And Wade will come to the near side on the switch. The target looking for is Burns. Can't complete the mark. He's been given the free kick, though.
1: Yep.
3: Just interfered with as Burns will come to the near side. Jackson Foon will be the target. Good closing speed from Anderson and followed up nicely. He can chip it over the top because he's got McCumber there.
1: He's done well.
3: And this is Juan. As Juan McCumber, oh, his kick was smothered. Ball now in dispute. Burns has to pick it up. He had a bit of a fumble. Thomas was there to gather it and dump it back out. However, Anderson takes the intercept mark again. He'll go short at the toes of Tripodi. Gives a handball across to Willerton. That's Hayden. High kick. Top of the square.
1: Oh, Horrigan.
3: Yeah. Ty Horrigan has come from the clouds.
1: Whoa.
3: And he's done this in the past where he just rolls forward on his own accord. And then on that occasion, he flew high above the pack, taking an absolute screamer.
1: Wow. He absolutely elevated. We've seen two big marks here on this ground this year. Earlier on, we took seen the one with the shoulder injury ended up being.
3: Yep, with Joel Scholtes.
1: Scholtes it was. But gee whiz, that's a big mark.
3: That was a ripper. Ty Horrigan, more importantly, for the momentum swinging into the Maroons' way as Horrigan now goes back and puts it over the goal umpire's head. They should all celebrate that one because that has now turned it for the Maroons.
5: I know now is not the time and the place, but when Morwell say they want a forward and they need some work down in defence, I know what I'd be doing.
1: Well, we've missed a half-time siren, haven't we?
3: Well, we have. Siren sounded, and that is half-time, so they've got all the momentum going to half-time. We'll talk about what Poppy just posed, because he thinks that a neighbouring town should go after one Ty Horrigan. There you go. It is half-time, and what a quarter. Tarogan, a 6-goal straight, 36, leading Wonthaggi, 3-7-25. I'm not sure you're going to be able to walk out of here alive, Poppy. Tarogan's best player. He's an absolute star, is Ty Horrigan. It's half-time. And the margin sits at 11 points. It is Gippsland Live, all thanks to Harvey Norman Electrical Gippsland.
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3: Billy Wyhoon comes in. No angle to speak of. 20 metres out, and Billy puts it over the goal umpire's head.
1: On
3: and
1: you, Billy.
3: This is Billy's first goal in senior footy. Well done, Billy, because all your teammates are going to run and come and celebrate.
5: Let's see if Hamilton now, from 45 metres out, can do what Blair could not. The kick off the boot.
1: Not bad.
5: He is pretty good, and he's pretty happy, and so are the Maroons. They're up, up and away, courtesy of a nice goal from Tommy Hamilton. Hit it off, Bray. Here we go. This is their best chance for a goal. Aiden Lindsay around the body. Finally, oh, finally. The visiting side in Wonthaggi get the goal, but more than that, Paul Carter, they get the lead.
3: At the 25-minute mark of the second quarter, Hamilton likes it. Woo. He puts it through for the momentum swinging into the Maroons' way as Hourigan now goes back and puts it over the goal up by his head. They should all celebrate that one.
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3: Yes, it is halftime, and it is an 11-point margin in favour of the Wonthaggi Power. Traralgon Maroons. It was all the Maroons. I got a little bit distracted from Rob Popplestone celebrating during the break there. 6 straight 36, the Maroons, Wonthaggi 3-7. 25, and it was highlighted there, as you just heard, with a Ty Hourigan goal. But just prior to that was an absolute hanger from Ty Hourigan. He went forward late on his own accord and took one of the marks of the year and then went back and kicked a goal. Paul Carter's working through all the key stats. It is the halftime wrap, thanks to Gippsland Mowers. They are your local blokes who service what they sell. Everything you need to keep your yard tidy over the winter break. And Gippsland Mower has the top range of Husqvarna mowers, blowers and chainsaws. And they also stock the Honda equipment as well. From your pumps to your brush cutters, blowers, mowers and so much more. Head in and see Hayden and the team today. That is Gippsland Mowers on the Princess Drive in Morwell. Paul Carter.
4: The inside 50s in that quarter also went Wonthaggi's way. 13-9, they lead that stat 28-16. The Power also lead the clearances 20-13 and centre clearances 8-1. The free kicks was 11 to Wonthaggi that quarter, taking their total to 17 to Traralgon's 10. Both teams have taken 51 marks apiece. Contested marks have gone Montague's race 7-3. Marks inside 50. Both teams have 5. Intercept marks 9 to Traralgon, 8 to Montague. From set shots, Traralgon have kicked 6 goals straight. From their 6 shots, Montague's hit 1 goal 5. And I think there's a story to tell there. Daniel Burke has had 23 hit-outs for Wontagi in the ruck. He was backed up by Jasper Shon in that quarter, who had 5. Jake Van Awarden for Traralgon has had 9 hit-outs. Ty Horgan, great half, capped by that last-minute goal. He's had 16 disposals to half-time, 10 in the first quarter, 6 in that quarter, and amongst those, 5 intercept marks. 12 disposals to Michael Jacobson, 11 to Liam Willerton, 12 also to Connor Ambler. For Wontagi, the main one of the ones we're following is Isaac Chug on 12, 11 to Aidan Lindsay. Then we have 8 to each, Josh Bates and Brodie Mabilia.
5: You know, we talk about Ty Herrigan and having 10 possessions in the first quarter, 6 in the second. But what the stat sheet doesn't pick up, and it's no throat fault of Paul Carter, is 2 beautiful smothers,
3: yeah.
5: A mark of the day, and a crucial goal on the siren. And they're the little things that make the little difference that we've got between these two sides. Where are Traralgon making the most of their limited opportunities? Wontagi are burning a few more than they should. But this game's very close. Even with, you know, half of those being goals, the game is very much open. And, you know, we've seen Traralgon respond to pressure. But don't forget, Wontagi are coming off a bloody good win, probably their best win of the year, defeating Lee and Gatho. So this is a really important point of the game, obviously.
3: And you look at it last week as well with this Lee and Gatha and Wontagi game.
5: Yes.
3: Wontagi were 4 goals 12
5: yes.
3: At three-quarter time, or 2 goals 6 at half-time, let's call it. They're 3 goals 7 today and certainly just wore their opponent down. So I spoke to the coach prior to the game. They said they felt like they were should have been a little bit further in front or with them at half-time. I think he's probably feeling exactly the same at the moment. 3 goals 7 to 6 goals straight. It's something. Can Wontagi turn around the second half, Beast?
1: Well, a side like Traralgon, when they're up and going and they've got wind in their sail, they're a very hard team to stop.
3: Yeah.
1: So if you're not with them at half-time, don't expect, you know, stats and historical data to get you over the line, because if you're not ready to go against this young, quick Traralgon team who just want to run and gun and sling that football, well, good luck to you.
5: First 10 minutes of this third quarter, absolutely crucial. If Traralgon can manage to get the first 2... All of a sudden, Wontagi start having to take more chances.
3: Yep.
5: You know, they've been pretty mature in the way they've gone forward at times. You know, they're willing to give ground to keep possession. They're willing to hold on to the ball for a bit longer. The only part that's let them down, in all honesty, is the fact they're finishing. That's it.
3: Yep.
5: Everything else has been good.
3: Both sides are down a player in the second half. Daniel Hutchison, quickly some scores in the Gippsland League only.
1: Yeah, Lee and Gatha and Druin, 62-point leaders at half-time is Lee and Gatha over the Druin Hawks up there at Lee and Gatha. Maui have got a 35-point buffer on Sale, who added very little to their quarter-time score, so probably not. Sale would probably be happy with that, I would have thought.
3: Absolutely.
1: The Warragul Mall game, that's turning into a little bit of a blowout. 38-point margin there at half-time to the Warragul side, and Mafra have got a 24-point lead over Bairnsdale at half-time. So
3: right. There are the scores out of the Gippsland League. After the break, Daniel will get you the scores from Mid-Gippsland and North Gippsland. That's been the half-time wrap. Of course, all thanks to Gippsland Mowers, your local blokes who service what they sell.
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3: I mean, welcome back to Terry Hunter Oval. Third quarter is just underway now right now, and the tap goes to Jacob Vanawarden, and the clearance will go Power's way, though. Lindsay got it back towards Chug. He kicks a nice one to Foon at half forward. He's going to wheel and go on the right boot. Inside forward 50. The target will be the Wontecki forwards. However, going back, it was all Traralgon defenders in the end. Membry was one of those. They could raffle it. Duncan was the other. And not a very good entry for the Power. It was a short kick. Found Willerton. Gave it across to Ambler. Ambler's out. Kick out wide. Nicely done by Dil Lopez, who's presented high for his exiting kick. As Lopez looks to go down the line. They're all smalls down there, though. It's going to get to the back. And picking that off was Kyle Reid. So it's Traralgon leading by 11 points here. Against this Wontecki side, it goes to Bryce Joyce. They switch this across towards Jai Williams. He can take the grab at half back. They present at wide for him. It's a two-on-one. Backpedaling is Bates. Nicely done. Strong hands. He's going to go back to Williams by hand.
5: Uh-oh.
3: He's got pace. He does get the boot to ball just quickly as he got dumped. The pack will fly.
5: Good mark.
3: Good, strong mark. And I think back there it's Jackson Foon. And you heard the uh-oh pop because you thought he was going to get crunched.
5: Yeah, Ambler was running him down, Connor Ambler, and he's blindside. But he was good enough and steady enough to find the target. And Ty Irrigan couldn't get himself to the contest. And as a consequence, a good strong mark taken by Jackson Foon gives them the chance to get the all-important first goal third quarter.
3: You spoke about it, that if Terrell can get the first couple, well, Would it be a little bit too far for the power? Now they're having a shot to get the first of the third quarter. Starts at left. He's going to work it back, I think.
5: No. Wow.
3: From this angle, it looked like it came back enough, but it's a minor score to open things, which has been the trend.
4: 3-8-26 on the McDonald's Gippsland scoreboards, the Warri Wontagi score.
5: All right, Tripodi gets the returning kick from the fullback dance floor, and he gives Grant Keats possession now as Membry. They go from left to right like a basketball side would go around the key, and they spit one out to the outer side where they find Anderson. So just short of right halfback flank. The kick was poor again. Turned over, and Chuck read it beautifully. The left leg is normally deadly. On this occasion, not. Didn't find the intended target. Hirigan picked it up nicely. Well done, Tate Marsh, along the line. This time they need a contest. Gee, good strong mark. Is that Hamilton?
1: Yep, sure.
5: Well done, Tom the Bomb. Plays on quickly. Ooh. Right foot leg. Threatens forward 50. They needed to have a contest there, but Shannon Bray took that tumbling kick with the greatest of ease.
3: Yeah, you called him Tom the Bomb. That was just a bit of a bomb too.
5: Yeah.
3: As they get it towards Bates, he goes out wide. Got the runner out here in Burns. Little short kick. Is that 15? Just to Williams. He's been a good player for him on that on this near wing. This is Jai Williams. He's been called to play on now. He'll kick down the line. Vanna Warden's all on his own. He's in the front spot, but Cooper McGuinness will fly. A couple deep, couldn't complete the mark, but gave a contest. Ambler can't keep it in, and we'll have a boundary throw in front of the Traralgon coaching box. Beast.
1: Yeah, I'm sure they're not confused down there, the Traralgon side, and where they're actually located.
5: I think Wonga White sat down in Wonthaggi's coaching box just by mistake.
3: Yeah. No one noticed him. 10 points of margin in favour of the Traralgon side. North fights for it on the ground level. Ball up.
5: Yeah, some pretty fierce attack on the ball from both sides. They know just where this game's situated at the moment. The ball is at right half forward flank for Wonthaggi. Spills down. A kick off the ground. Gathers valuable meters by Bates, but eventually the boundary line. So right half forward flank in front of the deck. Grandstand side here at Terry Hunter Oval. Opening minutes. Just 4 minutes gone. Third quarter. The margin 10 points. But listen to this. Traralgon 6 goals straight. Wonthaggi 3 goals 8. I know it rhymes, but that's the only pretty thing about it. A quick kick off the ground. Inside forward 50. Will it make it? Oh, maybe just. It does now. Here we go. The door opens. Is it Ferguson?
3: Oh.
5: He's kicked for goal. Is it beauty? Is it Bryce Joyce? Or for Bryce Joyce it is. You little ripper. Oh. Say the Wonthaggi crowd. You've kicked one from the backside. And it was deserving of being a contender.
1: And it's exactly what they needed to this Wonthaggi side.
5: Good goal.
1: Did speak prior to that, Poppy, that they couldn't afford to let Traralgon get the first one in the start of this third quarter. They've had 2 shots on goal, kick one goal, so they'll be happy with that start, but they can't now afford to let Traralgon go in, get out of this clearance and have a shot on goal.
4: 4 points is the margin in Traralgon's favour at the 5 minute mark of the third quarter, 6-36 to Wonthaggi, who are now up 4-8-32. They're all on the McDonald's Gippsland scoreboard.
3: Yeah, exactly right, Beast. They must capitalise now. They've started well in the third quarter for McDonald's and just shoved out the way. There'll be a free kick to Traralgon because Burke was just overzealous in the ruck contest against Jake Vanna Warden. The runners present. He decides to kick it towards Hamilton.
1: Oh, great mark.
3: Nicely read. Man on the mark stands at 48. He goes inboard to Jacobson, who stood strong and tall in front of Shannon Bray.
1: Geez, I don't know if they've really gained a lot out of that short kick, apart from Jacobson copping one in the back of the neck. His ripe old age of, well, I don't know, 30? Probably won't pull up real good.
5: Geez, I wouldn't mind being 30. I'd be happy with 40. Give me 50 if you want. Don't even take 60.
3: So Jacobson will come in directly in front, but as B said, he'll have to kick it all of 48, 47 metres. No breeze to speak of. City end of the ground. Gets on its way. He got good purchase on it. And Beast just spoke about it. The response from the Maroons was exceptional.
1: Straight away, wasn't it? Straight out of that contest. Free kick from that centre ball up. Straight into their forward 50. Strong mark by Hamilton. Poppy didn't see that big strong mark because you're checking your results.
5: Yeah.
1: Really good contested mark. Comes in board, finds Jacobson. That's a strong kick from about just inside 50 too. And now he's banged that on his right boot.
4: And Traralgon's...
1: He could have done that on his left foot, left boot as well, Paul. So he's a natural left and right foot kick.
3: There you go.
4: So Terrellgan's straight kicking continues. 7 straight, 42. A 10-point lead over Wontagi, 4-8-32. McDonald's Gippsland scoreboard.
5: All right, centre break important again. Jake Vanna Warden will do the ruckwork against Burke. Gee, I reckon Vanna Warden may have thumped it Terrellgan's way. Burke was wanting the ball to go in the same direction. It spills out from Joyce towards Bray and cut up by Terrellgan. Geez, they go forward nicely through Thorley. Now, can they find a win inside forward 50? Oh, geez, he just about took it off the pack. Did that Terrellgan 40 McMahon? Couldn't run with the ball. And now, 45 metres from Terrellgan's goals. But right on the boundary on the outer side of the ground, there'll be a ball up. The margin, 10 points. 11 points at half time and 7 minutes played in this third quarter. Wontagi have edged within a point. Read off the pack beautifully from that ball up, but chug it from Wontagi. Kicks the ball off the ground, kicks it out of the danger zone. Nana Warden gets in the way and makes it a 50-50 contest. Jacobson now, a quick kick forward, but again.
10: Chug again.
5: Yeah, it's almost World Cup-like as the ball goes towards Brown on the outer side of the ground. He may seek the boundary, he does, and it's probably a good option for everyone to take a breath, reposition, and then, as both sides will want to do, attack from this outer side wing.
10: So Chug has had two kicks and they both sock it off the ground. And he's had a little bit of time to pick it up as well, but interesting ploy as we've got a boundary throw in. Terrellgan lead by 10. Clears the two ruckmen. Over the back was Dawson. Got ball to boot. Goes to centre half forward. Williams has got some toe. He might run under it. He wants to step back inboard. Now he gets away. Got ball to boot just. Good tackle on that occasion. Was from Jan McCumber. Hurrigan's there. Gave a handball off to Duncan. His handball just missed McCumber. A little quick kick again from Williams. Didn't go too far. There's Chug. Gives it across to Wade. Strong in the tackle. Got tackled strongly. Nicely done.
1: Yeah, Willerton, I think, was
10: it? Yep. One of the better tacklers in the comp. Certainly Terrellgan's best tackler, Liam Willerton. He'll square it up to the outer side. Jai Nielsen can take the grab. Marsh is on the outer side. Finds him now, and he's got Jacobson. They've got the overlap nicely done. The presenting target is Hamilton. He can't quite take this grab, but gets out the back because Hayden Willerton's there. He's on read. A forward handball to Matt North was good. Back to Willerton. A kick to the hotspot, but under pressure. And just lands in the field of play. And we'll have a boundary throw in. So not a bad result for the Maroons. They get a throw in inside their forward 50.
5: They'll take that, I reckon. 20 metres from their goals. As I mentioned, the lead, 10 points in the favour of the home side. Ball thrown back in. And they make something from nothing here. They can't. Wontagi stand tall as they do. Marsh cuts it off. Can he keep it in? He can't. So Wontagi spill it out another 20 metres to around about 40 metres from Terrellgan's goals. Really important contest today. There's a few around the Gippsland League. Ball thrown in. Nicely done. Terrellgan get another first attempt on it. Can they keep the ball in? They can't, but they've gone back another 5 metres. So it's a bit of tug of war over there at the moment. But the boundary line ain't moving and they aren't able to keep that ball in play. Ball thrown in again. Let's see what they can do here. Terrellgan, quick kick. Top of the square. Can it fall to McMahon? McMahon, first player there. Can he keep his body in between he and the opponent? He can't. Pushed it off nicely. A kick off the ground.
10: Again.
5: Eases the pressure.
10: Three shockers.
5: And it was great play. Terrellgan probably caught offside there as the defence of Wontagi worked the ball out of defence. It was nicely done. So right in front of our Gippsland Live commentary position, or close enough to, Darryl Scud Cooling will call this one as it gets thrown back into play.
10: 10-minute mark of the third quarter for McDonald's. 10 points is the margin Terrellgan's way. They'll win the stoppage here. The power through Mobilia. Over the top to the ruckman in Burke. Gives it to the run of Williams. Under pressure, kick got dumped over the shoulder, they've called it, not downfield. So just as he kicked that, Jai Williams, it'll come back to him on the centre wing area. So Williams for the power. He's going to go short. Oh, it just goes over the top of the head of Glenn. He attacks it hard, took on the tackler, gave it to Blair. Stepped around Tripodi, got a handball back to Burke. High kick. Who's going to fly? Where's McGuinness? Not in this contest. Hurrigan's there.
5: Oh, come on.
10: Another intercept
5: come
10: mark.
5: On, are you serious?
10: Yep. He's taken another one. And he uses it so well to Thorley. He'll switch it out wide because Membry's on his own in the back pocket. Anderson's over the top if he wants him. Decides to look a little bit longer. Presenting was Hayden Willerton, but Isaac Chug with extra pace and a stretch, puts it over the boundary line. Good defence from the Power.
1: It's interesting to watch the Power and the way the transition, when Traralgon transitioned the footy and switch, it's amazing to watch their defence and particularly their half back line. Coral Reid is probably the one I'm more alluding to. The way they just run in their patterns across the ground in diagonals just to make sure they've got an intercept marker down the line.
10: So McCumber won the clearance, kicked it to Hamilton just in the field of play, takes the mark. And Tommy Hamilton will look up. He'll chip it over the top. He's got Jacko McMahon. Good strength. Does he give it to one of the runners? Not on this occasion. Now he just drops it and he's got to fix his boot. Umpire calls time. 12 and a half minutes gone. Third quarter for McDonald's.
5: Unfortunately, this gives Wonthaggi plenty of time to get all their players in defence. You see Hurrigan running down into the 450. Sorry, Beast, I took your sign then. But
1: no. Called it just as well as what I would have, Poppy.
10: I'll have one eye on the kicker and one eye on Hurrigan. He just doesn't stop leading, does he?
1: Oh, he's actually making me puffed out.
10: And he goes in the direction of Hurrigan. Can't complete the mark. Getting it out of there was Jackson Foon. Doesn't want anything to do with it. It's going to come back, though, with a bit of interest. Michael Jacobson has it at half forward. Looks up, goes high and long. Low pressure will be the target. Foon will spoil. Ground level nicely done. North gave it to... I thought there for a second Willett and Hayden was going to get a Zambrero goal. That

0: It's the one thingy defence of Mbilia who pops up and finds Burke right back flank. Thought about playing on, but Van der Warden cut him off. Gee, it's a little dainty kick for a big man to find Dawson. It's effective though, and now they change direction. There's a runner in the centre of the ground, that runner being Glenn. Feeds it off, and the bounce taken by Burns immediately. Burns draws the player and then over the top to Tiziani. Left half forward flank gives it back to Burns, and inside 50. Geez, play on to the call. Good spoil from behind by Brown. Trelgan have got the numbers. They kick it off the ground. You can tell the pressure's starting to build. Oh. Can Trelgan get it out of trouble? They can. Burns to Jacobson. More in hope than anything else. A handball over the top to Joyce. Joyce kicks it to within 30 metres. Umpire finds a free kick. And Lindsay will be the recipient of that kick. 35 metres out, directly in front.
1: Wow.
2: I was going to say... Wow. I'm not sure if this is inspired by the World Cup that's about taking place right now, Poppy, but I think you're bang on. I think it's the pressure from both sides. No one's willing to actually pick the ball up and want to be clean with it because they know as soon as they do it, bang, they're going to get wrapped up and tackled.
0: So I tell you what, I've never seen a bloke's fingers work so hard as what Darryl Stirling's did then, pointing to every player that picked up the ball. Just about got me cross-eyed. A kick for goal, guess what? You wouldn't believe this, would you? You would, given the day. Another behind Paul Carter.
3: 9 points is the margin in Terrelgan's favour at the 15-minute mark of the third quarter. 7 straight, 42, the Maroons. One takey, 4-9, 33, the McDonald's Gippsland School.
2: Just looking for that hot jam donut. But it's gone.
1: Good kick from Hurrigan. Over the top was Hamilton. This is a great game of footy, although... Umpire said there's a free kick going to Liam Willerton.
2: Shepherd off.
0: Oh, tell you what, Hamilton doesn't... I think they know that if they can tease Hamilton into reacting.
1: Yep.
0: They just tried then.
1: Goes
0: and
1: back.
0: Hamilton did a little sucker punch, but...
1: All right.
0: Kept
1: Keep an eye
0: head.
1: On that. Hurrigan went back to Anderson. The footy's in the defensive 50 for the Maroons. Back there to Nielsen. And he's thumping right foot kick to open space. There's no one out there. And they said to Levi McCumber, go and get it, but he couldn't get there in time. And we've got a boundary throw in on the outer side of the ground. This is a great game of footy on Gippsland Live this afternoon on TRFM. Hopefully you're enjoying your Saturday afternoon. All thanks to Harvey Norman Electrical Gippsland. This is going to go down to the Y. Just get the sense. It's 9 points. It's don't think it's ever got outside of probably 15 points. What's the game high margin, Paul Carter?
3: I don't think it's might, even that high.
1: Might be 11, I think. As a little chip kick from Wonthaggi goes in the direction of Lindsay again. And Lindsay will look up. The target is McGuinness on a long searching lead. Open space. He puts one hand up. Nicely done by Nielsen. Oh, tried to row. Great rundown tackle. And that was from Ambler.
3: And 10's the answer.
1: 10 has been the game high margins.
3: About four times.
1: Yep. This is, there's been pressure left, right and centre. 7 goals straight to 4 goals, 9.
0: All right, ball balled up just 30 metres from Wonthaggi's goals, directly in front. Tight and tough again. Umpire takes control again. We've got 8 to 10 players around the ball immediately, but a lot of space around that contest. Full four, there's Trelgan defenders behind. A quick kick could cause a few problems. The umpire again will ball this one up. 45 metres from Wonthaggi's goals, still within the corridor. Crowd starting to lift their eyebrows at what he's going to be a good contest. As Box will let you know, Wade picks up ball, he gets picked up. Did I call you Box?
4: Oh, you did.
1: We all have.
0: Well, I'm paying you back for Beast.
3: Correct, Darryl. Half time it was 11.
1: There you go.
4: You're my favourite in here today, Paul.
1: Tap down there by Sean, although read by Jacobson. Kick to the middle of the ground. There's Lopez. Here's the run. Hayden Willerton barrels one inside forward 50. McMahon can take it on the chest. Slow up and go back. Transition footy, blink of an eye from back to forward. Whoa. Jackson McMahon directly in front knows how to kick a goal.
2: And we did say it at the halftime break. You're kidding if you think you're going to come out after halftime and slow this running style of play that Terrelgan love to do, and that's a prime example of it right there. Quick kick out, two handballs, inside 50 mark, shot on goal from McMahon.
1: So directly in front, they haven't missed all afternoon, the Maroons. Will this be their first, or will McMahon put it through the middle? And he has just that. They've kicked 8 straight this afternoon, and it is out now to a game high, Paul Carter, of 15 points.
3: It certainly is, Darryl. 8 straight, 48. At the 18-minute mark of the third quarter, the Maroons, 15 points ahead of Wonthaggi, 4-9-33, and that's in the McDonald's Gippsland scoreboard.
2: And the lights are just coming on too here at the Terry Hunter Oval, so the light is starting to just go down slightly.

0: shouldn't play too much of an impact. I wouldn't have thought Poppy, though.
1: No, no, no. 130 last week, poor kicking, had them behind at half time by 16 points. But by the time three quarter time came about, they were up by a point. So their bad kicking didn't cost them too much. But as we edge closer to three quarter time,
2: here they go.
1: It's going to be a big ask. They go forward now, they need to edge closer. Otherwise, they're going to have to kick better than three goals in the last quarter, and they've only kicked four in the first three. Trelgan through Hirigan. Get themselves out of trouble. This kick is risky. Will it go over the top? It can't. 1v2. Good work, Jai Williams, and eventually finds the boundary. Free kick goes one Thaggy's way. So the one against the two, one out, and Jai Williams, 30 metres out. Boundary to his left. Boundary fence to his right. That's how tight this kick for goal will be. But of all the ones they've missed, you know what's going to happen here.
3: This will be the one they get.
1: Yeah.
0: Left footer?
2: Not sure which one.
1: Don't reckon he is by that.
0: Yeah. Sorry to put
1: style.
0: You on the spot.
2: Right, I reckon.
3: His seventh kick for the quarter. He's had a good quarter.
1: He has. But probably none more important than this one. Jai Williams, kick for goal off the boot. Gee, started left.
0: Oh,
1: coming back.
0: Geez, that's nice.
1: Wow, I told you.
0: There he goes. Whoa.
1: Well, he's got an absolute beauty, and he's put his hand up for a contender for the Zambrero goal of the day. I called it before he kicked it. Tassolo numbers tonight, 2, 7, 9, 13, 26, 29 and 32. It's up to you. If you've written them down, you can get it.
3: Oh, Jai Williams is 38, so we'll put that one in as well. 9 points the margin again in Terrelgan's favour at the 20-minute mark of the third quarter. The Terrelgan team are 8 straight, 48, and Wontagi now 5, 9, 39. McDonald's Gippsland scoreboard.
0: Well, who would have thought straight, accurate kicking could cost you a game of football. With Terrelgan, 8 straight, 48.
2: Yeah,
0: unbelievable.
2: That's a big moment of the game right there, all thanks to the Morwell Bowling Club. $25 pot in Palmer tonight. Who wins the clearance? It's the Maroons and Willerton. Half forward, McMahon's got a couple to beat. Got worked underneath it, nicely done by Burns. He'll go lateral out to his teammate in Glenn. Half back now for the Power. Williams presents, it's honoured, and Tripodi closed quickly and spoiled. Kept his feet, gathered the footy, then just lost the handle on it. But you'll take that as the Maroons as they get the boundary throw in 70 metres away from their goal.
1: And Terrell and Beast have responded most times when Wontagi have goaled.
0: So they have.
1: Again, 21 minutes gone, third quarter. Last few minutes of this quarter, very important as Wontagi grab it from the boundary, throw in along the line, presenting beautifully, marking nicely Aidan Lindsay. He's been good. It's the one goal today, but presented pretty nicely.
2: The Power haven't kicked back-to-back goals today.
1: But all right, now let's see if they can do it right now. Blair runs into trouble, must be dropping the ball. He turned right when he should have went left. And he's a hard man to catch, let me tell you. The tackle from Duncan was a beauty, and he'll take the kick. Thought about going backwards to Membry, but he'll go long because Laprise is presented. It's going to go out the back of him, though. He was outmaneuvered, and the mark from Schoen was really nice. Goes inside the corridor. Risky kick, but they need to take a risk to start to close down this margin.
2: Here's Chuck.
1: Brody Mabilia kicks to the advantage of Chuck. He'll back himself with pace. He'll settle. He'll go low. And is he found? Is that Wade? So Wade directly in front. Not a huge impact to date, but no more important possession than this one right now. 40 metres out. Directly in front. The margin currently 9.
3: It's his 8th disposal for the day.
1: Here we go. So Wade, steady, close to the man on the mark. May have pulled it left or no.
0: Got
1: it. It's through. Wow. It's through and he's happy. And for the first time, one thing, you've gone back to back.
0: Well, it starts with that Isaac Chug run off half back. They just know. Mabilia knew exactly where Chug was going to be and he was steaming through the centre of the ground, collected the ball. I mean, the ball did bounce perfectly for him, unlike Stephen Milne in that famous grand final. Still crying about that one. But Chug, just perfect little delivery inside forward 50 to Wade, who I thought nearly was a, what are they called in cricket, Poppy? Half volley?
1: Half volley, yes, something like that.
0: But he was good enough to get under it, go back and slot that goal for the Power.
3: Margin back to 3 points, 22-minute mark of the third quarter. 6-9-45, Wontagi trailing Terrelgan, 8 straight, 48, McDonald's Gippsland scoreboard.
2: Get one of 6 cups free with the FIFA World Cup meal at Macca's. If you love your World Cup, you're going to love McDonald's. That's the place to go.
0: Got one last night.
2: And what'd you get?
0: Got the Ronaldinho, the Brazilian legend.
2: Oh, beautiful.
0: So, yeah, I'll get on the collection.
2: Straight to the mantelpiece.
0: Absolutely.
2: Who gets the clearance? This time it is the Power. It's Bryce Joyce, and he goes again. Shannon Bray takes the grab. He looks up. He's got a leading target in McGuinness. Hits him on the chest. And the Power are just starting to turn the screws. As they get their back-to-back goals for the first time in the game, they now look to get three in a row in the space of 3 minutes, really. And more importantly, to take the lead.
0: Talk about big moments, Scud.
2: Yep. Thanks to the Morwell Bowling Club this afternoon. Cooper McGuinness. He has won this afternoon. This is an all-important one. 40-degree angle, 40 metres out. On its way. He loves it. Goal. Up the boot. And the Power have hit the front at the 24-minute mark of this third quarter after trailing by 11 out to 15. And now they lead it by three, Beast.
0: Well, I mean, just really superb footy by the Power. Where's this been all day? We hadn't seen back-to-back goals from Wonthaggi all day. And in the space of about 5 minutes of football, they've banged on three goals consecutively without Traralgon responding, which has also been a key part of today, Poppy. Traralgon being able to respond after a Wonthaggi goal.
1: Exactly right. So, Paul Carter, we've got a game and a half on our hands.
3: We have the third lead change, the fourth lead change of the match. 3-point lead to Wonthaggi, 51, plays Traralgon 48.
1: So, Traralgon throwing... Is that Cooper Anderson into the ruck?
0: Mm. Yep.
1: He gets beaten into the ruck, unfortunately for he, because Jasper Schoen got over the top. And here they go again. They're going for four in a row. Spills out the back. Quick kick. He's done it again. Cooper McGuinness.
2: Missed it.
1: Wow. There's another one that went begging.
2: Yeah.
1: Unbelievable. He had clear air between him and the goals.
2: Yep.
3: Wonthaggi 7-10-52, leading Traralgon 8 straight 48. McDonald's Gippsland scoreboard.
2: So 4 points. Membry will go to the far side of the ground. Runs his measure. Target is Lopez. Spoil from Chug was enormous. And a boundary throwing out of sight. Around the ground scores Beast.
0: I can get back to you on them ones.
2: Thank you very much. That's 60 metres out from the Power's goal. They have a bit of a purple patch here. Shallow throw in. Sean had it again. Got ball to boot. Got it inside forward 50. And gained probably about 20 metres, another boundary throw-in. Interesting they go with Anderson right now after Wonthaggi kick three goals. You'd nearly sort of go back to your start, the best that you've got, because you want to stop the momentum, Pop.
1: Yeah, I think the way we grew up, I'm not sure if it's the same, is when they got momentum, you go to man on man.
2: And that should be a free kick.
1: I would have thought higher. I think the umpire was blindsided.
2: Yep.
0: There was one in a good spot, though, Poppy, who just probably didn't quite see it. Looks like Sean, though, for Jasper Sean's gone into the ruck for Wonthaggi. So both key ruckmans are not currently in the ruck.
2: Sean's very athletic and elite too, so interesting to see what they do. Brown gave a quick handball back to Nielsen, who dumped it out. Good little spoil there. It was nicely done by Thorley. It allowed Traralgon to try and win the footy that was in dispute, and he goes again to Sawley with a tackle, but Power go forward, not 15, the umpire said. McGuinness got spun around the tackle. A quick kick there was from Bates. A high pack will form. Over the back, will it be read by Blair? No, well done by Nielsen. Strength in the contest and clears, but it's all the Power. It came out to Glenn. He gave it across now to Thomas, and Thomas a little chip kick to the leading Foon. Right on 50 is the man on the mark. Jackson Foon, I think, might be too far out, but he's going to go back with a bit of confidence and say, I can put this through. Or is he just going to run some time off the clock? 27 minutes gone, third quarter. They lead it now, the Power, by four. This will be a monster kick. He'll have to kick at 55.
0: Late in the third quarter.
2: So Jackson Foon runs around, gets to 50, unloads, not online. The pack will form in the goal line, and Hourigan takes the mark, does he? It might be Nielsen in the end.
0: I'll tell you what.
1: The umpire about play on.
0: That is terrible umpiring. Yeah. He has ran about 10 metres sideways. Poor Cooper Brown had nothing to do. He's not called to play on.
2: Yeah, I don't like it.
0: Oh.
2: Especially when they're so harsh on the stand rule.
0: Yeah.
1: Yes. Yeah, exactly so right.
2: Nielsen got it out to Lopez.
1: Traralgon probably got away with one there as Lopez goes short. He finds Marsh along the line. Yet nicely done to Matty North. He's been pretty close to Josh Bates all day. Tate Marsh again. Every time Traralgon have responded, that kick out of play in the full one, Wonthaggi will get the result and free kick. But the pressure now applied back on Traralgon. It's been on Wonthaggi for a lot of this game, a lot of it through their own doing, mind you, given their inefficiency in front of goals. But now that they've hit the front, the last thing Traralgon need is an accurate Wonthaggi side coming at them for the last 30 minutes. As they run down the clock, they go defensive. There's Wonthaggi. That's through Thomas Glenn. Tarongan have closed them up most areas, but the big man presents himself in Jacob Thomas.
2: Gee, they're making the ground wide, aren't they?
1: They are very wide. There's a lot of gaps there, and at this stage, Wonthegi utilising it nicely. Is that Bray?
2: Yep.
1: With the ball now, right half-back flank.
2: They have got holes everywhere at the moment.
1: Yeah, kicks long, and using his body beautifully was Wonthegi's Jai Williams, who kicked a cracker. And look at that. They've gone from one end of the ground to the other. I thought they were going to take a mark inside forward 50 if it wasn't for the good work of Mitchie Membry.
0: Now, I'll just get quick scores from around the grounds thanks to Harvey Norman Furniture, Gippsland. Lean Gather have currently got an 89-point lead over Druin. 101-point lead to the Mowi side over Sale. 50-point lead to Warrigal over Morwell. And believe it or not, Banzel have come back and they've currently got a 9-point lead over Mafra.
2: Wow, big game out there at Mafra. Daniel Hutchison here this afternoon, all thanks to Metricon Homes. 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Metricon, beautiful homes. Boundary throw in, bodywork from Bray.
1: What the?
2: Got Banner Warden out of the way. Little kick to the top of the square. Here's Blair roving it and putting it through for a minor score. Margin now gets out to 5.
1: Did anyone see what I saw then? I thought it was a blatant push in the back from the boundary throw-in.
2: It's a little body, a bit more body, I thought. Maybe not quite blatant, in my opinion.
1: No, it's okay.
2: As that tap's going on again. The margin at 5 points on the McDonald's Gippsland scoreboard. Membry looks to bring it back in.
1: So, in the dying moments, given it's 30 minutes gone in this third quarter, Membry chooses to go towards the outer side. He can't risk a score to Wonthegi now as he finds Laprise, right half-back flank. They'll edge it forward. They'd like to steal one late, and if they move quickly enough, they might tie Hirigan. Well, he's not in any rush. He certainly doesn't want to give this up. Goes inboard to Brown. So Brown from the half-back line. Geez, if he can find...
2: The switch.
1: The switch? No, the siren goes. The siren goes to mark three-quarter time, and to say we've got a game on our hands is an understatement. It's a 5-point cracker, Scott.
2: Yeah, 4-2 in the quarter. Wonthegi kicks the 4 against Tarelgan's 2. They trailed by 11 at half. They now lead it by 5 points. But as Poppy said, we have a cracker on our hands. We've got 1 quarter to go on Saturday afternoon, Gippsland Live. It is all thanks to Harvey Norman Electrical Gippsland. It is Wonthegi 7-11-53, leading Tarelgan 8-48.
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1: Here we go, the door opens. Is it Ferguson? Oh. He's kicked for goal. Is it beauty? Is it Bryce Joyce? Or for Bryce Joyce it is, you little ripper.
2: No breeze to speak of. City end of the ground. Gets on its way. He got good purchase on it. And Beast, you spoke about it. The response from the Maroons was exceptional. So directly in front, they haven't missed all afternoon, the Maroons. Will this be their first, or will McMahon put it through the middle? And he has just that. They've kicked eight straight this afternoon.
1: Joy Williams, kick for goal off the boot. Gee, started left.
12: Oh, geez, that's nice. Wow,
1: I told you. Whoa. Steady. Close to the man on the mark. May have pulled it left or no.
12: Got
1: it. It's through. Wow. It's through and he's happy. And for the first time, 130, you've gone back to back.
2: He has won this afternoon. This is an all-important one. 40-degree angle, 40 metres out. On its way. He loves it. Goal. Off the boot. And the power have hit the front at the 24-minute mark of this third quarter.
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13: All I do is win, win, win, no matter what. Got money on my mind.
2: Ah, yes. A big quarter from the power. 4-2. And, well, Terrell going to have it missed yet. They're 8 straight, 48, but they trail now by 5 points, 7-11-53 at three-quarter time. Here's Paul Carter. Thanks to Terrell Mitsubishi, the Mitsubishi ASX MY25 run-out sale is now on. You can view it here at the Terrell Terry Hunter Oval this afternoon if you wish. Just near the scoreboard, here's Paul Carter.
3: Each of the three quarters, one take, one the inside 50s. They did so again, 14-7 in that quarter, 42-23, and the power also lead the clearances, 33-21. Daniel Burke still doing a great job in the ruck. He's had 28 hit-outs up against Jake Van der Warden's 13. Main stat winners, 23 to Ty Hourigan, 18 to Michael Jacobson, 15 to Liam Willerton. And for Wonthaggi, we have Isaac Chug on 18, 15 to Jai Williams, 14 to Aidan Lindsay.
2: All right, final quarter is about to get underway. Thanks to Harvey Norman. We'll get Beast scores around the ground in a moment. Terrelgan win the clearance through Ambler. Jacobson's there, little tap to a teammate. Hamilton, slick hands to Liam Willerton. Steps inside. Right foot kick. Jacko McMahon in a one-on-one. Good work by Burns. Jacobson followed it up on the left and puts through the sombrero. Goal and a contender to Michael Jacobson. 22 seconds into this final quarter and the Maroons are back.
0: I was just about to say that kick inside forward 50 to McMahon probably had way too much air on it. Yep. Just allowed the defender to come over and do a great spoil. But Michael Jacobson in a beautiful roving small forward spot goes in, grabs the ball off the pack. Beautiful snap, and that was on his left foot, not his right foot. So we can do it on both sides.
3: And it's a one-point lead to Terrelgan with the first minute of play of the last quarter. 9 straight 54, the Maroons, leading Wonthaggi 7-11-53, Harvey Norman Computers.
1: All right, you saw the importance of a centre break, and Wonthaggi have got this one as they go forward from the centre of Terry Hunter Oval to within 20 metres. They've got the sit, the forward at ground level. I tell you what, within a blink of an eye, Shannon Bray has said, good day. I'll do what Jacobson done. 1 minute and 9 seconds, we've seen 2 goals.
0: Well, you go from one end, a small forward, crafty small forward, just gets a nice rove off a pack, It goes straight back down the other end. You've got a guy who's 6'4" doing the exact same thing and running around snapping goals. It's goal for goal here, Terry Hunter, Paul Carter.
3: Shannon Bray's goal puts Wontagi back in front. As I said, 1:09. Two lead changes. 8:11:59, Wontagi leading Traralgon. 9:54. That's on the Harvey Norman computer scoreboard.
1: Right. When you called, Scud, Traralgon broke. When I scored, Wontagi broke.
2: All right, my
1: you
2: go.
1: Take it over.
2: So the ruckman Nielsen up against Jackson. Yes, it is. Jasper Sean. And then Ambler. Well, they get the clearance to the Maroons. Here we go again. Big contest. Out the back it goes. Here's McMahon. No, back there was Thomas. He pushed it towards the boundary line. McMahon wants to deliver.
1: He's got it.
2: And no, it's a throw-in.
0: Jeez, I got excited then.
2: Very animated was Michael Harris, I think it is.
0: Harrow.
2: Yep. With the boundary throw-in to occur. 40 metres around now from the Traralgon goal. Thomas with the tap down. Where are the Rovers? Jacobson was lurking. A little kick, quick kick from Burns was smothered, and we'll have another boundary throw-in.
0: Tell you what, I feel like it's gotten a little bit darker here too, Poppy. I'm not sure if your eyes are doing the same, but sun's definitely disappeared. Well, the sun that hasn't came out, I suppose.
1: Didn't see much of it all day. I'm assuming it's still there. Ball thrown in. Here we go. Another chance. Traralgon around the body. The kick from Willerton.
2: Oh,
1: there's no way. It can't happen. It couldn't happen. Oh, my God, it's happened. A goal from Willerton. Another contender. Oh, my God. There's a mouthful of contenders, and there's 10 goals straight.
0: Unbelievable. 10 straight. Unbelievable by the Traralgon side. 10 goals straight. That's just unbelievable kicking, and he had no pressure. Who would leave a player of that capability in the pocket on his right side to have a snapshot on goal? He had no pressure. Beautiful finish by Hayden Willerton.
3: 10 straight, as the boys have said, and 3 lead changes inside 3 minutes of this final quarter. Harvey Norman computer scoreboard, 10 straight, 60 Traralgon, leading Wontagi by 1 point, 8:11:59.
2: Poppy, we started the game last week with 4 contenders in a row. Can we get another one? 4 in a row to start this final quarter. Lindsay gets the clearance for the power. Here we go. There's Hourigan, though, all on his own, going back and taking the intercept mark. He'll go inboard. He's got a teammate, Jake Cashmore's there. He's going to continue on the switch to the near side, looking for Tripodi. Although Bray got one hand up, he now has to go and rove. Tripodi works him away from it. Nicely done there by Anderson. Gives it to Tripodi by hand. His kick goes down the line. North in the front spot. Couldn't quite get it on the second one. There's McCumber. Left foot kick was too hot.
1: Oh, too high. Too high, surely.
2: And Beige was paid. McCumber goes inside forward 50, but good mark by Reed.
0: I probably agree with you there, Poppy.
2: Did they pay the advantage or...?
0: No, I don't reckon they've paid a single thing.
2: All right, Reed, clearing kick to the outer side, can find a teammate in Joyce at half back for the power. Slowly they go, the power. It's a 1 point margin. Traralgon lead it. Kick goes down the line, long down the line. Bray's in the front spot, spoiled by Hourigan was good. They fight for it now at ground level. Anderson was there to help as well, and we'll have a stoppage. True centre wing, far side of the ground, 4.5 minutes in. We've had three absolute cracking goals. Zambrero contenders to open this final quarter. Here's Rob Popplestone on TRFM.
1: 1 point the margin, and Wontagi have had no problem scoring points today. They've got 11 of them. 8:11:59, Traralgon 10 goals straight, 4.5 minutes gone of the final quarter, ball on the outer side of the ground. Good contest, as you'd expect. The pressure on. Don't you just love having the opportunity to be part of this pressure, albeit from the commentary box? A lot on the line here for both sides. Liam Gather fell to the Wontagi side last week. And Traralgon were superb in their win over Mafra.
2: Morwell, last week.
1: Over Morwell. So they're wanting to go back-to-back. A quick kick forward, inside forward 50, or at least it threatens the forward 50 before it finds the boundary line.
2: Daniel Hutchison around the grounds, Harvey Norman Furniture.
0: Yeah, I'll just keep it to the Gippsland League. Lean Gather, 95-point lead at three-quarter time over Druin. 102-point lead for the Moe Lions over Sale down there at Sale. Warrigal have a 50-point buffer over Morwell down there at Warrigal. And Bairnsdale currently 16 points over the Mafra Eagles.
2: All right, boundary throw in. No one got the true clearance here. We're going to have another stoppage. So footy hasn't moved a great deal in the last couple of minutes after having 3 goals kicked inside 2 minutes to open up this final quarter. They get a handball backwards to the Maroons. A quick kick. Gets to the top of the 50. Jasper Shons there. Quickly tackled, though, by Michael Jacobson. Umpire said it will be my ball.
1: Now, I might be eavesdropping here, but I could have sworn I heard through our effects mic that Tommy Hamilton was sent off at three-quarter time.
0: Well, he's not, because he's out there.
1: Is he out there?
0: He's there. I'm looking at him.
3: I heard that too.
0: I heard it, so I've got the binoculars, and I'm looking for him. He's there.
1: Good news. Okay. Yep. And he may come into play before this game finishes as Terrell can go forward, but it's good, strong mark, although it's out of play on the full anyway. Montague bring it in. They spread their defence, and now they're going to unload, and they're going to do it coming grandstand side. Nicely done, the big fella. I reckon that's Thomas, who feeds it off. Bray.
0: Oh.
1: Dances. Kicks inside forward 50. No, taking him under the ball nicely was Duncan. Gets on the end of it. Brown looks to go right, but then favours that trusty left and goes towards the outer side of the ground where he finds Liam Willerton. He's been busy too. Goes lead to Laprise. Takes the easiest to marks on the outer side of the ground. And now this is an important piece here of the puzzle. He kicks along the line. I reckon that Tarogan have got the advantage here, but the body work from Matt North, although good, he couldn't get hands on the ball, and it spills over the boundary line, left half forward flank. Tarogan finishing off this game, kicking to the right of radio. The scoreboard at the moment, Tarogan, listen to this, 10 goals straight. And one thank you, 8 goals, 11.59.
2: Yeah, 1 point is the margin. We've travelled 8 minutes in the final quarter. Matt North was there. Bates was working hard. Handle over the shoulder from Willerton. Was back to Amble. It was good. Kick to half four. Chug's been very good.
0: Mm-hmm.
2: Intercept mark.
0: Oh, yeah, he has. He'd have to be one of the best halfbackers in this competition.
2: Yeah, 100%. Uses the footy nicely on this occasion too, to Dawson. They're patient with the build-up. Into the in middle of the ground they go. Lindsay was up to it. He had Cashmore closing from Terrelgan, but Lindsay took the mark. Goes to half forward. Jasper Sean, surely front on contact from Dylan Lopez. It is.
0: Not sure if the slinging tackle from the umpire was the right call there, but
2: clearly front on.
0: Yep.
2: Jasper Sean goes to the shallow pocket. The lead is Bray to Hourigan with the defender. And they weren't afraid to go there on that occasion. We've thought that maybe Bray might be that dummy forward. And then you go the other options, but Sean forgot about that rule.
0: Well, he was that option in the second quarter. They went away from that in the third quarter.
2: Yep.
0: And now they've gone back to that particular Burke matchup.
2: Out of the ruck, looking for a free kick. Blair was there. Gave it backwards to a teammate. Tiziani goes high. Lindsay goes with one hand.
0: Good mark.
2: The experience of Aidan Lindsay takes the grab 40 metres out. And there won't be a problem with the distance here. One of the veteran campaigners of the Wonthaggi Power. They trail by a point, though. And it's an all-important shot on goal coming up. Big moment for the Morwell Bowling Club this afternoon. Grab a pot and Palmer tonight for only $25. Aidan Lindsay, city end of the ground, Terry Hunter Oval. They trail by one, and now they lead it by five. The Power are back in front. Aidan Lindsay's got a couple.
0: Well, don't take away the great one-handed mark that he just plucked out, Aidan Lindsay, but he had a massive, advantage, I'd say, in body size. Over, I think it was McCumber. So quite a big difference in body size. So he had probably the good body position on McCumber, but he's still got to take a good mark and go back and kick it. That's exactly what he's done.
3: And the fourth lead change for this quarter alone, an eighth lead change for the match, takes Wonthaggi to a 5-point lead. They are 9-11-65, leading Terrelgan an incredible 10 goals straight 60 on the Harvey Norman computer scoreboard.
1: There's almost been a sharing of the centre breaks in this last quarter. This one's important one for Terrelgan. And will they get it? They can't, no. Good tackle, though. We'll keep the ball in the air, but only momentarily.
0: Chug.
1: Chug comes off that half-back line, keeps the ball in front of him and gathers 50 metres. And then he's met with a steamroller. He bounces up. Unbelievable. And in the end, he gets dropping the ball. So he was smashed left, right and centre. And then had a free kick awarded against him. Matt North, good work all round. Picks up the ball. Is that a 50-metre penalty? Discipline.
0: Nope.
1: Pretty important, McCumber.
0: Yep.
1: Yep, so 50-metre penalty or not?
0: No. It was a mark.
1: Mark, play on. Here we go. Nicely done, Thorley. Outer side of the ground. Kicks inside, forward 50. Spills over the back door. A boundary would be a good result for them, but it's been picked off by the Wonthaggi defence. Kyle Reid, a kick around the body. He bounces off the chest of a Tarogan player, and as a consequence, Wonthaggi open up the door and they run straight through from the outer side wing, inside forward 50. Good pressure, good contest. Important ball right here, and Bray tries to chase it down, but he's beaten to the ball by the boundary.
2: Beast, they've both been pretty good, haven't they, with their forward handball and run, that slingshot from half back today.
0: Well, you definitely don't see that traditionally from a Wonthaggi side. They're a lot more kick it, more down the line, be a little bit more direct, but it's maybe a new style of play under new coach Tristan Francis. It's a different Wonthaggi side, that's for sure.
2: The Burke with the tap down. Matthew Wade is there, right foot kick. Just got hit as he kicked the footy. It's still in the field of play as Blair says, I'll help it over for another boundary throw. And 5 points is the margin. 12-minute mark of the final quarter for Harvey Norman Computers. 30% off Windows 11 computers now on. Local Harvey Norman half-yearly clearance. We're going to go down to the wire. As Burke taps it out the back to open space. Back there was Nielsen, along with Wade. He fights again, does Nielsen at ground level though. Helped out there by Brown. Little chiseling kick to McCumber. Handball was picked off. A flying shot and goal from Thomas Glenn. And he loves it off the boot. And the defender will celebrate as he jogs back to his defensive post. And now the Power get it out to 11 points.
0: Oh, superb finish. And I mean, it wasn't really under any sort of pressure, so it was almost like a training drill type shot on goal. I was really curious to see, though, which one of these two sides were just going to try and calm down and be a little bit more structured. 12 minutes, nearly 13 minutes gone in this quarter, but they're still just both slingshotting, both willing to take it on. They know what's on the line. 11-point lead to the Power now, Paul Carter.
3: And that's, I think, Wonthaggi's biggest lead of the day. 10-11-71 they are, leading Tarelgan, who are 10 goals straight, 60. Harvey Norman Computer scoreboard, 13-minute mark of the final quarter.
1: So Wonthaggi have come from 15 points down to an 11-point lead. Pressure well and truly on Tarelgan right now. Ball the centre of the ground. Wonthaggi have got possession. Chug gets on the end of a chain of handballs. His left foot kicked towards the outer side. Will fall in the arms of Bray.
0: Drops it.
1: Goes through his hands, though. He got enough time to pick it up and get a second go at it. Tarelgan have got bodies around the ball, one of which was Willerton. That's Hayden. And they're getting valuable metres. And now from the half-back flank, I reckon it's young Connor Ambler. Finds Jackson McMahon in the forward 50. He wants to turn and burn and kick long to the square. That's exactly what he does. Can he find a winner at the top of the square? I reckon it's McCumber. Levi, a quick kick out. That was a nice kick too by Thomas. Eases the pressure. And now another kick off the ground. Tarelgan will be first to the ball. But this first touch is crucial.
2: Good tackle.
1: A good tackle. I'm not
0: gonna
1: sure.
0: Paid.
1: The umpire's going to pay it too. Harry Dawson tackle was a beauty. And it goes against Ty Hirigan, who could have given away a 50 then through frustration.
0: I'll tell you what, that could be a key change of players on the field that could cost Tarelgan the game. They're throwing Ty Hirigan into the midfield.
2: All right, dangerous kick. That went into the middle, but Chug was up to it. He's going to beat two or three, is he? Helping out, though, is Jackson McMahon. He taps it forward. A little quick kick, though, from Jasper Sean. He gets it to the top of his 50. Cooper McGuinness is there. Anderson goes to ground. He'll get the free kick as McGuinness just tugged on the jumper. And Anderson will get the free kick.
0: And I don't think I would have ever said that normally, but putting Ty Hirigan in the midfield could cost you the game. He's been so influential back, and that's exactly where they need him now, the Tarelgan side, not in the midfield.
2: All right, short kick over the top to Jacobson. They trail the Maroons by 11. They've got to be brave. They kick high to the wing. Hamilton will fly. Big spoil from Thomas. Sean was at ground level. A quick kick from Joyce. Didn't go too far. Jacobson said, I'll get it and barrel it to half forward. Lopez in a wrestle with Reed. On all fours is Lopez. Tries to tap it out. He's got one.
1: McCabe.
2: He's got to get rid of that. He does. To Hayden Willerton. Has a bounce to the top of the 50. Runs to 40. And Hayden Willerton slams it home. And the Maroons are responded.
0: Absolute counter-attack football. Kamikaze style right in front of us here, guys, in this commentary box. Gets that one quick one out the back. Poppy's just about blown a pooper valve, telling him to kick the footy.
1: Oh, you could see it.
0: He was getting stormed down. That's my green jacket sort of stuff from Happy Gilmore, I reckon.
3: 11 straight, 66. That is the score by the Tarelgan team halfway through the final quarter. They are 5 points in arrears of Wonthaggi, who are 10-11-71 on the Harvey Norman Computers scoreboard.
0: Tell you what, good finish, though. To run into an open goal, I mean, that could have gone bloody anywhere, that kick.
1: Yep. No way, not the accuracy they've got today.
0: Wow.
1: Yes. One place.
0: Yes, true.
2: What a game.
0: You wouldn't want to be the one that kicks their first point, would you?
1: No, not unless the scores are even.
2: Wouldn't it be funny if the point wins them the game?
0: Yes, could still.
2: They go again. Joyce gave it to Mobilia. High kicked us in a half forward to the power. They stand underneath it. A big spoil from Nielsen. Where's the ground level? Billy Wyhoon. Back there, though, Cashmore gave it to Duncan. Dumping kick to Hurrigan. Can't complete the mark, but arms were chopped. And the free kick will go to the skipper.
1: Risky!
2: He squares it up to Jacobson. Under pressure was Williams. Another chop of the arms. Advantage will be paid. They get it to the win. This time, it's Jan McCumber. A nice kick to Nelson. He's got one in the pocket. It's McMahon. He goes to him and finds him. And Jacko McMahon knows how to kick goals. His side trails by five.
1: All right. Look, I'm barracking at the moment, but I should be calling.
0: What gave it away?
2: Well, if you like, I can barrack for one. Thank you. We'll just even things all up. Right. So Jacko McMahon comes in. A slow approach. He takes a couple of back pedals. They have not missed all afternoon, Terrell. 11 straight.
1: Well, they do have Carlton radio, don't they?
2: Yeah, they do. That's
1: at the
2: right.
1: moment, this is Terrell radio, press, at least portion of it.
2: Press maroon for Poppy. Press teal for Scud. As McMahon comes in, goes a little bit to the right, and is that the first blemish? Yes, it is.
3: Oh.
2: And it's a costly one as well.
1: Drag him off.
2: 17 and a half minutes gone, final quarter there. Still trailed by four, Paul.
3: 11-1 at 67, Terrellgan. Trailing 130 at 10-11 at 71.
1: All right, very important that as Reed brings this ball back into play, Terrellgan don't allow it to go past probably their half-forward area. Reed, though, geez, he's in a bit of a quandary as to where he might go. This may even go out of play in the full.
0: He's called it.
1: It has, out of play in the full. So the pressure of Terrellgan pushing forward has made Reed go wider than he would have liked. And now Jacobson on that left leg will kick to the danger zone. Front of the pack, you need a Terrellgan winner. Not going to get it here. One thing, you've got the right players in the right place, one of which is Glenn, clears the area.
0: Oh, they're
1: and
0: out.
1: Look at this. They're out and on the turn, the big fella. And that's Matty Wade.
2: There's no one forward.
1: He kicks. He wants to kick forward, but there's no one to go to. He kicks more in hope now than anything else. It's still a contest and a good mark. Is that Chunk?
0: It can't McInnes.
1: Be. No, McInnes.
2: There's a push out. There's a push out.
1: Wow, free kick Terrellgan's way. What would have been a possibly match-winning goal turns into an opportunity for Terrellgan.
2: Yeah, look, I thought
0: tough
2: it was
0: cool.
2: It was a great kick by Wade. He had no one to kick to, and he waited for at least someone to get down there, but just a little push in the back. Ball gets towards the wing. Hayden Willerton's there. Jacobson with a nice handle to the boundary line. Oh, Marsh's kick comes off the side of the boots.
1: He had options in board too.
2: And out of bounds on the full. 19 minutes now have ticked over. We haven't hit time on just yet. We have had six goals kicked in the quarter, so we expect to go at least 26, 27.
0: Last time I checked though, Scud, you were allowed to, as a forward, use your hands to not push, but this. Use them in the contest.
2: Yeah, they go in board. You're exactly right, Beast. Joyce is there, goes in the direction of Wade. One hand up on Duncan. He does well, does Wade. A little left foot dinky kick to Bray. The running Mobilia, 48 metres, flying shot and goal is going to miss, but they're going to spoil. Anderson's got two to beat, and he's done just that. Well done by the youngster to find the boundary. And Tripodi goes and congratulates him as they get a stoppage.
0: Two efforts there by young Harvey. Probably stopped two goals, really.
2: Yep.
0: As both opportunities were there for one Thaggy.
2: So out of the ruck, Burke grabs it, gives it across to Bray. Kick was smothered. Well done by Nielsen. And working hard there was Willerton. No, it was McCumber. And it was even Cashmore.
1: Starting to sound like me.
2: We're going to ball up about 15 metres out from the Powers goal. 4 points they lead by. Contest. Burke taps it down. Right there. Blair. Strength
0: Blair.
2: Goal.
0: Whoa.
2: No, missed.
0: Oh.
2: Jared Blair. Wow. That looked like that was home.
1: He actually put too much on the kick for
2: goal.
3: 10-12-72, Wontagi. They are 5 points ahead of Terrellgan, 11-1-67.
1: So Nielsen goes short. Here we are. Tommy Hamilton pushed up the ground to be part of the action. Goes short over the top to Tripodi. Thinks about playing on. Wouldn't have been the right option. Wontagi closing down quickly. Inboard they go. Risky kick. Could make them pay. A kick around the body. Can they jag a goal from nothing? They have indeed. And that was an absolute beauty. And I reckon it came off the boot of Joy Williams.
2: Well, he's had a game.
0: He has had a game. Yep. And we could be seeing our interview after the game, Poppy, with Jai Williams. He's had an absolute thumping last quarter and probably second half of the game. He's kicked two really crucial goals at both ends of the ground. That beautiful shot in the last quarter right in front of the deck and turned around and gave it to the crowd. And then that one there could just be the goal that wins the match for the Wonthaggi Power.
3: It's an 11-point lead to Wonthaggi, and we've played 21 and a half minutes of the final quarter. They are 11-12-78, leading Traralgon 11-1-67, and that's on the Harvey Norman Computers scoreboard.
1: So Traralgon, you would think, must kick the next goal for their potential to win this game to be alive, and they must therefore win this centre break.
2: Which they don't, unfortunately, Pop, because it's Bates through the middle. The kick, though, was smothered. Goes to the wing area. McCumber will close, but a quick kick from the Power, from Williams, goes in towards the direction of McGuinness. And a good spoil, a boundary throw in. 22 minutes gone. Final quarter, all thanks to Harvey Norman Computers. 10% in bonus gift cards on Windows 11 computers. That's today, tomorrow only. T's and C's do apply. Burke tries to thump it forward. Back there was Ambler. Nice handball from Vanawater, though. Just missed the target in the end. Have to work hard. Hamilton's up there as well. He handles over his shoulder. North. Got a handball backwards. A quick kick from Blair. Top of the square. Dangerous time. Membry dropped the mark that he should have taken. Now they're in all sorts of trouble. Quick kick. McGuinness is going to slam it home. That could be it. Cooper McGuinness has got another one.
12: Yep.
2: And the Power kicked back-to-back goals, but the margin now out to 17, Beast.
0: Well, that's the biggest margin of the day, I believe, Paul Carter. And
3: yep,
0: the worst time of the day for the Traralgon side to have a margin to chase down. 17 points. Biggest one of the game, as mentioned. Cooper McGuinness, far too strong, far too good in front of goal.
3: It's now, as I said, a 17-point lead. We've played 23 minutes of the final quarter. 12-12-84, Wonthaggi. They are leading Traralgon 11-1-67. Remember, Wonthaggi were 4-9 at one stage. They've kicked 8-3 since then.
0: And just thanks to Harvey Norman Furniture Gippsland, we've got a draw currently going on between Maffra and Bairnsdale.
1: Wow.
0: So, big, big result. Big game down there at the Maffra Showgrounds. As we do wait for the ball to come back, the other games, Warrigal currently got 122 points. They've kicked, Poppy. They haven't got a lead to Ball's 43. The Moe Sale game, Sale 19 to Moe 154. And Lean Gather 145 to Druin 28. Sorry to do that to you then, mate.
1: I thought, gee, wise cross, I thought, yeah, gee whiz, that's a big loss for Morwell.
2: Still waiting for the ball to come back. Finally does, but of course, time on there. I can let you know, Beast, that watching that game live in Maffra, they have just kicked a miraculous goal to get their side back in front.
0: Maffra?
2: Yep.
1: Ball thrown back up here, and Traralgon get the centre break. So they're not giving it up, but they need to make every post a winner right now. Otherwise, it's going to be too late. A quick kick out of the pack from McMahon. They get their second point, both of whom have been, both of which have been kicked by Jackson McMahon.
3: 11-2-68 to Wonthaggi 12-12-84.
2: So back there is Glenn. He's going to go to the outer side, the Power, and he can find his teammate out there. And the big fella. And Burke. There's a couple of big guys on this Wonthaggi side. They lead at the moment by 16 points. Out wide, nice kick to Bates. Although it was out of bounds on the full. And the free kick's going to go to Matt North. He's going to waste no time. He's going to drive it in quickly. The target, Hamilton, can get up and take a grab. He needs to go back and steady and put it through because he can kick the distance. He looked to give a handball off then, but take the opportunity. Stand up to the moment. Tommy Hamilton's got a couple this afternoon from right on 50. Thumping kick, and that is why you go back and put it through. Wow. They're not done just yet, the Maroons. Tommy Hamilton's got three this afternoon. 25-minute mark of the final quarter.
0: Well, I didn't know if he had the full distance in him, but right on 50, he's absolutely cleared that boundary line fence with ease.
3: And it brings the margin, as Daryl said, back to 10 points. 12-2-74 to Traralgon, trailing Wonthaggi 12-12-84.
1: So, again, time running out. You'd think we've got 5 minutes left, though.
2: Yep.
1: Given the amount of goals that have been scored. And is 5 minutes enough to kick two goals?
2: 100% it is.
1: It is.
2: Especially the way Traralgon play.
1: Yeah, so both goals need to go Terrelgan's way. If one goes Wonthaggi's way, as it does right now, Wonthaggi get the centre break, inside forward 50, McGuinness grabs ball, he gets grabbed, he unleashes a handball, can he get it again? He gets a second chance, he dances around one or two. Wonthaggi desperately trying to keep it in the area, run into trouble, one out of trouble, a quick kick to the top of the square where there's a one-on-one contact. Oh, my God.
12: It's taken a bounce.
1: And the kick from Bryce Joyce has bowled over three batsmen at once and maybe won the game.
0: And Matty Wade was definitely not down there at the time, Poppy.
1: No.
0: Can't believe that has just completely barreled all the way through. Everyone competing for that footy in the goal square. It's definitely not what Terrelgan needed. They worked so hard to get that, bring that margin back in.
3: And now back out to 16 points, 13-12-90 the power, leading Terrelgan 12-2-74. This is on the Harvey Norman Computers scoreboard.
2: We've had 10 goals kicked in the quarter, so we've probably still got 30 minutes before this final siren sounds.
0: It's not a good time to play your backup ruckman in the ruck, as Terrelgan have currently got theirs over the number one ruckman for Wonthaggi and Burke.
2: Yeah, so Nielsen and Burke, and Nielsen does get the tap down. However, Wonthaggi read it and will have a secondary stoppage. And these are the ones as well, the body work. They'll have a metre separation. They'll come together and Burke will just use his body to get the clear tap down as they wrestle and make it a clear tap down forward. It is just that. Bouncer Lou Turrigan going back in. There's a free kick over the shoulder to Elgin's way, right in the middle of Terry Hunter Oval. Going to go Liam Willerton's way. Gives it to Hourigan. Has to get rid of it quickly. He drives it in. Where's Hamilton? Here he is. He's going to fly. It's going to get to the back. Lopez is there. Lost the footy. Hamilton head over it again. Handball's out. Now quickly. Thorley with a checkside banana missed. He started it working from left to right a little bit too soon. It's a minor score.
1: I was just about to say Thorley not. I've been waiting for it all day and he let me down.
3: 12-3-75 Terrelgan, trailing Wonthaggi 13-12-90.
2: Harvey Norman Computers, 30% off Windows 11 computers. Short kick goes to Reed.
1: So Reed now, in no rush. They take their time as the big man Burke goes towards the outer side. I'd say that would be Chug.
2: Yep.
1: Those long sleeves around the half back line. He just sums up his options and umpire urges him to take his kick, which he's keen to do.
2: Down the line they go. Big spoil from Anderson. We'll find the boundary line. And we'll have a boundary throw in out of side. Daniel Hutchison, you got a score for us out there at MAFRA?
0: Oh, I do. If you just give me a second, my phone's doesn't want to load.
2: 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Ball back into play here. Burke just a little tap. Handball there goes back from Ambler. Now to Brown for the Maroons. They go to half forward, but they got one back now. And Reed now takes the grab, the intercept mark, and he's going to slow things up. 29 minutes have gone. His side lead by 15. They're going to hold on, you think, as his kick goes to the outer side. And it's nicely done. He's worked hard, the big ruckman as well, Burke has this afternoon. Is he going to go backwards as well? No, he's been told to kick long down the line. And the target, Bates, will fly. McGuinness was there as well. Jacobson in the front spot, but we've found the boundary line and over for a boundary throw. It's been a good performance this afternoon from this Wonthaggi side. They'll be challenged right till the final siren, but kicking the last couple of goals as this final quarter has played out. As I said, we kicked 10. There's kicked 10 in the last quarter, but Wonthaggi have extended their halftime lead. Three-quarter time lead from 5 points out to 15 at the moment.
1: So, and they're wanting to build on that too. The intensity hasn't gone out of the game. If anything, it's been lifted by both sides, but Wonthaggi have just been cleaner in those clutches and have been rewarded with a scoreboard lead that will get them four premiership points and put a little bit of pressure on Terrelgan, albeit they'll remain in fifth, but the sides below them will edge closer as Wonthaggi go forward again. They'll do that through Williams, who's been busy for most of the day and potentially the best of all on the day. Boundary throwing to take place right at the intersection of forward 50 and boundary.
0: Just a quick update up there at MAFRA, thanks to Harvey Norman Furniture Gippsland. It's MAFRA 14-17-101 over Bairnsdale 13-11-89. So kicked on a little bit there, the MAFRA side.
1: Free kick goes to Rogan's way or not. Dropping the ball, it's going to be a free kick to Wonthaggi.
2: Yeah, they said he ducked the head there, Pop.
1: Okay.
2: As the guy came through and the free kick's going to go in the way, as you said, of Wonthaggi's
1: Joyce, I think it is. So Bryce Joyce on the outer side here at Terry Hunter Oval. 31 minutes have gone in the final quarter. And Wonthaggi, they've kicked, what have they kicked? 6 goals this quarter. As he'll come in right on 50. The man on the mark's about 45. Puts it on its way. It's not going to make the distance. Big fly over the back. They try to claim it. Foon said, I marked it. It didn't matter. The umpire said no. And Jackson Foon puts it through for another Wonthaggi goal. It's been a dominant final quarter performance from the Power. And the margin is now extending. Well, it's 21 points. It certainly hasn't been like that all day, has it, Pete?
0: Nah, that's you know, anyone who sees just the scoreboard at the end of this game today will think, oh, looks like Wonthaggi have just gone about their business. Comfortable, nice, well, 21-point lead currently. But it definitely doesn't reflect. Traralgon have been in this game up to their eyeballs, Poppy. And unfortunately, sometimes in this game, the scoreboard does not reflect what we actually see on game day.
1: No, true. But that all said, I think it would have been a travesty, given the amount of shots on the scoreboard that Wonthaggi have had, that they gave this one away. They've played some good footy. And even with those mistakes, Hamilton feeds it off quickly, does he? Plays on quickly, at least, to Laprise. Tries to take it on the half volley. Spills out. Nice tackle from behind. Caught with the ball. Must be. Wow.
0: Nope.
1: Okay. I mean, thought he had...
0: Took him on.
1: Yeah, I thought so, but...
0: Tried to shrug one.
1: Yeah, umpire didn't see what I saw, and you saw Beast, but nonetheless, there'll be a ball up 30 metres from Terrelgan's goals on a 45-degree angle.
0: 7-4, final quarter.
1: 33 minutes gone, too. Quick kick. Burke clears the area. Terrelgan may lead the race through Ambler. Gets hands on the ball. Nicely done. North goes inboard where... He's got an option, that option being Cashmore. A kick, though, didn't find a target. Now Bates, well, get himself into trouble and out. And his nice short kick found teammate Foon.
0: And they want to slow things down now because we've gone 33 minutes and they've had enough.
1: So Foon kicks long towards the half-forward flank. And a big punch from behind results in a boundary throw-in to take place. Not sure what was happening with Cooper McGuinness there. Wasn't happy with his Terrelgan opponent, but it's one that got away for Terrelgan today. And Wonthaggi, probably edge closer to where they should be. No thanks, no chips, Tim Sims, cutter cakes or donuts for me.
0: We'll have a chat to our player of the day after the final siren sounds. Of course, our Zambrero goal at A contender as well as Marsh now kicks it high to the wing and Hamilton. Jeez. Well, he didn't
1: He's
0: read
1: been
0: it
1: good.
0: Too well. He has been very good. Took the mark, gave a handball to Hourigan. He gave it to Thorley. Thorley took on the tackler there, coughed the footy up. Back there was Maresco. He had a handball and then become the tackler. And a stoppage now, half forward flank. Terrelgan's end of the ground. 34 minutes now is gone. Margin sits at 21 points. No ruck can get a tap on it. Jacobson's there to shuffle a handball back to Hourigan. He'll kick high around his body. Lopez has got some good body work, can't complete the mark, slips over at the crucial moment, and now he might be in a bit of trouble, but he shoves it out the back. Willerton, that's Hayden variety, took on the chug tackle, and the siren sounds, and Wonthaggi are victors away from home at Terry Hunter Oval. It's Wonthaggi 14-12-96. They kick 7 goals in the last quarter to defeat Terrelgan 12-3-75. A good victory from the Power. And we're going to send Daniel Hutchison out to have a chat to the player. And we're going to get the Zambrero goal at A contender as well. You've been listening to Gippsland Live on TRFM. A big game, a big day of footy here at Terry Hunter Oval. It's all thanks to Harvey Norman, Electrical Gippsland.
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6: Jacobson followed it up on the left and put through the Sombrero. Goal and a contender to Michael Jacobson.
7: Darren Bray has said good day. I'll do what Jacobson done. 1 minute and 9 seconds, we've seen two goals. There's no way. It can't happen. It couldn't happen. Oh, my God, it's happened. A goal from Willerton, another contender. Oh, my God.
8: Aidan Lindsay, city end of the ground. Terry Hunter Oval. They trail by one, and now they lead it by five.
6: Handball was picked off. A flying shot and goal from Thomas Glenn. And he loves it off the boot. And the defender will celebrate as he jogs back to his defensive post. To Hayden Willerton. Has a bounce to the top of the 50. Runs to 40. And Hayden Willerton slams it home.
7: Can they jag a goal from nothing? They have indeed. And that was an absolute beauty. And I reckon it came off the boot of Joy Williams.
6: Now they're in all sorts of trouble. Quick kick, McGuinness is going to slam it home. That could be it. Cooper McGuinness has got another one. The power kick, back-to-back goals. Thumping kick, and that is why you go back and put it through.
7: Oh, my God. It's taken a bounce. And the kick from Bryce Joyce has bowled over three batsmen at once.
6: Puts it on its way. It's not going to make the distance. Big fly over the back. They try to claim it. Foon said, I marked it. It didn't matter. The umpire said no. And Jackson Foon puts it through.
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6: Ah, yes. Welcome back to Terry Hunter Oval. Final siren has sounded here. It is the post-game. You're listening to Gippsland Live. Thanks to Harvey Norman Electrical Gippsland. Wontagi winners today. Now they trailed at 8 points at quarter time. 11 points they trailed by at halftime. Tarogan was 6 straight, 36. Wontagi 3 goals, 7, 25 at halftime. They've had a bit of a habit of bad kicking. However, the second half belonged to the Wontagi power side. They ended up 14 goals, 12, 96. Wontagi have defeated Tarogan 12 goals, 3, 75. Goal scorers this afternoon for the Wontagi side.

0: Cooper McGuinness kicked three goals, two goals to Bryce Joyce and Jai Williams, along with Aidan Lindsay, while singles went to Shannon Bray, Thomas Glenn, Jackson Foon, Matthew Wade and Billy Waihoon, rounding out the 14 goals for Wonthaggi. While for Traralgon, well, Tom Hamilton played a great game for the Maroons. He was clearly one of their better players, kicked three goals. Michael Jacobson ended up with two, along with Jackson McMahon, and then singles to Liam Willerton, Hayden Willerton, Dylan Lopez, Ty Hourigan and Jan McCumber, rounding out the 12 goals. They were kicking accurate up until three-quarter time, eight goals straight, a couple of blemishes in their final quarter, but 12 goals three. But, gee, it was all Wonthaggi in the final quarter. They kicked 7-4 in the final quarter and really blew the game apart. Even though 21-point margin's not a blowout, certainly the way they played, it was an arm wrestle up until then, and a dominant final quarter. Gets the Wonthaggi power the 4 points. Rob Popplestone, just quickly, while we give Paul Carter a couple of minutes, a good game of footy, a great game of footy, really.
1: Yeah, a great game of footy. Both teams had patches where they looked superb. But on the day, the better side won. There's no question about that. And although the margin wasn't huge, I think, you know, shots on goals tell somewhat of a story. It's probably an area they need to spend a little bit of time on, because last week, coming off 7-14, they ended up today with 14-12. And that is only a consequence of a second half accuracy where, you know, they went from 7-11 to 14-12. So 7-1 was their second half effort. So, you know, it was the last quarter effort, I should say. I mean, after kicking 7-11, they've kicked 7-1.
0: Well, from half time, even if you look back, that's 11-5.
1: 11-5, yeah. So they certainly had things go their way. As I say, you know, I tipped Traralgon, I hope they'd win, but at the end of the day, the better side won on the day.
0: All right, Paul Carter is here with all the key stats. Thanks to Traralgon Mitsubishi, the Mitsubishi ASX MY25 run-out sale is now on at Traralgon Mitsubishi. You can test drive one today, LMCT 10285.
2: Traralgon narrowly won the inside 50s in the final quarter, 13-12, but that was Wonthaggi's stat for the day, winning all other three quarters. 54-36 was the power. The clearances, Traralgon also edged them in the final quarter for there, but it was 44-33 Wonthaggi's way. Wonthaggi also won it out of the centre, 19-8. Free kicks was pretty evenly shared there, 26 to Wonthaggi, 22 to Traralgon. Marks fairly even as well, 96-91 Wonthaggi's way. Wonthaggi won the contested marks, 12-8. Traralgon won the inside 50 marks, 10-8. And intercept marks went Wonthaggi's way, 16-14. Set shot kicking from goal. Traralgon had 10 shots to kick 9 goals, 1. Wonthaggi there, 12 set shots, got them 5 goals, 7. Daniel Burke, obviously the dominant big man, you would have picked that up through the commentary, through that out the day. 39 hit outs, backed up by Jasper Shon with 12, up against Jake Vanewalden with 16. For the Traralgon teams, of the players we were following, Michael Jacobson finished on 23 disposals. Ty Hourigan, 22 kicks, 6 handballs for 28 disposals, 10 marks, 6 of which were intercept marks, 1 clearance and 1 inside 50. Wonthaggi haven't quite completed here. Jai Williams I've got down for 19 disposals. Isaac Chug, 21, 18 for Bryce Joyce, 19 to Aidan Lindsay, 14 for Brodie McBillier.
0: Thank you very much, Paul Carter. We're now going to have a chat to our Gippsland Live Player of the Day, and unanimous decision from us in the commentary box, but we'll have a chat about what the coaching staff and the rest of his players thought about that in a moment. But we are talking to the star halfback flanker, Isaac Chug's with us in Gippsland Live. Isaac, well done on today's win, first of all.
3: Thanks, mate. Thanks.
0: Tough game out there?
3: Yeah, it was. And obviously, Traralgon are a pretty decent outfit, and they have been for the last few years. So we came in expecting it to be really, really tough, and we came off a really good win against Langatha. So we had some confidence and, obviously played the role that we needed to after the last half when we were finishing our goals.
0: Just quickly, not a unanimous decision from your teammates or perhaps your coaching staff. What, they weren't happy with your game? What was going on there?
3: Absolutely not. Well, I was a bit surprised myself. But, there are a lot of boys that performed probably even outside of their role. They young Bango, our star mid, he's... Bryce Joyce. And he obviously a lot of contested ball, but when we needed him and when our forwards weren't kicking the goals they needed to, he went forward and said, I'll do it myself.
4: I think the words were, Scud, on the ground, what effing game are you blokes watching?
0: Who did that come from?
4: Yeah, our man right here.
0: Oh, really?
3: Yeah, I think that was me. Yeah, I was getting bowled over by all the forwards.
0: Just on your game, obviously, you know, everyone sees the games differently. Coaches see it different than own players' perspective as well. From our end, we just love the way that you back yourself in, run and carry, the metres gain that you can help out with your forwards. You would have a number of inside forward 50s today as well. So you're probably a little bit harsh on this. So we thought you had a really great game, and Terrelgan slingshot the way they style. You had to defend first. That had to be the number one message. But you were brave enough to, when you had the footy in your hands, to really attack and run and go for that, breaking the lines and driving it in. So I reckon you're a little bit harsh. We thought you had a great game.
3: Thanks very much, mate. Yeah, well, I try to, obviously that's probably one of my strengths is taking a game on or breaking a line, however you might say it. But, I do try to do that. And sometimes I get caught out. I'm not sure you would have seen Liam Willard chase me down the other day. I enjoy doing that, and it makes the game pretty fun for me.
0: So on that then, what about, Terrelgan like to get that forward handball, like to get the pace on the ball. As a defender, what are your cues that you look at, that whether I'm backpedalling to sort of find my man or I'm going to back our teammates in? What are the little things that you might look for?
3: Yeah, I think if you think about most of the AFL teams now, and a lot of teams in general across of country footy as well, a lot of it's all come forward. Sort of forward handballs are the way that a lot of footy's going, and it's a good way to score, but it can be a good way to defend as well. So for us, it's nearly go forward at all cost. If we get fucking done out the back, then that's something we'll wear.
0: Yeah, cool.
4: And one thing I've noticed, Isaac, particularly with, this is the first time I've actually been able to see you guys play this year, but obviously keep a close eye on the results and things like that. But traditionally, Wonthaggi, and my time in the league and when played against, very defensive side, very hard team to score against. But something is changing a little bit, I'm finding, with Wonthaggi, particularly this year. You're able to put scoreboard, offensive at the offensive side of the ground. So you can defend, but you're also actually putting score on the board. Is that something maybe that Tristan's brought, a bit more attacking style of footy, but still keeping that trademark defensive style of play?
3: Yeah, absolutely. Like, I don't spend a lot of time with the forwards, to be honest, mate, but I think we defend first when we need to, but Tristan's really, really good at allowing our players to play to their strengths. And if their strengths is going forward and scoring, we just expect them to do their defensive role, and then they do as they please on offense.
4: Now, I think you have to do that, don't you? You have to keep up with particularly Terrelgans. Yeah. Your Moeys, your Lean Gathers, they're quite attacking and quick. And, there is the Warrigals now are starting to come up and about and be very attacking and quick run and gun sort of football. So you kind of have to adapt quick. And, yeah, it was a pleasure to watch today. I thought you were superb. The way he's moved the footy, very different to what I've seen in the past from Wonthaggi, but maybe a turn of a new leaf maybe with the Wonthaggi side. It's really good to see.
0: Certainly good to watch. We are talking to our Gippsland Live Player of the Day in Isaac Chugg. Here's Paul Carter.
2: Isaac, we've seen a couple of really good, really impressive ruckmen emerge this year. Jack Sheridan from Lee and Gather being one, but Daniel Burke, he's something else, isn't he?
3: Yeah.
2: Not only does he do the tap, but he picks up a heap of possessions around the ground.
3: He does, yeah. He gets himself in really good spots, and sometimes, yeah, that... Like, it's sort of one of those things, once again, to your strengths and those sorts of things. It can get him in some funny spots, but today it really worked out. Between him and Jasper Schoen sharing the ruck role, I think they managed it really well. And, Daniel was, really able to play as well.
2: Yeah, I think Jasper had the role last year. I think he might have been one of the main ones last year. What was the message at halftime with the errant kicking? Was it mentioned?
3: It was, yeah. I think Tristan probably... Oh, he would have given the forwards a spray themselves, but it wasn't a whole team address. I think they probably know that they need to be kicking their goals. That's not even really something that needs to be addressed. So for the forwards, they know they need to put their work in, and to their credit, they have been. But today probably just wasn't their day, and lucky enough, they started finishing their work close to the end.
2: And we mentioned before the game that this was basically an eight-point game between you and Terrelgan, and this really entrenches you guys in the top three at the halfway point where everyone's played everyone.
3: Yeah, absolutely. And something like sort of, I'm not sure of the statistics across the last couple of years, but we've lost a lot of games in the back half of the game, so we might have had a probably either run out of legs or struggled for a back half, whereas now it's something we really focus on, and we really have a strong focus on being able to play out games, and actually just have that grit to win those games, because it's pretty easy to roll over sometimes.
0: You are taking home the Harvey Norman $50 voucher there. We've got you a fine, I think, with the sign with our player of the day. So was it a spin of the wheel? Is that what I heard through the effects, Mike?
3: Yeah,
0: is that what you've got?
3: Yeah, there's a few wheel spins.
0: Is there?
3: Some of the punishments are pretty nasty.
0: Well, have you got one for us?
3: Some I probably wouldn't even say on there, I reckon.
0: good answer.
3: Yeah, no, they're good fun within the club. Yeah.
0: We appreciate, and we love that part of the club. It's the best part of football, netball clubs, isn't it? All the banter that goes on during the week. We love watching you play. You're a star of our competition, and we love calling you each and every week. And you are a deserved winner of our Gippsland Live
4: Absolutely.
0: Player of the day. Don't let it go under the... And if they don't put you in the best players this week, I'm going to ring up Tristan Francis myself and tell him to go get stuffed.
3: Yeah, I'm going to do it myself.
0: Actually. There you go, that's right. No. Isaac Chug, thanks for your time, mate.
3: Thanks, lads, I really appreciate it.
0: All right, let's get to a break. You're listening to Gippsland Live. We'll wrap things up here from Terry Hunter Oval this afternoon. 21-point victors for one thing. Isaac Chug was our player of the day. Thanks to Harvey Norman, Electrical Gippsland.
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0: Ah, yes, welcome back. Terry Hunter Oval is where you found us all afternoon. A big win from Wonthaggi as they win at 14-12-96, defeating Traralgon 12-3-75, a 21-point margin in the end. And Wonthaggi are our first winners for round nine. Daniel Hutchison will roll through the other winners out of round nine this afternoon, all thanks to Harvey Norman Furniture Gippsland.
4: Thanks, Scud. In the Lee and Gatha Druin clash, it was a 118-point win to Lee and Gatha, 22-16-148 over Druin 4-6-30. In the other game, Mowi and Sale, it was Mowi by 143 points, 26-18-174 over Sale 5-131. The Warrigal Mall clash, Warrigal ran away with an 83-point win in the end, 21-8-134 over Mall 7-9-51. The Mafra-Bairnsdale game was a 7-point, looks like a thriller down there at Mafra. It was Mafra in the end, 14-18-102 to 14-11-95. In the mid-Gippsland, Ballaro, 25-point winners over Tarwin. Fish Creek had a 148-point win over Stony Creek. Hill End ended up having a 4-point win over Moore East after trailing pretty much most of the day. Newborough was 63-point victors over Thorpedale. MDU had a 45-point win over Thorpedale. And Foster had a 1-point win over Yanar. So a tight game over at Yanar there between Foster and Yanar, two of the top teams in that competition. Quickly into North Gippsland, Cowar, 179-point winners over Gormandale. Yulon North, 99-point winners over Glengarry. Woodside had a 55-point win over Sale City. Churchill was 66-point winners over Traralgon Tyres United. And Rosedale were 96-point winners over Yarram. So some absolute thumpings in the North Gippsland.
1: All over the place.
4: Yeah, they are, absolutely. Yeah. And in this league as well, 200-point beltings and an 83-point belting. So, yeah. There we go.
0: I've got some A-grade netball for us out of the Gippsland League. Lee and Gatha went down to Druin 73-49. Druin going on their winning ways there. Bairnsdale 54 defeated Mafra 21. Mowi 61 defeated Sale 30. And the match of the game here, it was Traralgon 43 over the top of Wonthaggi 41 goals. So a thriller there in A-grade netball. Haven't quite got you a player of the day. We'll get that for you on our socials a little bit later on. And there's no score out of the Morwell Warrigal game. Paul Carter, thanks for your time this afternoon. You've been here, all thanks to Traralgon Mitsubishi.
2: Thank you, Daryl.
0: We probably should, Poppy, you'll have a chat about our Zambrero goal of the day, kid, our winner. Hot chips, you can feel good about it. Air fried, perfectly seasoned with zesty chicken salt. They're at Warrigal, Traralgon, and now open in the Bairnsdale store. They're in the Main Street, Bairnsdale. You chose it?
1: I did choose it, and surprisingly enough, I went to a Traralgon person.
0: It was a good goal, though.
1: It was a great goal. There was many good goals today. I really liked Joe Williams' goal. It was an absolute beauty. Willerton's goal, late running into a... Although it was open, there was a lot of pressure. Yeah. But in the end, I gave it to Michael Jacobson, who kicked an absolute beauty from the boundary earlier in the game. And it was enough to stick in the memory until post-game when you guys looked at me and said, what do you think?
4: Even he liked it, Poppy.
1: Did he?
4: When I went down and presented to him, he said, what's this for? I said, this is goal of the day, mate. He goes, oh, yeah, it was a good goal, wasn't it? Humble.
0: I'm surprised, though. You've still got the voucher.
4: Yeah, well what happened? For those that don't know, I'm related, and he owes me one, so I'll be taking the Zambrero home with me.
0: Rightio, the big moment, all thanks to the Mall Bowling Club. Grab a $25 pot and Palmer every Saturday night. The Bistro's back open 7 days a week. Look, we had some cracking goals open up that final quarter, but 7-4 in the final quarter was a big moment, and I think Traralgon's 8-goal straight for three quarters was pretty impressive as well. Thanks, Beast, for your afternoon. 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
4: No, thank you, Daryl. Thanks, team. Safe travels to everyone across Gippsland, and go the Socceroos.
0: Yeah, exactly right. Big afternoon. Tomorrow afternoon, 2 o'clock is a Beast.
4: Yep. 2 p.m. Yep.
0: And of course, Rob Popplestone, thank you.
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16: Your four-day forecast for Gippsland and the Valley for Sunday, a partly cloudy day, the slight chance of an early shower and light winds. Expecting tops of 15 degrees for the Valley, Sale, Bairnsdale, Lakes Entrance and Orbost. Monday, partly cloudy, a top of 15, showers on Tuesday, 17, and on Wednesday, a shower or two, a top of 17 degrees. Right now, it's 14 degrees.
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0: It's winter and we're really feeling it. Brr, how cold is it? When we milked the cows, we got ice cream. 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
5: Your four-day forecast for Gippsland and the Valley for Sunday, a partly cloudy day, the slight chance of an early shower and light winds. Expecting tops of 15 degrees for the Valley, Sale, Bairnsdale, Lakes Entrance and Orbost. Monday, partly cloudy, a top of 15, showers on Tuesday, 17, and on Wednesday, a shower or two, a top of 17 degrees. Right now, it's 14 degrees.
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3: Your four-day forecast for Gippsland and the Valley for Sunday, a partly cloudy day, the slight chance of an early shower and light winds. Expecting tops of 15 degrees for the Valley, Sale, Bairnsdale, Lakes Entrance and Orbost. Monday, partly cloudy, a top of 15, showers on Tuesday, 17, and on Wednesday, a shower or two, a top of 17 degrees. Currently, it's 13 degrees.
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4: Your four-day forecast for Gippsland and the Valley for Sunday, a partly cloudy day, the slight chance of an early shower and light winds. Expecting tops of 15 degrees for the Valley, Sale, Bairnsdale, Lakes Entrance and Orbost. Monday, partly cloudy, a top of 15, showers on Tuesday, 17, and on Wednesday, a shower or two, a top of 17 degrees. Currently, it's 13 degrees.
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3: TRFM weather. Your four-day forecast for Gippsland and the Valley for Sunday, a partly cloudy day, the slight chance of an early shower and light winds. Expecting tops of 15 degrees for the Valley, Sale, Bairnsdale, Lakes Entrance and Orbost. Monday, partly cloudy, a top of 15, showers on Tuesday, 17, and on Wednesday, a shower or two, a top of 17 degrees. Currently, it's 13 degrees.
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5: Your four-day forecast for Gippsland and the Valley for Sunday, a partly cloudy day, the slight chance of an early shower and light winds. Expecting tops of 15 degrees for the Valley, Sale, Bairnsdale, Lakes Entrance and Orbost. Monday, partly cloudy, a top of 15, showers on Tuesday, 17. And on Wednesday, a shower or two, a top of 17 degrees. Right now, it's 11 degrees.
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13: Hello and welcome. It's Australia's biggest party. Thank you for coming along. You're in for a treat tonight. Scudder and Ed Coleman playing host. How you doing there, Ed?
14: Amazing, thanks, mate. Yes, have we got a show in store for you tonight, including French DJ and producer Matt Cesari gracing the decks.
13: Yeah, taking over the second hour of the show tonight. It's a big one. You want to stick around for that. To get us there, though, Australia's biggest and best DJs, including Ed Coleman. Step up to those decks and get this party started.

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0: 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This is The Hype and a big second hour of the show on the way.
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9: Your four-day forecast for Gippsland and the Valley for Sunday, a partly cloudy day, the slight chance of an early shower and light winds. Expecting tops of 15 degrees for the Valley, Sale, Bairnsdale, Lakes Entrance and Orbost. Monday, partly cloudy, a top of 15, showers on Tuesday, 17, and on Wednesday, a shower or two, a top of 17 degrees. And at the moment, it's 10 degrees.
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1: Welcome back. Ed Coleman and Scudder with you, broadcasting right around Australia and worldwide tonight. It gives me great pleasure to welcome to the decks French DJ and producer Matt Sassari.
0: He's got a fresh collab with none other than David Guetta and a billion streams under his belt. He's not messing around, taking over the entire second hour of the show tonight. Matt Sassari, take it away.
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0: That was an exclusive guest mix from Matt Cesari, French producer here on The Hype. Thank you so much for taking over the show. That was wild.
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11: Your four-day forecast for Gippsland of the Valley for Sunday, a partly cloudy day, the slight chance of an early shower and light winds. Expecting tops of 15 degrees for the Valley, Sale, Bairnsdale, Lakes Entrance and Orbost. Monday, partly cloudy, a top of 15, showers on Tuesday, 17, and on Wednesday, a shower or two, a top of 17 degrees. And at the moment, it's 10 degrees.
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4: Your four-day forecast for Gippsland and the Valley for Sunday, a partly cloudy day, the slight chance of an early shower and light winds. Expecting tops of 15 degrees for the Valley, Sale, Bairnsdale, Lakes Entrance and Orbost. Monday, partly cloudy, a top of 15, showers on Tuesday, 17, and on Wednesday, a shower or two, a top of 17 degrees. And at the moment, it's 10 degrees.
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4: Your four-day forecast for Gippsland and the Valley for Sunday, a partly cloudy day, the slight chance of an early shower and light winds. Expecting tops of 15 degrees for the Valley, Sale, Bairnsdale, Lakes Entrance and Orbost. Monday, partly cloudy, a top of 15, showers on Tuesday, 17, and on Wednesday, a shower or two, a top of 17 degrees. And at the moment, it's 10 degrees.
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7: Your four-day forecast for Gippsland and the Valley for Sunday, a partly cloudy day, the slight chance of an early shower and light winds. Expecting tops of 15 degrees for the Valley, Sale, Bairnsdale, Lakes Entrance and Orbost. Monday, partly cloudy, a top of 15, showers on Tuesday, 17, and on Wednesday, a shower or two, a top of 17 degrees. Currently, it's 9 degrees.
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1: The FIFA World Cup meal at Macca's is officially underway with one of six legendary cups featuring Beckham, Ronaldinho, Henri, Yamal, Son and Grimace. 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
5: Your four-day forecast for Gippsland and the Valley for Sunday, a partly cloudy day, the slight chance of an early shower and light winds. Expecting tops of 15 degrees for the Valley, Sale, Bairnsdale, Lakes Entrance and Orbost. Monday, partly cloudy, a top of 15, showers on Tuesday, 17, and on Wednesday, a shower or two, a top of 17 degrees. Currently, it's 9 degrees.
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1: 10 degrees in Melbourne, partly cloudy today, a top of 15. It's 6 o'clock. Good morning, I'm Brian Wilson. It's been revealed Fire Rescue Victoria has failed to meet crucial target response times. Carolee Katsimbanis explains.
2: Latest data shows since FRV was formed 6 years ago, it's failed every year.

0: Old boy. The nearest station's only truck and crew were at a car crash, and another FRV truck arrived after 11 minutes. Carolee Katsimbanis, Melbourne.
1: Meanwhile, thousands of farmers, firefighters and businesses are expected in Bendigo this morning in one of several planned protests over the controversial emergency services volunteer tax. Victorians are now the highest tax residents in the nation for emergency services. It's been confirmed by the Parliamentary Budget Office that each person is now paying $221 in state taxes, $43 more than the national average. The woman attacked by a shark at Sydney's popular Coogee Beach remains in a critical condition in hospital this morning. Lifeguards and paramedics rushed to the beach just after 11 yesterday, where the 35-year-old woman had been attacked while swimming between the flags just 20 metres offshore. It's the first shark attack in the shallows between the flags in more than four decades. All of Sydney's eastern suburbs' beaches have been closed today. In other news, a teenage boy has been charged over a ram raid and a pursuit at Traralgon yesterday. It's alleged the 17-year-old drove into a car, into a business, and then later deliberately drove into another vehicle. He was bailed and will appear before a children's court at a later date. Overseas, mediators say they're hopeful of lasting peace in the Middle East as a deal between the US and Iran nears completion. While the US president claims the agreement will be signed within 24 hours, Iranian officials suggest the document is more likely to be finalized in the coming days. Meanwhile, the tensions remain high in the region as Israel continues airstrikes into southern Lebanon. Checking finance today, one Australian dollar is buying 70 US cents.
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1: AFL and North Melbourne got lucky with a one-point win over West Coast. Coach Alistair Clarkson says it was on the razor's edge heading to full-time.
3: Ali got going, lit the fuse. To rally from that when we're significantly challenged, when we're on the road and you know, the West Coast crowd got behind their side and we could have really easily folded at that point in time, particularly after last week's loss.
1: In the other games, Essendon went down to Melbourne by 45 points. Sydney defeated Port Adelaide by 3. Round 14 wraps up this afternoon with Richmond taking on Brisbane. Tigers' Tom Lynch has a chance of kicking his 500th goal. Then St Kilda are at home to GWS. The Socceroos face Turkey in their World Cup opening round in Vancouver this afternoon. A number of live sites have been set up around Melbourne, including at Federation Square. Mercedes driver George Russell will start off pole for tonight's Formula One Spanish Grand Prix, and the Australian women's cricket side has defeated South Africa by 65 runs in the T20 Championships. And that's the latest news and sport.
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7: Your four-day forecast for Gippsland and the Valley for Sunday, a partly cloudy day, the slight chance of an early shower and light winds. Expecting tops of 15 degrees for the Valley, Sale, Bairnsdale, Lakes Entrance and Orbost. Monday, partly cloudy, a top of 15, showers on Tuesday, 17, and on Wednesday, a shower or two, a top of 17 degrees. Right now, it's 8 degrees.
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When you're scrolling through your Facebook and Insta and all of your friends seem to be soaking up the sun somewhere else, it's okay. 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

the way you sung along to this when it came out, like you gave everything that you had. There'd be no lung capacity left when it came on the radio. Fallout Boy, this ain't a scene. It's an arms race. It takes me straight back to 2007. It dropped right at the end of 2006 and then slowly found its way on the charts, and now it's never going anywhere. Miley Cyrus coming up straight after Ella Langley with Choosin' Texas.

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0: 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We were good.

0: He's got his own signature amp range in the colour orange. I am certain that Ed Sheeran picked that for him because he knows how to market. We apply music that makes you feel good. Ariana Grande's Hate That I Made You Love Me is coming up. I'll get that on in less than 10 minutes.
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1: 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Fetty LeGrand, Put Your Hands Up for Detroit. 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

0: 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And you get to hear some great interviews too. So make sure you are listening 6 p.m. tonight as it drops. We apply music that makes you feel good with Somba on the way and Natasha Bedingfield, Unwritten, next.
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19: 8 degrees in Melbourne, partly cloudy today, a top of 15. It's 7 o'clock. Good morning, I'm Brian Wilson. Thousands of people are expected to rally in Bendigo this morning, protesting over the Victorian government's emergency services tax. Convoys of farmers and CFA volunteers from across the state will attend, angry over the tax which sees 93% of the money raised going to existing government departments. Despite the billions, the tax on the volunteers, they're still required to fundraise one-third of the cost of fire trucks and vital equipment under the government's grant scheme. Shadow Emergency Services spokesman Danny O'Brien says Victorians are being shortchanged.
20: We're now paying more than every other state on a per capita basis for our emergency services, and I don't think we can say that the service we're getting is better. We've got some of the oldest truck fleets in the nation, and Victorians are being dudded by a government that's addicted to taxation revenue.
19: Meanwhile, the heat's on fire. Rescue Victoria, with The Age reporting the latest data showing since FRV was formed back in 2020, it's failed every year to meet its target of responding to 90% of building fires within 7 minutes and 42 seconds. A

0: Sydney's most popular beaches. Witnesses say she was mauled by the shark while swimming between the red and yellow flags about 20 metres offshore at Coogee Beach. Drivers are being warned to expect a jump in fuel prices as the government prepares to end its temporary cut to the fuel excise. The 32-cent a litre discount was introduced after the Iran conflict triggered supply bottlenecks. Industry experts predict there'll be a surge in sales and long queues before the cuts end at the end of the month. The federal opposition says the government is treating farmers with contempt after quietly releasing jumps to export fees. Meat exports are the worst affected, slugged with an increase of up to 384%. Shadow Agricultural Minister Darren Chester says export fees have more than doubled or tripled in some farming sectors.
1: With fuel and fertiliser prices already going through the roof, this is the worst possible time for the Labor Party to be sneaking through increased costs for our farming sector.
0: The nation's largest doctor insurance group has raised fears of patient harm after the pharmacy lobby has put forward a proposal to expand the range of drugs that pharmacists can prescribe. The insurance say that a national structure needs to be established, with pharmacies in different states being permitted to prescribe different medications. And briefly, President Trump says a deal with Iran is likely within the next 24 hours, despite Iranian officials ruling out the deadline. Checking finance this hour, one Aussie dollar is buying 70 US cents.
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0: Essendon's season of woes continued with a 45-point loss to the Demons. Bombers coach Dean Solomon says the loss also took the shine off Mason Redmond's 150th match milestone.
3: Decision-making, fundamentals, defense. So we weren't there, and it's disappointing because Mason Redmond, 150 games, we want to make it a thing that we don't lose milestones, and we let him down today.
0: Richmond takes on Brisbane later this afternoon. Tigers' Tom Lynch has a chance at kicking his 500th goal. Then St Kilda are at home to GWS. The Socceroos face Turkey in their World Cup opening round in Vancouver this afternoon. The Socceroos go into the game knowing master motivator coach Tony Popovich has signed on to continue coaching their side. And that's the latest news and sport.
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10: Your four-day forecast for Gippsland and the Valley for Sunday, a partly cloudy day, the slight chance of an early shower and light winds. Expecting tops of 15 degrees for the Valley, Sale, Bairnsdale, Lakes Entrance and Orbost. Monday, partly cloudy, a top of 15, showers on Tuesday, 17, and on Wednesday, a shower or two, a top of 17 degrees. And at the moment, it's 7 degrees.
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Brr, how cold is it? When we milked the cows, we got ice cream. 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

play music that makes you feel good with Samba and 12 to 12. And someone now whose name everybody in Australia needs to learn, because they're certainly learning it overseas, let me tell you. Rachel Fahim, Aussie country singer and songwriter. In 2017 at the Country Music Awards here, she won the Star Maker Award. She's performed at South by Southwest, CMC Rocks, supported people like Dean Lewis, Pete Murray, Missy Higgins. Absolutely incredible. I love her vocals. Rachel Fahim, this is Deep End.

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0: Playing music that makes you feel good with Teddy Swims. Now, Spanish tenor Jose Carreras will mark his 80th birthday with a massive concert at the Gabba in Brisbane this December. The lineup for that is extraordinary, including names like The Corrs and Ronan Keating, Anne Wilson of Heart, Darren Hayes from Savage Garden, Natalie Imbruglia, Shepherd. So many fantastic singers, including another one who I am lining up for you next.
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0: We are playing music that makes you feel good and counting down to this afternoon, 2 p.m. Hopefully you are interested in supporting Australia, taking on Turkey with the FIFA World Cup. I mean, in terms of time difference, we've gotten very fortunate to have this match on at 2 p.m. on a Sunday afternoon. I cannot wait. Pinks, You and Your Hand coming up, and Tyler Chanel, that is next.
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0: 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Alex Warren's Fever Dream coming up, and a collaboration that I couldn't have ever seen coming. But when I heard that it was in the making and then they dropped the song, I was beyond happy. That on the way in less than 10.
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9: 7 degrees in Melbourne, partly cloudy today, a top of 15. It's 8 o'clock. Good morning, I'm Brian Wilson. Thousands of firefighters, farmers and businesses are on their way to Bendigo this morning to protest over the state government's emergency services tax. It comes as data reveals Victorians have become the highest tax residents in the nation for emergency services. Carly Katsimbanis explains.
15: The Allan Labor government's rebranding of the old fire services property levy into the new Emergency Services and Volunteers Fund will deliver a 44% increase in revenue. The Herald Sun says the Parliamentary Budget Office confirms that Victorians are being slugged more than anywhere else in Australia for fire services. $221 per person, that's $43 more than the national average. The state election is in November. Carole Katsimbanis, Melbourne.
9: Authorities are bracing for a wave of panic fuel buying as a temporary 32 cents a litre fuel discount nears its end. Energy Minister Chris Bowen says the tax cut will wrap up at the end of the month, as was initially planned by the government. Overseas, and US President Donald Trump says a peace deal with Iran will be signed in the next 24 hours. The move would reportedly reopen the Strait of Hormuz to global shipping immediately, although Iran's foreign ministry has contradicted the timeline. They're saying it's more likely to be in the coming days. International mediators are voicing strong hopes for lasting peace, even as Israeli airstrikes continue to claim lives in southern Lebanon. Doctor insurers are warning against proposals to expand what pharmacists can leave.

0: is proposing to support registrations for pharmacists to prescribe all medications, including highly regulated drugs. But Avant Chief Medical Officer Professor Steve Robson says there's the potential for misdiagnosis.
1: Australians and their families have every right to expect great access to healthcare, and that means prescribing medications. But it's really important that we don't trade off safety for access.
0: Mystery still surrounds the introduction of an unnamed domestic airline that'll operate out of Sydney's Mascot Airport. The latest report from the airport operator shows a yet-to-be-registered airline being allocated more than 2,300 landing slots from October. That's the equivalent of 7 return flights a day. And checking finance this hour, one Australian dollar is buying 70 US cents.
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0: better. The Socceroos face Turkey in their Group D opening World Cup round in Vancouver this afternoon. A number of live sites have been set up around Melbourne, including at Federation Square. Melbourne-born Socceroo defender Aziz Bakish says his Turkish community in Melbourne will be barracking for both teams.
3: It's going to obviously maybe feel a bit weird. I've got a few friends in there and obviously my background's Turkish. I've got a job to do for my country, Australia. So, it is going to be a special night. You know, where I grew up, it's a massive Turkish community.
0: The World Cup action has already kicked off with a one-all draw between Qatar and Switzerland. AFL action and Richmond take on Brisbane today. The Tigers' Tom Lynch will be looking to kick his 500th goal. Then St Kilda are at home to GWS. And the New York Knicks head into Game 5 of the NBA Final in 2 hours' time against the San Antonio Spurs. The Knicks haven't won a title since the 70s. And that's the latest news and sport.
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8: Your four-day forecast for Gippsland and the Valley for Sunday, a partly cloudy day, the slight chance of an early shower and light winds. Expecting tops of 15 degrees for the Valley, Sale, Bairnsdale, Lakes Entrance and Orbost. Monday, partly cloudy, a top of 15, showers on Tuesday, 17, and on Wednesday, a shower or two, a top of 17 degrees. And right now, it's 6 degrees.
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Playing music that makes you feel good with Miles Smith. And now to a song that is just so incredible, part of the Devil Wears 2 Prada soundtrack. When I found out that Gaga and Doechii were collaborating, oh, nothing could have prepared me for this. The video for it too. Fantastic. Runway.

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0: Deanna Spiro has died this hill. We're playing music that makes you feel good. And some Aussies on the way. We love getting around our Australian talent, especially Sunday nights with Kayla, 6 p.m. as it drops. That is back tonight. Missy Higgins going back to her massive hit Scar in the next 10. And Amy Shark as well with the biggest ick next.
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0: 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And I've got a song on the way that just became the longest running number one on Billboard's Hot R&B Songs chart in history. 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
1: Me not working hard. Yeah, right, picture that with a Kodak. 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

0: At 36, Taylor Swift just became the youngest female artist to be inducted into the Songwriters Hall of Fame. Just another record that Taylor Swift has set. Unbelievable. We are playing music that makes you feel good. Bastille's Pompeii on the way the next 10 minutes and Disco Lines. Tinashe next.
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17: 8 degrees in Melbourne, partly cloudy today, a top of 15. It's 9 o'clock. Good morning, I'm Brian Wilson. It's been revealed that the state government is avoiding the use of modular and relocatable homes to assist people trying to recover from the deadly January bushfires, despite some people still having to live in tents. Leaked government documents say caravans are the preferred option, rather than the modular homes, as people can be more easily evicted and the caravan recovered and then resold. Recovery Victoria CEO Mariela Diaz finally toured the area around the fire-devastated town of Ruffey last week. But member for Euroa, Annabelle Cleland, says the fire-affected families are still desperate for the promised support.
18: She toured the region and told my community and volunteers, don't expect a modular home, expect a caravan, because modular homes are too hard to retrieve. We're 6 months after a disaster. We should not be fighting for basic needs. We need to see rate relief. We need to see an exemption from the brutal emergency services tax, and we need modular homes on the ground right now.
17: Meanwhile, thousands of farmers, firefighters and businesses are on their way to Bendigo this morning in the first of several protests over the controversial emergency services volunteer tax. To other news, and a woman remains in a critical condition in hospital after being attacked by a 3.5-metre great white shark at one of Sydney's most popular beaches yesterday. Witnesses say she was mauled while swimming between the red and yellow flags about 20 metres from the shore at Coogee Beach. Energy Minister Chris Bowen has confirmed that the halving of the federal government's fuel excise will end this month. The move will see fuel jump by around 32 cents a litre, putting a massive squeeze on households and businesses. The rise is also expected to push up inflation. Thousands of people are expected to cram into live sites this afternoon to watch the World Cup match between the Socceroos and Turkey. Nine reporter Emily Rice is at Melbourne's Federation Square.
19: And they're actually going to cap numbers at 7,000 here at Fed Square. There will be quite a bit of security, bag checks, and there's gates set up, because sometimes people get a little bit too excited. But if you don't get a spot here at Federation Square, there are other live sites in Victoria. The World Game will likely have everyone on the edge of their seat.

0: programs flag trends in returns. They're also identified incorrect assumptions that are generated by AI in relation to some work deductions. The ATO is also chasing more than $4.5 billion in outstanding fines and debts. And briefly, voters in Switzerland head to the polls today to vote on a proposed cap to the country's population, keeping it at 10 million. Checking finance, one Aussie dollar is buying 70 US cents.
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0: better. Melbourne are into the top four with a 45-point win over Essendon. The Demons remain unbeaten under coach Stephen King. He said his senior players stepped up.
2: To get a bit of momentum through our couple of our better players early, I thought Cozzy, the way he started as well, getting tagged, just working through that, and Max keeping that ball in our front half for us was, that lift the group and probably put a buzz around the ground.
0: Richmond faces Brisbane today, then St Kilda are at home to GWS. Super Netball and the Vixens face West Coast Fever. Mercedes driver George Russell will start on pole for tonight's Formula One Spanish Grand Prix. And the prize money at Wimbledon has been increased by 20%. And that's the latest news and sport.
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7: Your four-day forecast for Gippsland and the Valley for Sunday, a partly cloudy day, the slight chance of an early shower and light winds. Expecting tops of 15 degrees for the Valley, Sale, Bairnsdale, Lakes Entrance and Orbost. Monday, partly cloudy, a top of 15, showers on Tuesday, 17, and on Wednesday, a shower or two, a top of 17 degrees. Right now, it's 8 degrees.
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We apply music that makes you feel good. In the midst of a bit of a French theme right now, going from the band Bastille to this song where Olivia Rodrigo actually filmed the video clip for in France, and it is an absolute masterpiece. If you haven't seen it, drop dead.

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0: Teddy Swims with Bad Dreams. We're playing music that makes you feel good. The gorgeous vocals of Olivia Dean coming up, Baby Steps, and Pink Pantherist Sarah Larson, Stateside, that's next.
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0: Her display at the Country Music Hall of Fame and Museum in Nashville was one of my favourites there. If you're a music fan, especially a country music fan, that needs to be on your bucket list. Shania Twain, we play music that makes you feel good. Starley coming up and Josh Fawaz with Like a Prayer next.
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0: 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We're playing music that makes you feel good. Scott Menz coming and getting ready to play Harry Styles for you and take you back to Daughtry. 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
12: Your four-day forecast for Gippsland and the Valley for Sunday, a partly cloudy day, the slight chance of an early shower and light winds. Expecting tops of 15 degrees for the Valley, Sale, Bairnsdale, Lakes Entrance and Orbost. Monday, partly cloudy, a top of 15, showers on Tuesday, 17, and on Wednesday, a shower or two, a top of 17 degrees. And at the moment, it's 10 degrees.
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